tonight. The phone lines are open at 1-888-633-5452. 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

0: Hi, good evening. Welcome to the Delilah Show. Who is this?
1: My name is Chicago Bob, and me and my wife have been together 33 years. We just celebrated our 30th anniversary on June 22nd, and we have been listening to you for a long, long time, and we've been together, and it's just been an amazing, amazing time. My wife is my lifeline.
0: What is her name?
1: Her name is Lori.
0: Take me back. Take me back on a journey. Close your eyes. We're in a time machine, Bob. We're going back 33 years. Tell me how you met Lori.
1: I was out with friends of mine at a bar, and she was out with friends of hers at a bar, and she wanted a piece of dentine gum. And I happened to have a whole pack in my pocket. And we danced, and she said, well, one of my friends is getting ready to go home, and when we come as three, we go home as three. So I said to my friend, I said, she's not coming back. She's not coming back. And she said, I'm coming back, Bobby, I promise. I said, she's not coming back. So every time the door opened, Delilah, I looked and looked and looked and looked, and no, no, no. And all of a sudden, that last door swung, and then she came. And she walked in, and I had the DJ play our song, which is our song, our wedding song, and we dance it all the time. It's Wonderful Tonight. So if you could play that for us and just let her know that she's the love of my life.
0: So the first night you met, the first night Miss I Need Gum spoke with you, you had Wonderful Tonight playing for her?
1: Yes.
0: Wow.
1: And we danced to it. Yes. Isn't that crazy?
0: This wasn't just love at first sight. This was, I want to spend the rest of my life loving you at first sight.
1: Yes, it's been a great 33 years, and I hope we have another 33 together.
0: Wow. God bless you, bless you, bless you. What a sweet story. I will play that song for you tonight.
1: You are wonderful, my friend.

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Use that promo code LOVE just to make sure you get that 60% off. Tonight's letter is from Jen. She says, my major dilemma is after finding out who I am and what I want in life after going through a divorce, I believe that I have found a new love and some new hobbies. We have great communication, and after 2 years, still can't get enough of each other. The big snag in our relationship are our kids. His daughter lives far away, and his time is very limited, so he sacrifices a lot for the time he gets with her. He also feels he needs to make up for lost time so often. My kids are with me 50% of the time, and they're teenagers. His daughter is much younger, and she's an only child. He doesn't trust my kids and believes that they are a major problem when it comes to us. They're good kids, but have the normal teenage drama, especially with my recent divorce. He's been divorced for most of his daughter's life, and it's all she knows. How do I help him to see that it is not 100% my kids' fault if our relationship lives or dies? He and his daughter will have to make some adjustments and compromises too. He needs to understand that no kids are perfect, and a sock on the floor or a little whining happens once in a while, and it is

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2: Here's your WHOP Weather Center forecast. Slight chance for storms tonight, otherwise mainly clear skies. Lows level off around 72. Winds out of the southeast at around 5 miles an hour. Sunshine mixed with clouds at times tomorrow. Chance of thunderstorms. Daytime highs approaching 88. Mainly clear skies tomorrow night. Slight chance for storms. Lows dip down to about 72. That's the forecast. I'm meteorologist Megan Mulford for 98.7 Light FM. Right now, it's 81 degrees.
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Tonight's Delilah's Dilemma is from Jen, who went through a divorce and says, she says after she went through her divorce, she believes that she has found love and new hobbies. Jen, the last sentence of your letter tells me more than the first, than all the other sentences do. Your last sentence says, he demands perfection 24/7. Have you ever lived with a perfectionist, Jen? Have you ever tried to have a relationship with a perfectionist? It's not fun. It's not wonderful. He might be smart. He might be brilliant. He might be a good communicator. He might be all those things. But if he's a perfectionist and he's expecting you and your children to live up to his expectations, your life will become a living hell. Believe me when I tell you that. If he can't roll with the flow, if he's not able to take a deep breath and let go of things, if he needs to control his environment or other people, he is never, ever going to bring you joy. You are always going to be walking on eggshells, and no matter how hard you try, it's not going to be good enough. I would rather live outside in the barn with my animals than spend one day with a perfectionist who expects my children to be perfect. Good luck and God bless you.

0: My friend, welcome. Welcome to your Wednesday night. Summer is flying by rapidly. Some kids are going back to school in the next few weeks. Thank goodness mine don't have to go back until September, so we can still go on camping trips. We're going to do summer camp. We're going to have all sorts of fun, Lord willing. And tonight, I am going to be right here sharing the night with you. Come on in. Pretend you are here with me, roasting marshmallows for s'mores. How's that? I've got extra chocolate bars I'll share with you. You're listening to Delilah on Light 98.7.
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19: Here's your WHOP Weather Center forecast. Lows dip down to about 72. Tonight, under mainly clear skies, winds out of the southeast at around 5 miles an hour. Sunshine mixed with clouds at times, with fog and spots early tomorrow. Chance of thunderstorms. High temperatures reach up to 88. Slight chance for storms. Tomorrow night, lows level off around 72, mainly clear skies. That's the forecast. I'm meteorologist Megan Mulford for 98.7 Light FM. Right now, it's 81 degrees.
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0: Hi, good evening. You've called the Delilah Show. Who is this?
1: This is Matt.
0: Hi, Matt. What can I do to make your summer night a little brighter?
1: Well, I would like to call in to make a dedication to my father, who I miss on the daily, who is no longer with us.
0: Matt, I'm sorry. When did you lose your dad?
1: I lost him March 28th of 2018, just 3 days before my birthday.
0: So, Dad wasn't just your dad. It sounds like he was your best buddy.
1: Yes, definitely. We lived in two separate states. He lived out in Ohio, and we would talk at least once or twice a week, sometimes even more than that, just depending on what was going on in life.
0: So he was your cheering section. He was your sounding board. He was who you went to for wisdom.
1: Oh, yes, definitely. He was definitely my, basically the biggest cheerleader I had in everything that I've done. Like, even when I was going after my career, he kept telling me, hey, you didn't pass the test this time, but you're going to get it next time.
0: And how many young people, children, nieces, nephews, friends, have you become that inspiration, that sounding board for?
1: I've had quite a bit of people come to me, actually.
0: Because it sounds like he set an amazing standard for goodness and for connection and for wisdom.
1: Yes, definitely. Everybody always says, like even my own family have told me that, you know, you're like your dad's mini-me. You sound just like him and you act like him. And even your wisdom for your age is the same amount of wisdom that your dad had.
0: I knew that. I could feel that. I could feel that he gifted you. He passed on that extra measure of love, of patience, and wisdom.
1: Yes, that he definitely did.
0: And you're honoring him every time you reach out and pour that love and that patience and that goodness and kindness into a young person. You are carrying on your dad's legacy of love.
1: Yes, definitely.
0: Let me see what I can do for you. Thank you for calling. Thank you for sharing. Thank you for being such a wonderful young man.
1: Thank you, Delilah. Appreciate it.
0: Good night.

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1: Here with you on a Wednesday night, right smack dab in the middle of your summertime week. Hi, how are ya? I'm here to talk to you, to listen to you, and to hang out with you on this Wednesday night to keep you cool on a summer night. Thanks for sharing the night with me.

0: Good evening. You've called Delilah. Who is this?
1: Hi, this is Ashley.
0: Hi, Ashley. How old are you?
1: I'm 22.
0: Welcome. What can I do for you?
1: Well, I've just been thinking about my ex-boyfriend a lot, and it's just really weighed down on me and just, like, made me not enjoy all of my days.
0: So someone else's absence is stealing your joy in your present.
1: Yeah, I have a kid at home, and it's just hard to just manage everything, and with him gone, it's just hard.
0: And why is he no longer a part of your life?
1: Well, we broke up because his mom really hated my mom, and then he decided not to like me because I don't even know, and he just said we're done and just left.
0: Okay, so you broke up with the boyfriend. You don't even know why. He didn't give you any explanation, and you're hanging on to memories or the hope that he'll come back?
1: The hope that he'll come back. He sent me a few text messages like, can you meet up for coffee? And then I just get so excited, and then he's just always never there.
0: Okay, so we're not holding out hope for somebody who treats you like that ever again.
1: Yes, ma'am.
0: When someone shows you by their actions that they don't respect you or cherish you, you do not give them permission to break your heart again.
1: Yes, ma'am.
0: You say, see ya, wouldn't want to be ya.
1: Okay.
0: I'm not kidding. You are a sweetheart. You have a very tender heart, I can tell.
1: Thank you.
0: And when somebody shows you by their actions that they don't honor that or cherish that, then you remove them from your life. You say, good luck. I wish you luck. I wish you love, but I wish you'd just leave me alone because I deserve much better than this. So do not let somebody treat you with disrespect, okay?
1: Yes, ma'am. You really opened up my eyes, and I really just breathing now. Thank you so much.
0: And you have a great rest of your summer. Stop putting your heart out there for somebody who doesn't honor it and cherish it, okay?
1: Okay.
0: From now on, you're going to make space and make room in your heart for people who honor your heart.
1: I will do that.
0: You have a good night.

smoothing off the rough edges of your Wednesday night. Some parts of the country under extreme, extreme heat. I talked to my girlfriend Donna, who is like at the Jersey Shore, burning up yesterday. Some parts of the country under extreme heat, while some parts of the country are underwater, are being flooded even as we speak. Wherever you are listening tonight, thank you for letting me be a part of your evening. Thank you for celebrating your summer with me. Kids are still out of school in most areas, and I hope you've had a chance to read a good book, to go for a walk in the gardens or on the beach, to work outside if you like to do that. I love to work in the gardens. I was out cutting my lavender back before I came in to do the show tonight, and my hands smell heavenly. 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Do you love the smell of lavender, especially when you want to relax? So peaceful, so relaxing.

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2: Here's your WHOP Weather Center forecast. Lows dip down to about 72. Tonight, under mainly clear skies, winds out of the southeast at around 5 miles an hour. Sunshine mixed with clouds at times, with fog and spots early tomorrow. Chance of thunderstorms. High temperatures reach up to 88. Slight chance for storms. Tomorrow night, lows level off around 72. Mainly clear skies. That's the forecast. I'm meteorologist Megan Mulford for 98.7 Light FM. Currently, it's 80 degrees.
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1: What can I do for you, Heidi?
0: I would like to dedicate a song to my very best friend. We've been good friends for probably about 7 years now, and he is just wonderful.
1: So this is a buddy friend?
0: Yeah.
1: She pauses. How do I define this, she says. Do you like him for more than just like a buddy friend?
0: Well, that's really not fair for me to say right now. He is involved with someone, so I'd rather not.
1: Okay, so we'll just pretend like there aren't feelings beneath the surface going, please look at me.
0: Right.
1: I've been here for you for 7 years. I adore you.
0: Right. At one time, maybe. I mean, he had asked me out, and I turned him down. And even after that, we're still good friends. So
1: is he, like, seriously involved with somebody? Are we talking marriage plans and ring?
0: No, no.
1: Well, then he's still free game, Heidi.
0: Oh, I know.
1: Until we're talking lifetime commitment, until he's, you know, planning to walk down that altar, until he's saying, this is my forever mate.
0: Yeah, I know.
1: So what are you
0: gonna... I'm hoping.
1: Well, you need to be bold.
0: I know.
1: What's his name?
0: His name is Aaron.
1: Do you know what his favorite color is?
0: You know, I'm not even sure it changes.
1: Well, you should find that out, and then you should find a dress in that color.
0: Oh, okay.
1: Unless, of course, it's something like, you know, puce that looks terrible on you.
0: Oh, well, yeah, I'm not sure.
1: Do you know what his favorite food is?
0: Well, he likes, we go out to Applebee's all the time, actually.
1: Well, then perhaps nice dress, Applebee's.
0: Yeah, that sounds really nice, actually.
1: One of those Hallmark cards.
0: Oh, I've got one of those waiting for him right now.
1: Let me find that song for you.
0: All right, thank you.

0: sharing a summer night with you, keeping you company, playing your favorite love songs, sharing some ice cream or some popsicles or something delicious. I made no-bake cookies the other day. Remember those? My mom used to make them with oatmeal and cocoa and chocolate and a little peanut butter. I made some the other day, just remembering how much I loved them. Oh my gosh, my kids went crazy. I will have to make those again. Easy summer snack to make. Well, I don't know if I'd call them a snack since there's no nutritional value whatsoever, but easy summer treat to make. Do you like to cook for your family, for your kids? Did you make a nice meal tonight? As you do the dinner dishes, I'll be here to keep you company. 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
5: Here's your WHOP Weather Center forecast. Lows dip down to about 72. Tonight, under mainly clear skies, winds out of the southeast at around 5 miles an hour. Sunshine mixed with clouds at times, with fog and spots early tomorrow. Chance of thunderstorms. High temperatures reach up to 88. Slight chance for storms. Tomorrow night, lows level off around 72. Mainly clear skies. That's the forecast. I'm meteorologist Megan Mulford for 98.7 Light FM. 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

0: Hi, Alex. What can I do for you?
1: For the past 8 years, Delilah, I've been involved with a beautiful lady. And for the last 3 months, it's been kind of rocky. We used to be able to spend some quality time together. We used to spend a few nights together and then every other weekend because we do split. We are both divorced and we do have children. And we do spend the same weekends with our children. So the other weekends we spend together. And as of the last 3 months, what's been happening is the time has been dwindling down slow but sure. And I just get kind of sad and lonely. And it's been like a week to 10 days and we really haven't spoken at all. And it's just really, really hard to handle.
0: Well, the issue is that she has lost the desire to invest herself in this relationship.
1: Mm-hmm.
0: Now, it could be depression, it could be stress, it could be work, it could be a change in life, it could be somebody else. Who knows? She's not sharing with you what it is. But there's something going on in her world that is causing her to not invest the time and energy that she once did in the two of you.
1: Okay.
0: So you have a choice. You can be patient and ask her if she would please share with you what it is that's changed in her reality that is causing her to not want to invest that time and energy.
1: Mm-hmm.
0: Or you can say, you know what? You can only push me away so many times and I'm going to stop coming back.
1: Right, right.
0: You know, it sounds like you at one time had a really loving and committed and honest relationship, so maybe she'll figure out a way to at least respect the friendship that you have and be honest with you.
1: Right, because it was beautiful and it just started breaking down 3 months ago.
0: Well, good luck. I will play a song for you, and I hope that you're able to communicate while you're on vacation.
1: Thank you, Delilah.

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1: It's Wednesday. How is yours going? Did you have a peaceful day today? A busy day today? I hope you had a wonderful day today, and I'm glad that you are here with us tonight. We're here to take your calls, to read your letters, to share your stories, and to smooth off the rough edges of your Wednesday.

0: Hi, good evening. You've called the Delilah Show. Who is this?
1: This is Fawn.
0: What a pretty name. Thank you for calling, Fawn. What can I do for you?
1: Yes, I was wondering if you could dedicate a song for my sister and my grandma. They listen to your show nightly.
0: All right.
1: Like religiously.
0: Tell me about sis and grandma.
1: Well, my sister, she's 19 years old. She just started her first job. She just got her permit. And my grandma, she's basically my mom. She raised me and my sister since we were little.
0: What's your grandma's name?
1: Lillian.
0: I salute her and all grandmas and grandpas and aunties and uncles that are raising kids and loving on them. Did you have a song on your heart or you want me to find one?
1: I'd like you to find one. And they're very excited. My sister's going to be an aunt. And my grandma's going to be a great-grandma in 8 weeks, and they are more excited, I think, than I am.
0: All right, let me play a song for your whole family. Thank you for calling.
1: Thank you.
0: Bye-bye, honey.
1: Bye-bye.

0: smoothing off the rough edges of your Wednesday night and helping you celebrate the good things in life, the joyful things in life, helping you to survive the stressful things in life. But whatever it is you're going through, I'm here for you. I'm here to celebrate the weddings and the anniversaries and the new babies. I am here to help you through the weddings and the anniversaries and the new babies when you're exhausted and tired and so filled with joy, but also so exhausted. Come on in, my friend, and make yourself at home. 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
10: Here's your WHOP Weather Center forecast. Lows dip down to about 72 tonight under mainly clear skies. Winds out of the southeast at around 5 miles an hour. Sunshine mixed with clouds at times with fog and spots early tomorrow. Chance of thunderstorms. High temperatures reach up to 88. Slight chance for storms. Tomorrow night, lows level off around 72. Mainly clear skies. That's the forecast. I'm meteorologist Megan Mulford for 98.7 Light FM. 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

0: 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This is Delilah.
1: Hi, Delilah. This is Brittany.
0: What can I do for you?
1: I'm actually looking for a song. I'm getting married in November, and we cannot find a song for our first dance.
0: Oh, you have called the right place, darling child. Brittany, what's your fiance's name?
1: Micah.
0: And when are you and Micah getting married?
1: November 28th.
0: Okay, so good. We haven't put this off to the last minute like some folks do. And tell me about your relationship with Micah and why you're deciding to spend the rest of your life loving him and him alone.
1: We're just right for each other. We've been together since we were 14. So we found young love.
0: So you knew when you were young that, yes, that this is the person you wanted to be committed to.
1: Yes.
0: You know, a lot of older people will probably say to you, you're too young, or you don't know what you're doing, or you need to wait. How old are you?
1: 20.
0: But you know what I'm going to say to you?
1: What?
0: I'm going to say, if you know that you know that you know in your heart that this is the person that you want to spend your life with, and if he knows that, and you feel complete with him and incomplete without him, you are so blessed by God.
1: I think so.
0: I'll find a great song for you.

0: So what in the world is going on in your world tonight? Some parts of the country completely submerged. Missouri underwater. Parts of Texas yesterday underwater. Parts of California and Arizona the next few days gonna be underwater. If we can just move that water, please God, to the places that are under fire watch and firestorms and fire-nados, whatever they call those tornadoes formed by because of the fires. We need to move the water to where the fires are. I can't control any of that, but I can bring peace in the midst of storms in your heart and storms in your life. Thank you for letting me be here for you at night. I'll be back with your requests and dedications on this Wednesday night. 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
15: Here's your WHOP Weather Center forecast. Lows dip down to about 72. Tonight, under mainly clear skies, winds out of the southeast at around 5 miles an hour. Sunshine mixed with clouds at times, with fog and spots early tomorrow. Chance of thunderstorms. High temperatures reach up to 88. Slight chance for storms. Tomorrow night, lows level off around 72. Mainly clear skies. That's the forecast. I'm meteorologist Megan Mulford for 98.7 Light FM. 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

0: Hello, who's this?
1: This is Rena, and I just want to dedicate a song to my husband.
0: What's his name?
1: Tracy.
0: And what do you want to tell him?
1: I just wanted to tell him that I love him, and I'm thankful that he's in my life.
0: So how many years has this man been by your side?
1: Almost 10 years now.
0: And if you were to pick one or two qualities that make him the most precious husband you could have ever dreamed or prayed for, what would those qualities be?
1: The one thing that I would pick would be his heart. He has a true loving heart.
0: He's got a true loving heart, but is he also funny?
1: He is. He makes me laugh. And he told me from the beginning that he would you know, fill my life with laughter. And he has.
0: Because somebody can be kind and sweet and wonderful, but if they're not funny, then it's just not okay. You got to be, you got to have a sense of humor.
1: Oh, yes, he does. And I just thank God that he blessed me with my husband.

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1: I know it's late. You've been going all day, taking care of everybody else, taking care of business, and now it's time to take care of you. 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
1: Hello, this is Felix.
0: Welcome aboard. What can I do for you?
1: Yeah, well, a couple of years ago, I had a girlfriend. At that time when I had the girl, my girlfriend, I wasn't like the best person I could be for her. Like, now we've broken up. It's been like a year and a half ago, and as time goes on, I think that she's the one.
0: So what did you do that caused you guys to break up?
1: When I was with her, I wasn't like the best boyfriend. I want her to know that I'm a different person than I was when I dated her, you know?
0: So what have you changed about you that would assure her that you are a different person?
1: I couldn't properly show my affection or my love, but now I'm more ready. Because I was nervous, too. Like, she told me, I love you, but I didn't say it back because I was scared. But I think now I'm ready to say it back, but I don't know if it's too late or not.
0: So she said the I love you, and you just went, I like you too? What did you say?
1: I didn't say I love you back.
0: Dude.
1: Yeah, I know.
0: All right. I will play a song. I hope she's listening. I hope she knows how to get in touch with you. I hope that you truly have learned your lesson. And if not with this person, whoever God brings into your future, that if you feel it, you say it. You tell them.
1: All right. Thank you. Have a good night, Delilah.

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Tonight's letter is from Jen. She says, my major dilemma is after finding out who I am and what I want in life after going through a divorce, I believe that I have found a new love and some new hobbies. We have great communication and after 2 years still can't get enough of each other. The big snag in our relationship are our kids. His daughter lives far away and his time is very limited, so he sacrifices a lot for the time he gets with her. He also feels he needs to make up for lost time so often. My kids are with me 50% of the time, and they're teenagers. His daughter is much younger, and she's an only child. He doesn't trust my kids and believes that they are a major

0: 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I tend to pick my battles, and he demands perfection 24/7. Please help from Jen. Jen, I will have my Mother Delilah words for you coming up next. 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
3: Here's your WHOP Weather Center forecast. Lows dip down to about 72. Tonight, under mainly clear skies, winds out of the southeast at around 5 miles an hour. Sunshine mixed with clouds at times, with fog and spots early tomorrow. Chance of thunderstorms. High temperatures reach up to 88. Slight chance for storms. Tomorrow night, lows level off around 72. Mainly clear skies. That's the forecast. I'm meteorologist Megan Mulford for 98.7 Light FM. Currently, it's 81 degrees.
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Tonight's Delilah's Dilemma is from Jen, who went through a divorce and says, she says after she went through her divorce, she believes that she has found love and new hobbies. Jen, the last sentence of your letter tells me more than the first, than all the other sentences do. Your last sentence says, he demands perfection 24/7. Have you ever lived with a perfectionist, Jen? Have you ever tried to have a relationship with a perfectionist? It's not fun. It's not wonderful. He might be smart. He might be brilliant. He might be a good communicator. He might be all those things. But if he's a perfectionist and he's expecting you and your children to live up to his expectations, your life will become a living hell. Believe me when I tell you that. If he can't roll with the flow, if he's not able to take a deep breath and let go of things, if he needs to control his environment or other people, he is never, ever going to bring you joy. You are always going to be walking on eggshells, and no matter how hard you try, it's not going to be good enough. I would rather live outside in the barn with my animals than spend one day with a perfectionist who expects my children to be perfect. Good luck and God bless you.

0: I hope your day is going well, and I hope your night is filled with a little bit of tranquility, a little bit of peace. Maybe your stomach's in knots tonight, and you're frustrated because someone who you love has hurt you, or someone who you don't love, who you can't stand, has hurt you again. And you want to figure out a way to get revenge. You want to figure out a way to get even. You want to figure out a way to get them to see your point of view. And it's driving you nuts. Stop. You're not going to change them. You're not going to ever feel satisfaction. And you need to stop and walk away. And stop screaming, "It's not fair, it's not fair, it's not fair." Trust me on this. You will never, ever, ever regret forgiving someone who doesn't deserve it. If you will, figure out a way to get yourself to a point of forgiveness and let it go, you will have so much more peace and a better night's sleep. We're here to help you ease into that better night's rest. 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
17: Here's your WHOP Weather Center forecast. Lows dip down to about 72. Tonight, under mainly clear skies, winds out of the southeast at around 5 miles an hour. Sunshine mixed with clouds at times, with fog and spots early tomorrow. Chance of thunderstorms. High temperatures reach up to 88. Slight chance for storms. Tomorrow night, lows level off around 72. Mainly clear skies. That's the forecast. I'm meteorologist Megan Mulford for 98.7 Light FM. Currently, it's 81 degrees.
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0: Hi, good evening. Welcome to the Delilah Show. Renee, how are you?
1: How are you, Delilah?
0: I am wonderful.
1: That's good to hear.
0: Tell me what's going on in your life, Renee.
1: First, initially, I called in because the man that I was with, his name is Eric, and I seem to be in different places in our lives. He's older than me. He's about 40. I'm only going to be 32. And he doesn't seem to want to have children. And that's very important to me.
0: Does he already have children?
1: He has none. I have one.
0: And you want more, and he's not a family guy?
1: No, he's had a hard childhood growing up, and he's had a lot of issues. And since that point, it almost seems like I'm not sure that he's ready to even do the relationship. He went to go get some help. He's long distance from where I'm at. He's about 2 hours away from me now. But it seems that we keep going back and forth.
0: What is it that you have with this man that is binding you to him when you obviously have a different vision for your future?
1: I don't know what the right answer is.
0: If he's not in love with you, or if he's not wanting a future with you, then you're kind of in it alone. That's a sad place to be.
1: It is.
0: Well, you need to figure out what it is you want out of life and then advance in that direction.
1: Yeah, that's what I've been thinking.
0: Good luck, sweetie.
1: Thank you.
0: Bye-bye.

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1: No matter where you are tonight, if you're at home relaxing or working late, we're here for you. We're here to talk to you, to listen to you, to interact with you, and to play wonderful songs for you. Thank you for joining us tonight. Enjoy the music and the love songs.

0: Hi, good evening. Who is this?
1: This is Holly.
0: Holly, this is Delilah. How can I help you?
1: I just want to dedicate a song to my friend Teresa.
0: Go ahead. Tell me about your girlfriend.
1: Okay. She's been my friend since college, and she's just one of those people who is, you know, almost too much of a giver. She's just a really friendly person and just all out for everybody. And just about a week ago, her husband told her he wanted to separate from her. So she's kind of having a hard time.
0: And you've known her how long?
1: Oh, man, about 7 years now.
0: So her heart's breaking.
1: Definitely.
0: And you're trying to be strong for her.
1: Yeah, I'm trying. Easy to be mad at him, but...
0: But that doesn't really accomplish anything.
1: Not at all.
0: Because she loves him.
1: She does.
0: Getting mad at him doesn't help the equation.
1: Not at all.
0: And since you're only hearing probably one side of the story, it's kind of hard to make judgments. And even if you were hearing both sides of the story, it's impossible to make judgments.
1: And I know it takes two to, you know, cause trouble, but sometimes it seems like the good one gets hurt too much.
0: Well, if she's that sweet and that sensitive and has that tender of a heart, she will not only survive, she will be stronger when she comes out on the other side.
1: That's what I think, and I can see it working already. So.
0: But thank goodness she's got a friend like you in her corner.
1: Well, I'm thankful for her. She's been there for me, so I'm just trying to return the favor.

0: I know it's late and I know you're tired. You're weary. We're weary of tragic news, of bad news, of scary news, of fear-mongering. We're weary. And we can't even wrap our heads around what is going on. What's going on? Here, there, and everywhere. Crazy things going on. And it's exhausting. It causes our soul to be weary. I just have two words for you. Look up. Not like the crazy movie. Look up to the heavens. That is where your hope is. Look up. Raise your hands and say, God, need a little help here. Please, find a mustard seed of faith. If I could encourage you to do anything, it wouldn't be to figure out the best love song ever written. It wouldn't be to dedicate a sappy love song. It would be to look up and find a mustard seed of faith. That is what really, truly matters right now. We'll be back. 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
11: Here's your WHOP Weather Center forecast. Lows level off around 72. Overnight, under mainly clear skies, easterly winds at around 5 miles an hour. Sunshine mixed with clouds at times and foggy early Thursday. Chance for storms. Highs around 88. Slight chance of thunderstorms Thursday night. Lows dip down to about 72. Mainly clear skies. That's the forecast. I'm meteorologist Megan Mulford for 98.7 Light FM. Currently, it's 81 degrees.
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0: Fred, what can I do for you?
1: Wow, I'm surprised that she got you. I've been calling you for like months.
0: I'm glad you made it through. Thank you. What can I play for you?
1: Recently I just got in a relationship, a girl that I've known for quite a while. And, you know, since like the first day I met her, I knew I wanted to be with her. And it took like 3 years for us to finally, you know, get in a relationship. And we've been dating for 5 months, and those 5 months have been the best months of my life.
0: So you are stupid in love.
1: Yes, I am.
0: And what's her name?
1: Tiffany.
0: So tell me what you love so much about Tiffany.
1: Oh, so much. 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
0: She brings you joy.
1: Yeah, pretty much.
0: All right, let me find a good song to help you celebrate.

0: It is time for me to disappear out of here and take off into the darkness. Thank you for being able to spend some time with us tonight. I'll be back again tomorrow night to remind you to slow down and love someone. 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
18: Here's your WHOP Weather Center forecast. Lows level off around 72 overnight under mainly clear skies, easterly winds at around 5 miles an hour. Sunshine mixed with clouds at times and foggy early Thursday. Chance for storms, highs around 88. Slight chance of thunderstorms Thursday night. Lows dip down to about 72. Mainly clear skies. That's the forecast. I'm meteorologist Megan Mulford for 98.7 Light FM. Currently, it's 81 degrees.
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0: Hi, good evening. Who's this?
1: Good evening. This is Deborah.
0: Deborah, this is Delilah. What can I do for you?
1: Hi, Delilah. I'm 43 years old, and I'm about to get married to a wonderful man named Jesse, who actually saved my life and took in my two teenage children as his own. 3 years ago on Christmas Eve, both my children were away, and they had gone to see their father, who ultimately decided he didn't want nothing to do with them. At the time, I was dying of anorexia. 3 months after that, I met Jesse, and together we brought my kids home, and now I have recovered from anorexia, even though I still battle weight and have some lasting health issues. But I have my family, we're all happy, and I just wanted to thank you for being there when I was alone, and again now that I am happy.
0: And how long did it take for you to turn your life around and release that control to a higher power and get healthy?
1: Well, I still battle the weight issues now and then because it has had lasting effects. Jesse and both my kids have helped me turn it around, and for the past year now, I've been very happy, and that's why we've decided to go ahead and get married. Both my children are standing up for us at the wedding.
0: Congratulations.
1: Thank you so much, Delilah.

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1: NBC News Radio, I'm Scott Carr. President Trump's announced a large investment in national security as the U.S. continues new strikes on Iran. Trump touted a $10 billion investment in Pennsylvania's defense industrial base, speaking at a Pennsylvania Defense and Innovation Summit. The foreign ministry in Mexico has now formally asked U.S. prosecutors to investigate the deaths of Mexican migrants who've died in ICE custody. That request coming after the recent death of Mexican national Lorenzo Araujo, fatally shot by an ICE agent during a July 7th raid in Houston. At least 17 Mexican nationals have died during immigration enforcement operations during President Trump's second term. Two people are hurt after a shooting at a grocery store in Texas. Police say it happened at a Kroger in Cypress, northwest of Houston. They say the shooting may have stemmed from a personal dispute between the two people injured. Both were taken to the hospital in critical condition. Scott Carr, NBC News Radio.
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3: And this update is brought to you by Hopkinsville Electric System. The northbound ramp that travels from Martin Luther King Jr. Way to Interstate 169 in Christian County is set to close starting on Friday for a ramp update project. The ramp closure will last around 4 to 5 weeks. Oak Grove is gearing up for one of their three signature events as the Kentucky Bands, Bourbon, and Wine Festival takes over the War Memorial Walking Trail on July 25th. It's going to be a hopping event with live music, friendly competition, a car show, and food on hand. Earlier this year, Sanctuary Incorporated Director Heather Lancaster announced their plans to relocate their facility to better serve those in need. And on Tuesday, the nonprofit launched the public phase of its Courage to Begin Again campaign. Those interested in helping the capital campaign cross the finish line can donate at thesanctuaryinc.com. Deontay Berry reporting.
4: Here's your WHOP Weather Center forecast. Lows level off around 72. Overnight, under mainly clear skies, easterly winds at around 5 miles an hour. Sunshine mixed with clouds at times and foggy early Thursday. Chance for storms. Highs around 88. Slight chance of thunderstorms Thursday night. Lows dip down to about 72. Mainly clear skies. That's the forecast. I'm meteorologist Megan Mulford for 98.7 Light FM. Currently, it's 81 degrees.
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solo album was called Street Talk. Steve Perry, after he stepped away from Journey for a while with Oh Sherry from that solo album. Coming up in just a minute, hang on for Janet Jackson and Nico and Vince. Here's Mariah Carey and Fantasy.

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2: Here's your WHOP Weather Center forecast. Lows level off around 72 overnight under mainly clear skies, easterly winds at around 5 miles an hour. Sunshine mixed with clouds at times and foggy early Thursday. Chance for storms, highs around 88. Slight chance of thunderstorms Thursday night. Lows dip down to about 72, mainly clear skies. That's the forecast. I'm meteorologist Megan Mulford for 98.7 Light FM. Currently, it's 81 degrees.
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0: That's the band that brought us the song Kiss Me, Sixpence None the Richer, and their tune There She Goes. There She Goes Again from Sixpence None the Richer. At Pat Benatar, We Belong. Pat's going to be doing some concert dates. In fact, out opening up for Bryan Adams this summer. More on that available at Pat Benatar's website. Coming up in just a minute, Simple Minds from the movies.
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0: That's Opal Light. That's Taylor Swift. And right before Taylor Swift, Enrique Iglesias. Did you buy your bag of garbage from Madison Square Garden from Taylor Swift's wedding? Yeah, they were selling garbage from Madison Square Garden the day of the wedding. Who knows if it was even her garbage or anything that she or Travis touched. One guy was selling bags of air for thousands of dollars. Air from outside, not even inside, air from outside Madison Square Garden on that day. No, I don't think so. Not interested. Thanks. Today is halfway through July, July 15th. It was on this day in 2012 that Gangnam Style video was posted to YouTube. And at one point in time, it was the most watched video ever. It since has been surpassed. Bob Dylan performed at the biggest open-air concert in history for a solo artist, playing for over 200,000 people at the Picnic at Blackbush. That was at Blackbush Airport in Hampshire, England, on this day in 1978. It was on this day in 2007, Prince gave away free copies of his latest album, Planet Earth, with the UK newspaper The Mail on Sunday, and the unconventional distribution kind of got the record company a little bit upset, but it did great things for Prince, who sold out 21 shows at the O2 Arena in London after the stunt. And according to Billboard magazine, since Michael Jackson's death, which occurred on June 25th of 2009, on this day, July 15th, 2009, American consumers had purchased more than 2.3 million of Michael Jackson's albums. And that's a look at today, July 15th.
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9: Lows level off around 72 overnight under mainly clear skies, easterly winds at around 5 miles an hour. Sunshine mixed with clouds at times and foggy early Thursday. Chance for storms. Highs around 88. Slight chance of thunderstorms Thursday night. Lows dip down to about 72. Mainly clear skies. That's the forecast. I'm meteorologist Megan Mulford for 98.7 Light FM. Currently, it's 81 degrees.
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1: NBC News Radio, I'm Mark Mayfield. President Trump says traffic stops will still be part of the job of federal immigration agents. His comments came a day after the Immigration and Customs Enforcement said it was suspending most stops after two people were fatally shot by ICE agents during recent stops in Maine and Texas. The defending champions are back in the World Cup final. Scott Carr has the latest.
2: Lautaro Martinez scored a header in stoppage time to push Argentina past England 2-1 in the last semifinal matchup from Atlanta Wednesday. Lionel Messi's squad will now face Spain from New Jersey on Sunday in the finals. The English haven't made a World Cup final since 1966. They'll now square off against the French in a match for third place from Miami on Saturday. I'm Scott Carr.
1: And Christopher Nolan's The Odyssey is looking to get off to a huge start at the box office this weekend, making between $90 and $100 million. In its debut. Mark Mayfield, NBC News Radio.
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4: And this update is brought to you by Hopkinsville Electric System. The northbound ramp that travels from Martin Luther King Jr. Way to Interstate 169 in Christian County is set to close starting on Friday for a ramp update project. The ramp closure will last around 4 to 5 weeks. Oak Grove is gearing up for one of their three signature events as the Kentucky Bands, Bourbon, and Wine Festival takes over the War Memorial Walking Trail on July 25th. It's going to be a hopping event with live music, friendly competition, a car show, and food on hand. Earlier this year, Sanctuary Incorporated Director Heather Lancaster announced their plans to relocate their facility to better serve those in need. And on Tuesday, the nonprofit launched the public phase of its Courage to Begin Again campaign. Those interested in helping the capital campaign cross the finish line can donate at thesanctuaryinc.com. Deontay Berry reporting.
5: Here's your WHOP Weather Center forecast. Chance of thunderstorms and foggy early today. Otherwise, a mix of clouds and sun. Daytime highs approaching 88. Winds out of the southwest at around 5 miles an hour. Slight chance of thunderstorms. Tonight, lows level off around 72. Mainly clear skies. Chance of thunderstorms. Tomorrow, 88. Sunshine mixed with clouds at times. That's the forecast. I'm meteorologist Megan Mulford for 98.7 Light FM. Currently 81.
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0: Here we go.
1: Here we go. That's Ready for the World and Oh Sheila. And here we go into another hour of great music. I'm Joe, keeping you company and playing it for you. Post Malone and Morgan Wallen coming up. Wham's on the way. And here's Easy on Me. It's Adele.

0: Giving each other a helping hand. Morgan helping out Posty from F1 Trillion with I Had Some Help. Also, Wham, Wake Me Up Before You Go-Go. Going to take a look at Phil Collins in just a couple of minutes. I should say a listen to Phil Collins. Also, Amy Grant and Outkast coming up. And we'll take a look at birthdays for today. So we'll listen to those guys and gals, and we'll take a look at the celebrity birthday. Pretty long celebrity birthday list for today, the 15th day of July.
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2: Here's your WHOP Weather Center forecast. Chance of thunderstorms and foggy early today. Otherwise, a mix of clouds and sun. Daytime highs approaching 88. Winds out of the southwest at around 5 miles an hour. Slight chance of thunderstorms. Tonight, lows level off around 72. Mainly clear skies. Chance of thunderstorms. Tomorrow, 88. Sunshine mixed with clouds at times. That's the forecast. I'm meteorologist Megan Mulford for 98.7 Light FM. 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

0: Outkast, Hey Ya, and also right before that, Amy Grant's Baby Baby. She was singing about and to her young little daughter at the time, her little baby girl. Phil Collins, Against All Odds, Take a Look at Me Now. That's also from the movie of the same name. Coming up in just a couple of minutes, hang on for Spin Doctors, Ed Sheeran, and like I said, we got those birthdays to check out. Happy birthday to you if today is your birthday on the 15th of July.
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0: Did the rhythm get you? There's Gloria Estefan, and the rhythm is going to get you. It got me moving. Ed Sheeran, Shape of You, and Two Princes from the Spin Doctors. Happy birthday to you, if your birthday is today, July 15th. You share your birthday with Linda Ronstadt. Linda Ronstadt is 80 today. Terry O'Quinn from Lost, the actor, is 74. Willie Ames, who is Tommy on Eight is Enough, turns 66 today. Brian Austin Green from Beverly Hills 90210 is 53. Linda Ronstadt, as I said, having a birthday. Jesse Ventura, former Minnesota governor and pro wrestler, 75. Forrest Whitaker, the actor and director, is 65. Jason Bonham, John Bonham's son, the former Led Zeppelin drummer, John Bonham, his son Jason, is 60 today. And more drummers having birthdays. Artemis Pyle, former drummer with Lynyrd Skynyrd, 76. Drummer with the Ramones, Marky Ramone, 74. Arianna Huffington, the Greek-born newspaper columnist, is 76 today. Trevor Horn, record producer and former member of the band Yes, is 77. Alicia Bridges, remember the song I Love the Nightlife? She's 73 today. Happy birthday to Joe Satriani, the guitarist, is 70. Taylor Kinney, the actor in Chicago Fire, is 45. And Ian Armitage, who plays young Sheldon on the TV show Young Sheldon, or did when that show was running. Ian Armitage is 18. A long list of celebrity birthdays. And a happy, happy to you if today is your special day.
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2: Here's your WHOP Weather Center forecast. Chance of thunderstorms and foggy early today. Otherwise, sunshine mixed with clouds at times. Highs level off around 88. Southwesterly winds at around 5 miles an hour. Chance of thunderstorms tonight. Lows level off around 72. Partly cloudy. Chance of thunderstorms tomorrow. Daytime highs approaching 88. Mainly sunny skies. That's the forecast. I'm meteorologist Megan Mulford for 98.7 Light FM. Right now, 76.
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1: NBC News Radio, I'm Mark Mayfield. President Trump says Iran is freed a U.S. citizen detained in 2024. In a post on Truth Social, Trump said the woman was released as a gesture of goodwill. He said she's now safely out of the country and in good condition. Mexico's foreign ministry is formally asking U.S. prosecutors to investigate the deaths of Mexican migrants who have died in ICE custody. Scott Carr has more.
2: The request by the Mexican government follows the recent death of Mexican national Lorenzo Salgado Araujo, who was shot and killed by an ICE agent during a July 7th raid in Houston. At least 17 Mexican nationals have died during immigration enforcement operations throughout President Trump's second term, with 14 deaths reported while in ICE custody and three during operations by other agencies. I'm Scott Carr.
1: And Argentina is headed to their second straight World Cup final, beating England 2-1 Wednesday in Atlanta. Mark Mayfield, NBC News Radio.
3: From Hopkinsville's News Authority, this is WHOP News.
4: And this update is brought to you by Hopkinsville Electric System. The northbound ramp that travels from Martin Luther King Jr. Way to Interstate 169 in Christian County is set to close starting on Friday for a ramp update project. The ramp closure will last around 4 to 5 weeks. Oak Grove is gearing up for one of their three signature events as the Kentucky Bands, Bourbon, and Wine Festival takes over the War Memorial Walking Trail on July 25th. It's going to be a hopping event with live music, friendly competition, a car show, and food on hand. Earlier this year, Sanctuary Incorporated Director Heather Lancaster announced their plans to relocate their facility to better serve those in need. And on Tuesday, the nonprofit launched the public phase of its Courage to Begin Again campaign. Those interested in helping the capital campaign cross the finish line can donate at thesanctuaryinc.com. Deontay Berry reporting.
5: Here's your WHOP Weather Center forecast. Chance of thunderstorms and foggy early today. Otherwise, sunshine mixed with clouds at times. Highs level off around 88. Southwesterly winds at around 5 miles an hour. Chance of thunderstorms tonight. Lows level off around 72. Partly cloudy. Chance of thunderstorms tomorrow. Daytime highs approaching 88. Mainly sunny skies. That's the forecast. I'm meteorologist Megan Mulford for 98.7 Light FM. Right now, 76.
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the Chainsmokers, Closer, starting up another great hour of music. Coming up in just a minute, Benson Boone, Sugar Ray. Here's La Isla Bonita. It's the Spanish lullaby from Madonna.

0: Sorry, I'm here for someone else. There's Benson Boone. I'm Joe. I'm here only for you. I'm playing you your favorite songs, like that one, and right before that, Sugar Ray and Madonna, La Isla Bonita. Madonna's new album came out over a week ago now on the 3rd of July. The Confessions 2 album debuted at number one for Madonna. Congratulations to Madonna. She has 10 number ones in America. Number one albums, that is. Coming up in just a couple of minutes, hang on for Teddy Swims and Prince and the Revolution.
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0: Roy Orbison did that song on his Mystery Girl album. That's Bonnie Raitt's You Got It. Bonnie Raitt there, wrapping things up. And right before Bonnie Raitt, Prince and the Revolution and Kiss, Teddy Swims, Lose Control. I mentioned earlier today when I was checking the calendar, Prince did something kind of ingenious on this day in 2007. He just had a new album come out called Planet Earth, and as it was coming out, he was getting ready to play a bunch of shows at the O2 Arena in London. Well, as a marketing move, he put out copies of his latest album, Planet Earth, with the UK newspaper The Mail on Sunday. And it went out to folks who got the newspaper. They got a new copy of Prince's album, Planet Earth. It helped him to sell out 21 shows at the O2 Arena in London.
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0: A repeat performance from the Wallflowers. Earlier in the show, we had the Wallflowers with One Headlight. There's the Wallflowers and Sixth Avenue Heartache. Also, right before Jacob Dylan and the band, Dexy's Midnight Runners with Come On Eileen and Stay, Rihanna featuring Mickey Echo started that set. Got to wrap up this hour and get ready for another great hour of music. Got to kick it off here in just a couple of minutes, too, with Taylor Swift coming up.
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13: Here's your WHOP Weather Center forecast. Chance for storms today, otherwise sunshine mixed with clouds at times. Highs around 88, winds out of the southwest at around 5 miles an hour. Mainly clear tonight, slight chance of thunderstorms. Lows dip down to about 73. Lots of sunshine tomorrow, chance of thunderstorms. Highs level off around 88. That's the forecast. I'm meteorologist Megan Mulford for 98.7 Light FM. Right now, it's 77 degrees.
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1: NBC News Radio, I'm Mark Mayfield. President Trump says he isn't looking to negotiate with the Iranians right now. The president reiterated his past remarks on the Iranian regime being evil and accused the newest Iranian delegation of being the ones that are stopping a deal. Life-threatening flash flooding is pounding parts of Texas. Governor Greg Abbott has declared a state of emergency across 59 counties.
2: We are dealing with and responding to a flood that is likely going to break records in Texas history. Our primary focus right now and throughout the remainder of this torrential rain is saving lives.
1: The National Guard and other state resources were activated ahead of the storms. And Secretary of War Pete Hegseth is adding screenings for service members' testosterone levels as part of their periodic health assessment. Hegseth announced the screenings in a video message posted to X on Wednesday. Mark Mayfield, NBC News Radio.
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4: And this update is brought to you by Hopkinsville Electric System. The northbound ramp that travels from Martin Luther King Jr. Way to Interstate 169 in Christian County is set to close starting on Friday for a ramp update project. The ramp closure will last around 4 to 5 weeks. Oak Grove is gearing up for one of their three signature events as the Kentucky Bands, Bourbon, and Wine Festival takes over the War Memorial Walking Trail on July 25th. It's going to be a hopping event with live music, friendly competition, a car show, and food on hand. Earlier this year, Sanctuary Incorporated Director Heather Lancaster announced their plans to relocate their facility to better serve those in need. And on Tuesday, the nonprofit launched the public phase of its Courage to Begin Again campaign. Those interested in helping the capital campaign cross the finish line can donate at thesanctuaryinc.com. Deontay Berry reporting.
5: Here's your WHOP Weather Center forecast. Chance for storms today. Otherwise, sunshine mixed with clouds at times. Highs around 88. Winds out of the southwest at around 5 miles an hour. Mainly clear tonight. Slight chance of thunderstorms. Lows dip down to about 73. Lots of sunshine tomorrow. Chance of thunderstorms. Highs level off around 88. That's the forecast. I'm meteorologist Megan Mulford for 98.7 Light FM. Right now, it's 77 degrees.
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Elton John, I'm Still Standing, starting up another great hour of great music. I'm Joe with Foreigner on the way, and The Weeknd, too. Here's Alanis Morissette, and You Learn.

0: want to spend time with my kids and want to kind of wrap things up as far as live shows and touring is concerned. And also Sir Elton John, he wrapped up his touring days for the most part a couple of years ago, but Elton John is going to be returning to the live stage. He's going to do a couple of shows in Mexico. He'll be returning to Mexico on October 2nd and October 3rd. That's a Friday and a Saturday show for Sir Elton John. I'm still standing from Elton starting out this hour. Coming up in just a couple of minutes, hang on for music from Christina Perry and the Beach Boys.
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2: Here's your WHOP Weather Center forecast. Chance for storms today. Otherwise, sunshine mixed with clouds at times. Highs around 88. Winds out of the southwest at around 5 miles an hour. Mainly clear tonight. Slight chance of thunderstorms. Lows dip down to about 73. Lots of sunshine tomorrow. Chance of thunderstorms. Highs level off around 88. That's the forecast. I'm meteorologist Megan Mulford for 98.7 Light FM. Right now, it's 77 degrees.
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0: Sean Mullins singing a lullaby, hopefully not putting you to sleep. And the Beach Boys right before that, taking us on a trip, a tropical vacation trip, musically, to Kokomo. 1,000 Years from Christina Perry started out that set. It's always great music. It's always great to have you along, too, for the ride. Thank you for turning on the radio station. Journey continues with their farewell tour, The Final Frontier. I've got Journey and the Eagles coming up.
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0: Shoes in Texas. That's Ella Langley wrapping up that great set of music and darn near wrapping up this hour. We'll kick into another hour of fantastic music with Louis Capaldi and the Whispers coming up. Parade Magazine says Ella Langley's Shoes in Texas has spent 13 weeks at number one, non-consecutive on the Billboard charts. The track is one of only five songs by women to spend at least 13 weeks at number one. The other songs are Mariah Carey's All I Want for Christmas Is You, Whitney Houston's I Will Always Love You, Mariah Carey's We Belong Together, and Brandy and Monica's The Boy Is Mine. So Ella Langley in some good company with Shoes in Texas. And there it is for you. Coming up in just a minute, as I said, Louis Capaldi leading the way into another great hour.
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6: Here's your WHOP Weather Center forecast. Chance for storms today. Otherwise, sunshine mixed with clouds at times. Highs around 88. Winds out of the southwest at around 5 miles an hour. Mainly clear tonight. Slight chance of thunderstorms. Lows dip down to about 73. Lots of sunshine tomorrow. Chance of thunderstorms. Highs level off around 88. That's the forecast. I'm meteorologist Megan Mulford for 98.7 Light FM. Right now, it's 77 degrees.
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1: NBC News Radio, I'm Mark Mayfield. More than 100 House Democrats voted to stop aid to Israel on Wednesday, a huge shift in support for the U.S. ally. The bill failed 314 to 104, but left the Democratic Party strongly divided after anger over Israel's conduct in its war with Gaza. The defending champions are back in the World Cup final. Scott Carr has the latest.
2: Lautaro Martinez scored a header in stoppage time to push Argentina past England 2-1 in the last semifinal matchup from Atlanta Wednesday. Lionel Messi's squad will now face Spain from New Jersey on Sunday in the finals. The English haven't made a World Cup final since 1966. They'll now square off against the French in a match for third place from Miami on Saturday. I'm Scott Carr.
1: And White House Press Secretary Karoline Leavitt returns to the podium Thursday. She'll be giving her first scheduled briefing since taking maternity leave in April. Mark Mayfield, NBC News Radio.
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4: And this update is brought to you by Hopkinsville Electric System. The northbound ramp that travels from Martin Luther King Jr. Way to Interstate 169 in Christian County is set to close starting on Friday for a ramp update project. The ramp closure will last around 4 to 5 weeks. Oak Grove is gearing up for one of their three signature events as the Kentucky Bands, Bourbon, and Wine Festival takes over the War Memorial Walking Trail on July 25th. It's going to be a hopping event with live music, friendly competition, a car show, and food on hand. Earlier this year, Sanctuary Incorporated Director Heather Lancaster announced their plans to relocate their facility to better serve those in need. And on Tuesday, the nonprofit launched the public phase of its Courage to Begin Again campaign. Those interested in helping the capital campaign cross the finish line can donate at thesanctuaryinc.com. Deontay Berry reporting.
5: Here's your WHOP Weather Center forecast. Chance of thunderstorms today. Otherwise, sunshine mixed with clouds at times. Daytime highs approaching 88. Winds out of the southwest at around 5 miles an hour. Slight chance of thunderstorms tonight. Lows dip down to about 73. Mainly clear skies. Lots of sunshine tomorrow. Chance for storms. High of 88. That's the forecast. I'm meteorologist Megan Mulford for 98.7 Light FM. Right now, it's 77 degrees.
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That's the vocal work of Paul Carrick with Squeeze and Tempted, kicking off another great hour of music. On the way, Olivia Dean at Outfield. Here's DNCE.

0: Olivia Dean, it's so easy to fall in love. The Outfield, Your Love, right before that. And Having Some Love, maybe, with some cake by the ocean, DNCE. They are right after the start of the hour with Squeeze. Tempted. I mentioned Paul Carrack on vocals for Squeeze on that song. The BBC back in the day called Paul Carrack the best pop singer at the time. Coming up in just a couple of minutes, and he's a very good singer, by the way. Coming up in just a couple of minutes, Kenny Loggins, pretty good singer in his own right. Fat Boy Slim on the way, and we'll hear from Avril Lavigne.
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4: Here's your WHOP Weather Center forecast. Chance of thunderstorms today. Otherwise, sunshine mixed with clouds at times. Daytime highs approaching 88. Winds out of the southwest at around 5 miles an hour. Slight chance of thunderstorms tonight. Lows dip down to about 73. Mainly clear skies. Lots of sunshine tomorrow. Chance for storms. High of 88. That's the forecast. I'm meteorologist Megan Mulford for 98.7 Light FM. Currently, it's 75 degrees.
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0: Avril Lavigne, I'm With You, and Fatboy Slim, Praise You, right before Avril Lavigne. Kenny Loggins in there, too, with the theme from Footloose. I'm Joe. I'm with you for a few more minutes, anyway, before I get out of here and close up shop. Speaking of, closing time from Semisonic coming up in just a couple of minutes, and we'll hear from the Tubes.
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0: She's a beauty. That's the Tubes. That song's video really helped that song climb the charts for Fee Wabel and the band, the Tubes. And right before the Tubes, Plain White Tea is Hey There, Delilah. Closing time for me, Semisonic with Closing Time starting that set. It's time for me to get out of here. I'm Joe. Thanks for joining me. Keep it right here, though. Lots of great music coming up, and we'll start it off in another hour in just a second. Start up another hour in just a second, I should say, with DJ Snake and Justin Bieber coming up.
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7: Here's your WHOP Weather Center forecast. Chance of thunderstorms today, otherwise sunshine mixed with clouds at times. High temperatures reach up to 88. Southwesterly winds at around 5 miles an hour. Slight chance of thunderstorms tonight, lows around 73, mainly clear. Chance of thunderstorms tomorrow, daytime highs approaching 88, sunshine mixed with clouds at times. That's the forecast. I'm meteorologist Megan Mulford for 98.7 Light FM. 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
1: NBC News Radio, I'm Michael Kastner. President Trump will meet with new South Carolina Republican Senator Darlene Graham today at the White House. Graham was appointed to take over the seat of her brother, Senator Lindsey Graham, who died unexpectedly over the weekend. The Senate Judiciary Committee will continue hearing testimony today as it considers Todd Blanche's nomination to be the next U.S. Attorney General. Mark Mayfield with more on his first day.
2: Senator John Cornyn of Texas pressed Todd Blanche on whether he will go after the makers of a commonly used abortion pill, which is being sent through the mail to women in states where the procedure is limited.
3: This ought to be a pretty easy call because women are hurt as a result of side effects.
2: Blanche called Trump the most pro-life president in history, saying that federal health leaders are taking a hard look at the pills. But he did not go into litigation strategy. Hearings continue today.
4: I'm Mark Mayfield.
1: Life-threatening flash flooding is pounding parts of Texas. Governor Greg Abbott has declared a state of emergency across 59 counties.
5: We are dealing with and responding to a flood that is likely going to break records in Texas history. Our primary focus right now and throughout the remainder of this torrential rain is saving lives.
1: The National Guard and other state resources were activated ahead of the storms. Dozens of water rescues have been carried out in hard-hit Uvalde County alone. Global opinions of the United States are falling under President Trump's second term, according to a new Pew Research Center survey. Meanwhile, opinions of China and its president Xi Jinping are on the rise. In fact, China was seen more favorably than the U.S. Michael Kastner, NBC News Radio.
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8: Good morning, and this is Deontay Berry reporting. Kentucky 272 Caledonia Road in Trigg County has reopened to traffic at mile point 5.7 near Glenwood Mill Road following the completion of repair work to a sinkhole that had opened up in the roadway. The Christian County Public Schools Education Foundation hosted its annual Champions for Education luncheon on Wednesday, where attendees toured the new high school and learned about the foundation's work. The foundation is a nonprofit that works to support the needs of CCPS students and educators. As construction concludes at the Consolidated High School, Foundation Board Chair Tracy Pelletier says they launched their new naming rights campaign. She says local organizations are invited to make donations to the foundation for the ability to name parts of the school, and those funds will support student needs.
9: The meeting here today, our luncheon at our new high school, was the opportunity for naming rights, like in the different academies. Like we saw yesterday that Rotary made a fundraiser donation to the foundation to have their name on the gym. So we're hoping that for the other parts of the building, and we'll use that money hopefully for certification that a student can afford, or if they're a co-op student, then we maybe can supply transportation, whether it be a bus or whatever way. Any way we can help them, these students meet their goals.
8: Oak Grove is gearing up for one of their three signature events as the Kentucky Bands Bourbon and Wine Festival takes over the War Memorial Walking Trail on July 25th and it's going to be a hopping event with live music, friendly competition, a car show, and food on hand. Oak Grove Tourism Executive Director Tracy Cunningham says they're excited to bring another chance for a good time to the community, and it all kicks off at 3 p.m. that day. They'll have live music through most of the day, and Cunningham bragged on their musical artists this year, which are rock vocalist Mike Sandia, country music artist Savannah Dean Reeves, and the band Kentucky Just Us. Earlier this year, Sanctuary Incorporated Director Heather Lancaster announced their plans to relocate their facility to better serve those in need, and on Tuesday, the nonprofit launched the public phase of its Courage to Begin Again campaign. Those interested in donating to the campaign can visit thesanctuaryinc.com. Deontay Berry reporting.
4: Here's your WHOP Weather Center forecast. Chance of thunderstorms today, otherwise sunshine mixed with clouds at times. High temperatures reach up to 88. Southwesterly winds at around 5 miles an hour. Slight chance of thunderstorms tonight, lows around 73, mainly clear. Chance of thunderstorms tomorrow, daytime highs approaching 88, sunshine mixed with clouds at times. That's the forecast. I'm meteorologist Megan Mulford for 98.7 Light FM. 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
11: This is America in the Morning from Westwood One. It's Thursday, July 16th, 2026. I'm Clayton Neville in for John Trout. Here's what's coming up on America in the Morning.
12: Tough personal questions to the nominee to be Attorney General.
13: What happened to the Todd Blanche who was a prosecutor in the Southern District of New York?
12: I'm Richard Johnson.
14: It's really big news. It's really, really big news.
11: Big news expected tonight by the president.
15: They have not found any more survivors after a 49-foot cabin cruiser capsized and sank in the cold waters of the San Francisco Bay Tuesday afternoon. I'm Jennifer King.
16: The drained reflecting pool is revealing that President Trump's new blue liner is now looking closer to gray. Kaya Pinjwani, Washington.
17: The Treasury Department says the U.S. Mint has started producing a new $1 coin bearing President Trump's face. Ed Donahue, Washington.
18: A blood test could determine whether a healthy adult is likely to develop Alzheimer's disease. I'm Donna Warner.
11: All ahead on America in the Morning. It's 7 after. Much like his predecessor, Pam Bondi, Acting Attorney General Todd Blanche got it and gave it right back during his day before the Senate Judiciary Committee on Wednesday as he seeks confirmation to be the permanent AG. Details from correspondent Rich Johnson.
12: Blanche faced a lot of challenging questions from both Democrats and Republicans.
19: Who, if anyone else, did Mr. Epstein traffic young women to?
20: I believe you have said that the weaponization fund is a moot issue.
21: Do you agree that it is unacceptable for federal agents to forcibly enter someone's home without a warrant and drag them onto the street without even checking that they have the right person?
22: How long do you intend to put up with that Cash Patel character?
23: What happened to the prosecutor people had respect for? What happened to the prosecutor who once respected the rule of law?
12: That last question from California Democrat Adam Schiff brought this response from Blanche.
24: I am still here. I am the same exact person I was when I was a federal prosecutor in the SDNY, which is do the right thing and do everything you can to keep communities safe.
12: As for the concerns about the FBI director from Rhode Island Democrat Sheldon Whitehouse.
24: That's an extraordinarily obnoxious question, Senator, and I have full faith in Director Patel and the work that he's doing every day.
12: Texas Republican John Cornyn pressed Blanche on the settlement with President Trump that set aside nearly $2 billion to compensate those convicted of January 6th crimes who were later pardoned.
20: Has there been a written agreement of the parties to modify the settlement fund?
24: No, the settlement fund's just not moving forward. There's no modification. It's just, it never started. No money went from the Treasury to any other account. There's no commissioners. It's not moving forward.
12: But Blanche admitted the agreement is still an active legal document. Cornyn's vote is vital because the Judiciary Panel's GOP majority is down to one because of the death of South Carolina's Lindsey Graham. With Democrats solidly opposing Blanche, his nomination will be over if a single Republican votes no. The second day of the hearing promises to be emotional as outside witnesses will testify. Among them, a woman whose daughter was killed by an undocumented immigrant, an Epstein survivor, and a former Justice Department pardon attorney whom Blanche fired last year. I'm Richard Johnson.
11: President Trump will address the nation tonight and has a stern message for Americans. The address will air on the major broadcast networks and through a live stream from the White House at 9 o'clock Eastern time. The president says he'll deliver some big news.
14: It's really big news. It's really, really big news.
11: He said Americans need to shape up.
14: But that's what we're going to be talking about Thursday is it doesn't get bigger, because without free and fair elections, you don't have a country. We'll be discussing other things, too. But
11: part of the president's speech tonight reportedly going to touch on alleged Chinese meddling in U.S. elections.
14: It's going to be a very big announcement. Yeah.
11: One reported component of allegations is that Beijing compromised U.S. voter data and evidence that the CIA knew about and didn't share the information with President Trump during his first term. There's pushback to the speech on Capitol Hill.
0: I don't think we should be contributing to any platforming of lies about our election.
11: Congresswoman Alexandria Ocasio-Cortez.
0: Many news outlets have an ethical obligation to not air things that undermine our election, that are not rooted in evidence and fact.
11: Chuck Schumer accusing the White House of escalating a campaign to interfere in the upcoming midterm elections.
1: We are red teaming what they might do and how we can combat it ahead of time. We have united ourselves, the House, the Senate, to make sure that we can combat these attempts to steal the election.
11: The audience for tonight's speech expected to include members of the president's cabinet and heads of the CIA, the FBI, and the Office of the Director of National Intelligence and the Department of Homeland Security. When asked about the speech, White House Press Secretary Karoline Leavitt said, quote, as usual, anonymous sources are speculating about what the president will say during his speech. She insisted nobody knows what the president will ultimately say, which is why everyone should tune in. Again, that speech slated for 9 o'clock tonight Eastern time. 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It's 12 after. Efforts in the water near Alcatraz Island turning into recovery. We'll have that when America in the Morning returns.
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11: We're on the back half of July, and there's flood concerns in parts of South and Central Texas. Wildfire issues up north. Meteorologist LaTroy Thornton's here to sort it out.
4: Unfortunately, any real drying for some of this week's hardest hit areas in Texas has to wait at least one more day, with drenching showers and thunderstorms today from the Big Bend of Texas north and east throughout western and central parts of the state. Coverage should be lower toward the Texas Panhandle as well as eastern Texas, but many places could still pick up at least a thunderstorm today. Total rainfall counting back from Monday night through tonight is expected to be in the 12 to 18 inch range from west of San Antonio toward the Del Rio area, with widespread rainfall of at least 2 to 4 inches from the Big Bend through San Angelo and Houston, and a large swath with at least 4 inches of rain. By contrast, dry conditions in the vicinity of large wildfires burning across parts of northeastern Minnesota and western Ontario will continue to promote dangerously unhealthy air quality for many as wildfire smoke spreads southeastward across the Great Lakes, northeast and mid-Atlantic today, with some of the thickest smoke expected from Michigan and eastern Wisconsin into much of New York State and New England, portions of Ohio, Pennsylvania, and New Jersey. Northern New England may have thunderstorms to scour out the smoke, as could eastern Minnesota. Otherwise, there may be a thunderstorm over much of the Midwest today and points south and east through Kentucky and Tennessee, South Carolina and Georgia, and just about all of Alabama and Florida, with another round of monsoon thunderstorms from western Montana into Wyoming and especially the Four Corners region, where some storms in Arizona in particular could bring a downpour. Dry conditions are expected across much of the West Coast, but watch for a shower or two today, perhaps especially early, over western Washington. In Amarillo, Texas, early sun gives way to a thunderstorm today, high 84. For Richmond, Virginia, expect sunshine and near record heat for today, high 99. I'm AccuWeather.com meteorologist LaTroy Thornton.
11: 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The search and rescue operation in the waters near Alcatraz Island now turning into a recovery mode. Correspondent Jennifer King reports that searchers remain in San Francisco Bay, where a boat sank Tuesday, killing one person and three people went missing.
6: I'd like to send my deepest condolences and my thoughts and prayers to the friends and family of our three missing individuals. We're going through an extremely difficult and challenging time right now, and we are in close concert and communication with them, and we'll continue to do so throughout this search effort.
15: The U.S. Coast Guard says they have not found any more survivors after a 49-foot cabin cruiser carrying 20 people capsized and sank in the cold waters of the San Francisco Bay Tuesday afternoon.
6: Suspending an active search is one of the most difficult things we do as Coast Guard commanders.
15: Sector Commander Jared Tosco says officials will likely send specialized divers or a drone to the boat. One person was pulled from the water but died, and 16 others were rescued.
8: It was a south wind with an outgoing tide, meaning it's like contradicting yourselves coming into each other, so it's kind of kept creating like a trough of waves. It was a really bad day. We weren't even going to go out.
15: Commercial halibut fisherman Justin Marceline helped pull people out.
8: It was like Titanic in real life. I mean, there was stuff everywhere. People were banging on the glass. It's like, and there's not really much you could do except for grab the people out of the water that were in the water.
15: I'm Jennifer King.
11: The reflecting pool next to the Lincoln Memorial has now been drained as it undergoes repairs, but a new problem has emerged. Correspondent Haya Panjwani reports that the blue paint used to coat the bottom of the basin has now changed color.
16: The drained reflecting pool is revealing that President Trump's new blue liner is now looking closer to gray. An Associated Press team viewed the Lincoln Memorial reflecting pool from the Washington Monument and spotted the color change from American flag blue to gray. The pool was drained and debris was removed after Independence Day fireworks. Trump's renovation project has faced setbacks, including algae blooms and peeling paint. The project's cost soared from $1.5 million to over $16 million by June. Trump blames vandals for the problems, while critics point to poor repair work.
9: We caught some people vandalizing our beautiful reflecting pool. We have the reflecting pool. They took a box cutter or something very sharp. But they caught him. They actually caught him, and those guys have some problems ahead of them.
16: Several people face charges for allegedly damaging the pool. Haya Panjwani, Washington.
11: It's 19 after. Well, there's no direct connection to explosive diarrhea being experienced across the country. Taco Bell's making changes to its menu. We'll serve up that story when America in the Morning returns after this.
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26: One in four Americans have a disability. I'm one of them. I'm also a working mom who cares deeply about making sure every child with a disability thrives by getting their access needs met. We've got a trusted ally by our side,

0: Earnings season, especially in the banking sector, put investors in a buying mood. Seth Soutell has what we can expect on Wall Street this morning.
1: I'm Seth Soutell, and this is the AP Markets Report. Stocks edged higher on Wall Street after several big companies turned in better-than-expected profit reports. The S&P 500 rose 0.4% Wednesday. The Dow added 150 points. That's about 0.3%. The NASDAQ Composite rose 0.6%. BlackRock rose 6.6% after becoming the latest financial company to report bigger profits than Wall Street expected. Stocks got a hand from another report showing that inflation eased in the U.S. last month. That helps take pressure off the Federal Reserve to raise interest rates. Treasury yields moved lower in the bond market. The yield on the 10-year Treasury fell to 4.55%. Seth Soutell, New York.
0: Fast food chain Taco Bell says it's removed limited items from some of its restaurants as a precaution, but insists that U.S. health officials have not linked the widening outbreak of cyclosporiasis to the chain or any specific food product. Shares of parent company Yum fell as much as 4.5% after it was reported that federal and state health officials were investigating whether lettuce served at Taco Bell could have been associated with the current outbreak of the disease. And PayPal stock jumped 16% on Wednesday. Payments company Stripe and private equity firm Advent International have reportedly made an offer to acquire PayPal at $60.50 per share. And United's second quarter earnings topped estimates, and the airline expects full-year adjusted earnings per share to come in between $9 and $11. And in the real estate market, applications for a mortgage to purchase a home fell 7% from the previous week and were 2% lower than the same time a year ago. President Trump says that he wants immigration officers to keep pulling over vehicles, signaling his opposition Wednesday to plans announced just a day earlier to suspend most traffic stops following the shooting deaths of two people in 1 week. Ending those stops, Trump wrote on Truth Social, would be, quote, playing right into the criminals' hands. Homeland Security Secretary Mark Wayne Mullen did not say if the traffic stops would continue. ICE agents weren't wearing body cams in the incidents in Texas and Maine. It's 24 after. There's a potential medical breakthrough surrounding Alzheimer's. We'll tell you what that is when America in the Morning returns.
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0: It's 26 after. A coin featuring President Trump will be available starting in the fall. Ed Donahue reports on the new currency being minted to celebrate America's 250th birthday.
1: The Treasury Department says the U.S. Mint has started producing a new $1 coin bearing President Trump's face. The president's face is on one side of the coin, surrounded by the word Liberty and 1776-2026. Over the president's left shoulder are the words, "In God We Trust." On X, Treasury Secretary Scott Bessent said the coin is intended to honor the enduring legacy of liberty and a lasting symbol of patriotism. The dollar coin is not made of gold, but has a gold finish. Federal law prohibits the depiction of a living president on U.S. currency, but the Treasury Secretary has the ability to authorize the minting and issuance of coins in some circumstances. Ed Donahue, Washington.
0: It's a potential new and important medical breakthrough. Correspondent Donna Warder reports on a blood test that could determine whether someone will develop Alzheimer's disease.
2: A blood test could determine whether a healthy adult is likely to develop Alzheimer's disease. In the study, doctors tested for the presence of a brain protein called p-tau-217, which helps fuel Alzheimer's. Dr. Risa Sperling is with Mass General Brigham Neuroscience Institute.
3: We found that people who have very high levels of this blood test abnormality, p-tau-217, were very likely to progress over time. So 38% of them progressed to impairment within 5 years, and actually up to 78% within 10 years.
2: But Sperling says it's too soon for healthy people to get the blood test, which is now used to help diagnose people who are experiencing cognitive problems. I'm Donna Warder.
0: America in the Morning for Thursday, July 16th, 2026, is produced by Jeff McKay. I'm Clayton Neville in for John Trout, and this is Westwood One.
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9: Attorney General Russell Coleman's office has ruled that Fayette County Public Schools did and did not violate state law over Superintendent Dr. Demetrius Liggins. The Open Meetings Act was violated when the board held their meeting June 10th, but found the action of placing Liggins on leave was not a violation due to discussing employment statuses and the decision made in a public meeting. Despite Liggins' appeals, the AG added they can't overturn the decision. FCPS Board Chair Tyler Murphy stated they were pleased with the decision. Speaking of Murphy, his lawsuit with the Kentucky Education Association is still active, but the Commonwealth is looking for a dismissal. This lawsuit is challenging pieces of Senate Bill 4, which determines and restricts who can serve on school boards in the largest districts with over 30,000 students. Only Fayette and Jefferson County schools meet this threshold. Murphy is the only current board member affected by Senate Bill 4. A man 2 months on the lam was arrested for allegedly trying to ram a sheriff deputy's cruiser in May. Ova Collette was arrested in Williamsburg. He fled from deputies after a crash and disappeared into the nearby woods. The Bell County Sheriff's Office got some help from the Whitley County Sheriff's Office, Pineville Police, and the U.S. Marshals. Collette faces 13 total charges. Most involve fleeing and wanton endangerment. And for those that need SNAP benefits, Food Chain's Neighborhood Green Grocery in Lexington can now process EBT payments for all their products. Co-Executive Director Leandra Foreman telling WKYT they've already seen a positive change of this news, adding soon they can also take part of Kentucky Double Dollars program.
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11: Well, hey there, it's Dwight Whitten with News Radio 840. Summertime is finally here. Whether you ride, pedal, walk, drive, Kentuckians are reminded to follow the rules of the road as traffic increases across the state of Kentucky. Buckle up, put the phone down, obey the speed limit, and always travel sober. If you ride a bike or a motorcycle, wear that helmet. If you're walking, stay visible. Let's work together for the safety of everyone using our roadways. Be safe, Kentucky.
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13: And good morning. This is WHOP News, and my name is Hannah Hagman, reporting at 5:33. Kentucky 272, or also known as Caledonia Road in Trigg County, has reopened to traffic at mile point 5.7 near Glenwood Mill Road following the completion of repair work to a sinkhole that had opened up in the roadway. The Christian County Public Schools Education Foundation hosted its annual Champions for Education luncheon on Wednesday, where attendees toured the new high school and learned about the foundation's work. The foundation is a nonprofit that works to support the needs of CCPS students and educators. As construction concludes at the Consolidated High School, Foundation Board Chair Tracy Pelletier says they launched their new naming rights campaign. She says local organizations are invited to make donations to the foundation for the ability to name parts of the school, and those funds will support students' needs.
14: The meeting here today, our luncheon at our new high school, was the opportunity for naming rights, like in the different academies. Like we saw yesterday that Rotary made a fundraiser donation to the foundation to have their name on the gym. So we're hoping that for the other parts of the building, and we'll use that money hopefully for certification that a student can afford, or if they're a co-op student, then we maybe can supply transportation, whether it be a bus or whatever way. Any way we can help them, these students meet their goals.
13: The Kentucky Transportation Cabinet announced that a portion of Kentucky 107 in Christian County was closed Wednesday due to an underground void. The roadway is blocked between mile point 32 and mile point 34, 2 miles west of the Todd County line. The cabinet says repairs were set to be completed by the end of day on Wednesday, but no updates have yet been shared. Oak Grove is gearing up for one of their three signature events as the Kentucky Bands, Bourbon, and Wine Festival takes over the War Memorial Walking Trail on July 25th. And it's going to be a hopping event with live music, friendly competition, car show, and food on hand. Oak Grove Tourism Executive Director Tracy Cunningham says they're excited to bring another chance for good times to the community, and it all kicks off at 3 p.m. July 25th. They'll have live music through most of the day, and Cunningham bragged on their musical artists this year, detailing the lineup.
15: It's the people's choice of their best, like the best bird. Savannah Reeves, now she is out of Georgetown, and she's a beautiful voice, gorgeous voice. And then we have Mike Saldado, which is, he is a soldier turned musician. So we're really excited. He has all this different types of, you know, a little rock, a little southern, you know, all that. Then we just got a new one called Kentucky Just Us. I guess they're award-winning somewhere in Kentucky and stuff. So that was kind of cool. And they were the last one we just booked. So we've got all the bands. People come out. You're going to enjoy it.
13: A big water project in Oak Grove is coming more into focus after the city of Oak Grove received a sizable grant. The funding is awarded from House Joint Resolution 81, which was approved by the Kentucky General Assembly as part of the Kentucky Water and Wastewater Assistance for Troubled or Economically Restrained Systems program. Oak Grove was awarded $2 million for the Kentucky Highway 115 North and Carneal Lane Waterline Extensions and Water Tank Project, which will expand and strengthen water service in a part of Christian County that is growing rapidly. The northbound ramp that travels from Martin Luther King Jr. Way to Interstate 169 in Christian County is set to close starting on Friday for a ramp update project. At exit 11 of the interstate, Kentucky Transportation Cabinet crews have been working to transform the current clover leaf style ramps to a diamond interchange with traffic lights. The closure will last around 4 to 5 weeks, and the project is set to be completed by the end of 2026, weather permitting. Earlier this year, Sanctuary Incorporated Director Heather Lancaster announced their plans to relocate their facility to better serve those in need, and on Tuesday, the nonprofit launched the public phase of its Courage to Begin Again campaign. In a news release, Lancaster says the relocation will allow them to create a space that better reflects the dignity, safety, and hope every survivor deserves. The facility will include secure and private parking for clients and staff, emergency shelter rooms and apartment-style accommodations, a children's playroom, and much more. Those interested in helping the capital campaign cross the finish line can donate at thesanctuaryinc.com. Christian Fiscal Court had a full agenda at Tuesday morning's meeting. There were several items of new business up for consideration, and magistrates approved reimbursement in the amount of $30,000 from the Pinneral Area Development District in relation to the ADA improvements made at the Hopkinsville Christian County Public Library. News time, 5:38.
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18: Here's your WHOP Weather Center forecast. Chance of thunderstorms today. Otherwise, sunshine mixed with clouds at times. High temperatures reach up to 88. Southwesterly winds at around 5 miles an hour. Slight chance of thunderstorms tonight. Lows around 73, mainly clear. Chance of thunderstorms tomorrow. Daytime highs approaching 88. Sunshine mixed with clouds at times. That's the forecast. I'm meteorologist Megan Mulford for 98.7 Light FM. Currently 75.
13: And it is currently 70 degrees in Elkton, 72 degrees right now in Katy's. That's your news. I'm Hannah Hagman, and it's time for K&N Sports.
19: It is July 16th. Hello, Kentucky. I'm Scott Fitzgerald. Let's talk some sports, and why not talk round ball, right? Just two more sleeves until one of Kentucky's biggest now becoming summer basketball rivalries. The basketball tournament tips off Saturday as Louisville alumni The Ville take on Kentucky La Familia in a best of three series with eventually a $2 million winner take all prize on the line. The opener is set for noon at Memorial Coliseum in Lexington. The Ville's roster features fan favorites like Russ Smith, Montrezl Harrell, and Malik Williams. Well, La Familia will lean on Willie Cauley-Stein, Archie Goodwin, DeAndre Liggins, and newcomer Marcus Lee. He replaces Quade Green. Also making the roster is Andrew Harrison. He, of course, going to be without his brother Aaron, who is a proud papa.
20: Man, I miss him so much. Like I said, it's the first time ever that I've been here without him. And, of course, we could use him on the team, but he's handling his business. He's getting the best gift you can ask for in a kid, so our whole family is excited for him. But I'm here to do a job and try to win this tournament.
19: On to football now. ACC football kickoff is underway in Charlotte as the countdown to the new season continues. Commissioner Jim Phillips opened the event by leading a moment of silence for longtime sports information director Kenny Klein, who passed away at the age of 66.
21: Kenny Klein was a trusted friend and colleague
1: whose service and influence extended far beyond his time at Louisville. He was loved and respected throughout the industry, and his unwavering commitment and genuine kindness earned the respect and admiration of everyone who knew him. Please join me in a moment of silence in memory of Kenny.
21: Louisville does take the podium today with head coach Jeff Brohm, quarterback Lincoln Kindholz, defensive lineman Clev Lubin, and offensive lineman Lance Robinson. And the World Cup final is now set. Argentina beats England 2-1. They will face Spain Sunday in New Jersey. France and England will now battle for the third place match, that from Miami, coming up on Saturday. Have a great day, Kentucky. I'm Scott Fitzgerald.
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0: Good morning. Welcome in, everybody, to the Early Bird Show on Thursday, July 16th. Joe Wilson and Hannah Hagman here. Get your morning started off right. Appreciate you listening, tuning in this morning. She's had news. She'll be back with more news here in just a few minutes. I'll have some sports in a little while as well. Check our Weather Center forecast for you today. Partly cloudy, a chance of some scattered storms late and a high of 88. Tonight, partly cloudy with a chance of some scattered storms early on with a low of 73. 88 tomorrow under a mix of clouds and sun. Chance of some scattered thunderstorms likely.
1: Train just left.
0: Saturday, partly cloudy with scattered storms likely and a high of 90. And then extended forecast. Sunday, partly cloudy with a chance of scattered thunderstorms, a high of 90. Monday, mainly clear, 90, and Tuesday, a blend of clouds and sun with a high of 91. Hoptown Hoppers and Henderson Flash split a doubleheader last night, so with two games remaining in the regular season, the Flash hold a game-and-a-half lead over the Hoppers. So it's getting down to it. Hoptown could do no worse than second place in the OVL standings this year, but two games last night. Hoptown wins the first one 7-5. And then Henderson kind of flexed its muscle a little bit offensively and on the pitcher's mound, winning 11-0 in the second game last night. We'll have more on that in sports in just a little while. But Hoptown's still with a chance, but the door is closing quickly. Hope everybody got a chance to go out last night and be part of the Pink Ribbon Network ceremony that they had between games last night as they honored Ann Isom and her work that she had done at Pink Ribbon Network, that she, of course, passed away from cancer earlier this year, but Anne, very instrumental in the Pink Ribbon Network, and she was honored between games last night. It was a very touching ceremony, and hope everybody got a chance to go out or at least see pictures of the events last night. We need to get to our morning hymn this morning. It's Tuesday, so that means, or it's Thursday, I'm sorry, and that means Weston Witherspoon is our sponsor of our morning hymn. You can count on Weston Witherspoon Florists to do their best to help you live life in full bloom. We're open. 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Weston Witherspoon Florists can always help you coordinate a beautiful floral arrangement with any of their gift and decor items, making a truly special, one-of-a-kind, unforgettable combination. Remember, whether you want to celebrate a holiday, a birthday, a wedding, or anniversary, honor a lost loved one, or if you just want to say, I love you, for all of your floral needs, call them at Weston Witherspoon, 270-886-4409, or you can stop by their location on South Virginia Street right here in Hopkinsville. Before we get to the hymn, we've got some birthdays to tell you about this morning on this July the 16th. Happy birthday today to Jeffrey Burnham. Happy birthday to Terry Rustin. That's from the neighborhood. And a happy birthday to Violet Grimes Rivers. And that's from her 100-year-old mother, her sisters and brothers, and her grandchildren. If you know someone having a birthday or anniversary today and you'd like for us to put it on the show, you can text me at 270-886-9467. 270-886-9467. Tell me whose birthday or anniversary it is and who it's from, and we'll do that for you on the show this morning. Time now for our morning hymn, and again, it's brought to you by Weston Witherspoon Florist. Here's Travis Tritt.

0: Travis Tripp this morning, and that's our morning hymn. It's brought to you every Tuesday and Thursday by Weston Witherspoon Florist. You can go by and see them on their South Virginia Street location in Hopkinsville, or give them a call, 270-886-4409. Checking our Weather Center forecast for you again today, a high of 88 on the way there, partly cloudy with a chance of some scattered storms late in the day, partly cloudy tonight with a chance of some scattered storms early, low of 73. Tomorrow, a mix of clouds and sun with a chance of scattered thunderstorms and a high of 88. Saturday, partly cloudy with scattered storms likely with a high of 90. Extended forecast, partly cloudy with a chance of scattered thunderstorms on Sunday with a high of 90. Mainly clear on Monday with a high of 90. And Tuesday, a blend of clouds and sun and a high of 91. Do have some birthdays to tell you about this morning. Jeffrey Burnham is celebrating today, as is Terry Rustin. That's from the neighborhood. And happy birthday to Violet Grimes Rivers. And that's from her 100-year-old mother, her sisters and her brothers, and her grandchildren. So if you know someone having a birthday or anniversary, other special event, you'd like for us to mention it on the show today, give me a call. Or not a call, give me a text, 270-886-9467. 270-886-9467, and we can get that on the show for you this morning. 72 degrees right now in Hopkinsville, and we're on, as we said, on the way up to 88. Take you an umbrella or a rain jacket with you. Could get a little wet later in the day, so you want to be prepared for that. Lots to get to here on the morning, this morning show on this Thursday, the early birds. Glad you are joined us, and it's coming up on 5:52.
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2: 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One angle being used, they're a healthy alternative. Julie Garden Robinson is a North Dakota State University Extension food and nutrition specialist.
4: Heart disease, diabetes, arthritis, cancer, obesity. Research shows that eating beans may help mitigate those conditions that I just mentioned. So beans can have some amazing health benefits. There's been a lot of research that's been done on dryable beans, so it's worth taking a closer look at.
2: Beans are a staple food in many countries, but not so much in the U.S. Per capita bean consumption in Rwanda, for example, is more than 10 times the level in the U.S. Garden Robinson says there's room to grow.
4: Beans can typically count as a vegetable or as a protein, and the usual recommendation is for about half a cup of cooked beans 3 times a week, or maybe even more. And because of the versatility, it's a good idea to just try to boost your bean intake along with your vegetable and fruit intake.
2: Tomorrow, how younger consumers look at bean protein. That's Farm to Fork. I'm Darrell Anderson.
5: This is Kentucky Farm Bureau's Across Kentucky. Severe weather, heavy rains wreaking havoc on a number of farms across the Commonwealth. Kentucky Ag Commissioner Jonathan Schell says the damage was widespread.
6: So there's a big swath of the state that got a minimum of about 6 inches and some places up to 15 inches. You know, that kind of rain in that short period of time can be very damaging, and we saw the effects of that in many areas. Out in our more west central area of the state, there's a lot of crops that are still underwater, a lot of crops that were laid over from rushing water. We've got a lot of infrastructure damage from roads on farm and public. And then at least down in the Clinton County area, Cumberland County area, we've got several chicken barns that have been underwater.
5: Schell says officials are gathering damage estimates with intention of appealing to the USDA for disaster assistance funds or financing to help farmers recover from losses. This is Across Kentucky.
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7: If I bought a horse, I would look for one that was as gentle and startle-free as possible. No high-strung horses for me. But to be honest, I really don't have the time to care for one. First of all, they live a long time. Many horses live 25 years or more, so it's not something you buy on a whim. There are specific shelter requirements, and you'll have the costs of hay, feed, and veterinary care. Dr. Kimberly May with Purina says the number one rule, especially if buying your first horse, is making sure it's well-trained for your needs and riding experience.
11: It's very heartbreaking to see somebody buy a horse and they fall in love with it and the horse is either not trained significantly enough that they can safely ride this horse or it can't do what they need it to do. The worst case scenario is somebody who buys a horse that is just uncontrollable for them. It's a very good way to get yourself hurt or killed if you buy a horse that its temperament is not suited to your needs.
7: You have to trust that the person you're buying the animal from will tell you the truth about its quirks and personality. A horse needs a solid, even attitude toward you and other members of the family. Once you've found the horse that suits you on the outside, you've got to check it on the inside, too, with a pre-purchase exam done by a veterinarian. If this important step is bypassed, you could be in for some disappointment.
11: Finding out after you get it that horse is too lame to do something that you wanted to do with it, or it's got a disease that is either expensive or untreatable or is something that's going to cause them a poor quality of life. And so you've invested your money and your heart into this horse, and now you've got a horse that isn't going to be able to do what you want it to do or maybe not be able to live the life that you want it to live.
7: Educate yourself about the horse buying process at livingthecountrylife.com. I'll see you in the country.
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0: 72 degrees as we come up on 6 a.m. This is WHOP and WHOP HD1, Hopkinsville, Clarksville, and Fort Campbell.
12: 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I'm Michael Kastner. More than 100 House Democrats voted to stop aid to Israel Wednesday, a huge shift in support for the U.S. ally.
13: On this vote, the yeas are 104, the nays 314, with 10 answering present. The amendment is not adopted.
12: An amendment to a State Department funding bill introduced by Republican Kentucky Congressman Thomas Massie would have slashed aid for Israel by $3.3 billion. It failed, but left the Democratic Party strongly divided after anger over Israel's conduct in its war with Gaza. Only 37 Democrats voted for a similar measure 2 years ago. Some House members expressed concern that the way the amendment was worded could cut off non-military aid to Israel, possibly including humanitarian aid to a war-torn Gaza. President Trump says federal immigration agents aren't ending traffic stops. More from Mark Mayfield.
14: His comments come a day after Immigration and Customs Enforcement said it was suspending most stops after two people were fatally shot by ICE agents during recent stops in Maine and Texas. Writing on social media, Trump said, "We must be strong, tough, and smart, and we cannot give up one of ICE's most important and effective crime-fighting tools, the traffic stop." Meanwhile, Trump Border Czar Tom Homan told Fox News the pause in traffic stops was temporary, a measure to ensure that ICE agents are safe and doing the right thing. I'm Mark Mayfield.
12: Dangerous flash floods have hit parts of Texas. Governor Greg Abbott has declared a state of emergency across 59 counties, saying the number one priority right now is the protection of life.
15: We are dealing with and responding to a flood that is likely going to break records in Texas history.
12: Stock futures are edging lower ahead of jobs data today. Michael Kastner, NBC News Radio.
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17: And good morning. This is WHOP News, and my name is Hannah Hagman, reporting at 6:02. The Christian County Public Schools Education Foundation hosted its annual Champions for Education luncheon on Wednesday, where attendees toured the new high school and learned about the foundation's work. The foundation is a nonprofit that works to support the needs of CCPS students and educators. As construction concludes at the Consolidated High School, Foundation Board Chair Tracy Pelletier says they launched their new naming rights campaign. She says local organizations are invited to make donations to the foundation for the ability to name parts of the school, and those funds will support student needs.
18: The meeting here today, our luncheon at our new high school, was the opportunity for naming rights, like in the different academies. Like we saw yesterday that Rotary made a fundraiser donation to the foundation to have their name on the gym. So we're hoping that for the other parts of the building, and we'll use that money hopefully for certification that a student can afford, or if they're a co-op student, then we maybe can supply transportation, whether it be a bus or whatever way. Any way we can help them, these students meet their goals.
17: Kentucky 272, or also known as Caledonia Road, in Trigg County has reopened to traffic at mile point 5.7 near Glenwood Mill Road following the completion of repair work to a sinkhole that had opened up in the roadway. And the Kentucky Transportation Cabinet has announced that a portion of Kentucky 107 in Christian County was closed on Wednesday due to an underground void. The roadway is blocked between mile point 32 and mile point 34, 2 miles west of the Todd County line. Repairs were hoped to be completed by the end of day on Wednesday, but no updates have been shared. Oak Grove is gearing up for one of their three signature events as the Kentucky Bands Bourbon and Wine Festival takes over the War Memorial Walking Trail on July 25th, and it's going to be a hopping event with live music, friendly competition, a car show, and food on hand. Oak Grove Tourism Executive Director Tracy Cunningham says they're excited to bring another chance for good times to the community, and it all kicks off at 3 p.m. July 25th. They'll have live music throughout most of the day, and Cunningham took the chance to brag on their musical lineup this year.
19: Savannah Reeves. Now, she is out of Georgetown, and she's a beautiful voice, gorgeous voice. And then we have Mike Saldado, which is, he is a soldier turned musician. So we're really excited. He has all this different types of, you know, a little rock, a little southern, you know, all that. Then we just got a new one called Kentucky Just Us. I guess they're award-winning somewhere in Kentucky and stuff. So that was kind of cool. And they were the last one we just booked. So we've got all the bands. People come out. You're going to enjoy it.
17: A big water project in Oak Grove is coming more into focus after the city received a sizable grant. The funding is awarded from House Joint Resolution 81, which was approved by the Kentucky General Assembly as part of the Kentucky Water and Wastewater Assistance for Troubled or Economically Restrained Systems Program. Oak Grove was awarded $2 million for the Kentucky Highway 115 North and Carneal Lane waterline extensions and water tank project, which will expand and strengthen water service in a part of Christian County that is growing rapidly. News time, 6:06.
20: Down, set, 8-1-1, 8-1-1.
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17: The northbound ramp that travels from Martin Luther King Jr. Way to Interstate 169 in Christian County is set to close starting Friday for a ramp update project. At exit 11 of the interstate, Kentucky Transportation Cabinet crews have been working to transform the current cloverleaf-style ramps to a diamond interchange with traffic lights. This ramp closure will last around 4 to 5 weeks, and the project is hoped to be completed by the end of 2026, weather permitting. Earlier this year, Sanctuary Incorporated Director Heather Lancaster announced their plans to relocate their facility to better serve those in need, and on Tuesday, the nonprofit launched the public phase of its Courage to Begin Again campaign. In a news release, Lancaster says the relocation will allow them to create a space that better reflects the dignity, safety, and hope every survivor deserves. The facility will include secure and private parking for clients and staff, emergency shelter rooms and apartment-style accommodations, a children's playroom, and much more. Those interested in helping the capital campaign cross the finish line can donate at thesanctuaryinc.com. Christian Fiscal Court had a full agenda at Tuesday morning's meeting. There were several items of new business up for consideration, and magistrates approved reimbursement in the amount of $30,000 from the Pinneral Area Development District in relation to the ADA improvements made at the Hopkinsville Christian County Public Library. Adoption of the Coal Creek Road project was approved, which will allow for the resurfacing of Coal Creek Road in Christian County, starting at Kentucky 800 and extending approximately 6 miles. Many new state laws are taking effect in Kentucky now. More than half of the 190 bills passed by the Kentucky General Assembly this year are becoming effective. That includes the state's new law against sexual grooming and a measure that expands prohibited content to include AI-generated images of minors, a bill requiring the public to maintain a 25-foot zone around first responders performing their duties took effect as well. This weather forecast is brought to you by the Bank of Katy's.
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24: Here's your WHOP Weather Center forecast. Chance of thunderstorms today, otherwise sunshine mixed with clouds at times. High temperatures reach up to 88. Southwesterly winds at around 5 miles an hour. Slight chance of thunderstorms tonight, lows around 73, mainly clear. Chance of thunderstorms tomorrow. Daytime highs approaching 88. Sunshine mixed with clouds at times. That's the forecast. I'm meteorologist Megan Mulford for 98.7 Light FM. Currently 76.
17: And it is currently 70 degrees in Elkton, 72 in Katy's. That's been your news. I'm Hannah Hagman. It's 6:10. Here's Joe Wilson with the sports.
0: Thank you, Hannah. It is time for WHOP Sports. I'm Joe Wilson. The Hoptown Hoppers and Henderson Flash squared off in a doubleheader Wednesday night at Tiger Field. The Hoppers grabbed the first game 7-5, but Henderson flexed its offensive muscle and got to a two-hitter to blow out Hoptown 11-0 in the nightcap. The Flash remain a game and a half in front of the Hoppers for first place in the Ohio Valley League standings with only two games remaining. The Hoppers traveled to Fulton to take on the Railroaders Friday night before returning to Tiger Field Saturday in the regular season finale against Madisonville. First pitch Saturday set for 6:30 with airtime at 6:15 on 95.3 The Farm and 953thefarm.com. Former Hopkinsville High School boys basketball coach Tim Hayworth is on the coaching staff for The Ville, a team made up of former University of Louisville players competing in the basketball tournament. Hayworth is an assistant coach for Mike Balfour and is helping prepare the team for its first-round best-of-three series against La Familia, a team made up of former University of Kentucky players. The current Louisville male head coach said having the opportunity to coach The Ville ranks as one of his biggest coaching honors.
1: You know, it ranks up there with the, you know, right there at the top, you know, to be able to coach guys that are playing pro and have played pro, you know, some in the NBA, it's an honor for me. And, you know, to be able to coach that high level of an athlete and to be able to coach with some of the guys that, you know, I follow a lot.
0: The Ville and La Familia begin their series at 11 a.m. Saturday at Memorial Gym in Lexington. The second game scheduled for 6 Monday night at Freedom Hall, and the third game, if necessary, is at 6 Wednesday at Memorial Coliseum. And former Madisonville star and UK player John Hood is the head coach for La Familia. The Kentucky High School Athletic Association announced its High School Baseball Umpire of the Year on Wednesday. Madisonville's Kirk Dragoo, a former Hopkinsville High School baseball assistant coach and Region 2 umpire, picked up the award for 2026. 6:12, that's a look at WHOP Sports. I'm Joe Wilson.
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0: Hey, welcome back into the Early Bird Show. 6:16 on your Thursday morning. July the 16th. Boy, a lot of 16s there, Hannah.
1: It's a sign.
0: It is a sign.
1: This is your sign. 16 needs to be on your lottery number.
0: Absolutely. It was just 16 outside, but it's 72 right now. Feels pretty good, actually.
1: I'm glad it's not 16.
0: Little humid, though.
2: Train just left.
0: You know, it's funny, in the winter, you always say, I can't wait till it's got some warm weather. And then in the summer, you're like, boy, I can't wait till it gets to be like 45. Just those fall days.
1: Yeah.
0: You know, it's funny.
1: I love fall
0: how we
1: time.
0: Do that. Yep.
1: I love fall time.
0: Hey, we check our Weather Center forecast for you today. Partly cloudy, a chance of some scattered storms late, and a high of 88. Got a chance of some scattered storms early on tonight with a low of 73. And then tomorrow, mix of clouds and sun with a chance of scattered thunderstorms likely, a high of 88. Scattered storms likely again on Saturday with a high of 90. Look out a little farther. Extended forecast Sunday, partly cloudy, a chance of some scattered storms, a high of 90. Monday, mainly clear, 90. Tuesday, a blend of clouds and sun, 91. Maybe we're done with the rain next week, but we'll see.
1: We could afford to dry out a little.
0: Sprinkled over at the ballpark last night, which makes every day since I live over there pretty close to mm-hmm. Hoptown High, and every day since July 4th, it has rained in that neighborhood.
1: Sounds about right.
0: But it was looking kind of ominous over there at the end of
1: yeah,
0: the first game,
1: got
0: about
1: a
0: ready to
1: little dark.
0: Start the second.
1: Mm-hmm.
0: So we were all checking the weather, the radar. Yeah. Because we were thinking this thing is going to get to the sixth inning and it's going to come in rain. But we made it through the first game, got through the Pink Ribbon Network ceremony out
1: good
0: there
1: deal,
0: between
1: good
0: games.
1: Deal.
0: And then started sprinkling, but they made it through. They got both
1: very
0: games
1: good.
0: In last night.
1: I bet they're happy.
0: Oh, yeah.
1: to get those games
0: absolutely
1: in.
0: Absolutely, they were. Hannah, I've got a couple of things to talk about this morning for you. I know you like movies, and this one sounds like one that's kind of right up your alley.
1: What you got?
0: Christopher Nolan's The
1: oh,
0: Odyssey.
1: Yeah, The Odyssey, yes.
0: Looking to get off to a huge start at the box office this weekend. The film is expected to make between $90 and $100 million in its debut. If it hits $100 million, it would be the third to do so this year after Toy Story 5 and Super Mario Galaxy movie. The movie is the first ever to be entirely shot with IMAX cameras and will benefit financially from premium format options, including 70mm screens.
1: Yeah, you know, I've been reading about this. It was filmed with the IMAX cameras. Apparently, only like a handful of TVs and theaters can even play it.
0: Oh, is that right?
1: So it's like, so why did we film it?
0: Yeah.
1: in that. But hey, you know what? Christopher Nolan got a vision.
0: Yep.
1: I'm not here to tread on his vision. What I've seen of it looks stunning.
0: You know,
1: so.
0: I haven't seen any of the trailers for it.
1: Looks good.
0: Yeah. Is it one of, I'm assuming since it's The Odyssey, it's a really long, probably a long movie.
1: I would assume it's long.
0: Yeah.
1: Yeah, I would assume it's long. But you know what? That's a good question. I haven't pondered the length. And my question is, this is a part one?
0: Yeah.
1: Is there going to be part, it doesn't say part one in the title.
0: No, it doesn't. And,
1: so,
0: it, and it doesn't mention that in this little story that they have on it either.
1: You know what? I might look that up.
0: The Odyssey.
1: How long? I better not just put how long is The Odyssey
0: no.
1: because it was like, you know,
0: yeah.
1: the first epic for a reason, right?
0: Right.
1: It has a, ooh, are you ready?
0: Yes.
1: It has a official runtime of 2 hours and 52 minutes.
0: Yeah, almost three
1: ooh.
0: Hours, yeah.
1: It couldn't.
0: How, didn't we just couldn't see have a story else? That said that people don't want to sit through those long movies anymore?
1: Yeah, that's true. But, I mean, it's The Odyssey.
0: Yeah.
1: It had no choice but to be long by
0: yes.
1: just name, I
0: yes,
1: guess.
0: Yes, yes.
1: Apparently. So the last movie that Chris Nolan did was Oppenheimer.
0: Okay.
1: And The Odyssey is 7 minutes shorter than that.
0: Okay. I didn't see Oppenheimer, but I heard really good things.
1: I did too.
0: About
1: I heard
0: it.
1: Really good things, yeah.
0: So I do need to check that out at some point when it comes on Netflix or whatever. But
1: apparently, Oppenheimer is exactly 3 hours and 9 seconds long.
0: How about that?
1: How funny.
0: Huh.
1: But there you go. So yeah, The Odyssey. I do want to see it.
0: Yeah.
1: It looks interesting.
0: Well, I skipped over that both times I was assigned to read all that stuff in
1: what
0: school.
1: What did you pick over it?
0: I just didn't do it.
1: Oh.
0: that's
1: so
0: why.
1: You didn't skip it.
0: That's
1: you
0: why
1: just.
0: I made communications. That was why I was a communications major and mm-hmm. Struggled to mm-hmm. get through.
1: Because I was about
0: Kids,
1: to say.
0: In don't your... do what I do. Don't do what I do.
1: And I was going to say, your list of like historic epics to read, The Odyssey is probably your best bet, to
0: yeah.
1: be honest.
0: You know, and given the options of The Odyssey or the Black Crows book that was put out.
1: I don't think that was an option in that class.
0: I'm reading the Black Crows every single time.
1: Just saying, I don't think that was an option in that class.
0: Yes, exactly.
1: How'd you do? What was your final grade in that class?
0: I made it past. Let's say that. Speaking of that, did you see that? I don't know if we have the obituary on Mr. Smith, David Smith.
1: I do.
0: Passed away, and he was a fantastic social studies teacher at Hopkinsville High School. A lot of us, Jeff probably had him. I had him. Just a tremendous man, and so sorry to hear the news.

0: just this like newest season of House of the Dragon, like it's only 6 episodes, but each episode is like an hour and a half long.
1: Wow.
0: So like, you know, do the math on that.
1: You start losing interest or whatever? No.
0: No. I bet
1: you miss Jamal here to be able to, be here to talk to him about that.
0: Yeah.
1: Did you guys watch that together?
0: We did. We did watch that together. In fact, in his, when he was leaving, he wrote me like a letter, like, you know, thanks, blah, blah, blah, blah, blah. And at the end, he was like, Team Black for life. So it's just the House of the Dragon thing. So I keep that. And that's really funny to me. I wonder if he's watching. I should text him.
1: That is a really like, good point that this, this listener has this morning. I appreciate that, that you sent that in. Came across this story this morning too. And this one, not sure about, Buffalo Wild Wings living up to its name with its latest menu addition. You'd like to guess what it is?
0: Is it buffalo?
1: Is it wings? You would think. The restaurant chain has unveiled Poppin' Ranch this week.
0: Okay.
1: The powdered, shakable ranch additive is made with popping candy that gives a burst of ranch flavor followed by an audible pop and crackle with every bite.
0: I care not for this.
1: Poppin' Ranch will be released in restaurants starting July 20th. It'll cost 99 cents per packet.
0: How big are the packets?
1: I'm sure they're like those, the regular little...
0: 99 cents!
1: The launch comes just in time for National Chicken Wing Day on July 29th, where Buffalo Wild Wings is giving away free wings with any $15 purchase. I don't like Pop Rocks. And I don't like the popping.
0: I
1: sure don't want anything popping with ranch flavor.
0: I care not. I'm going to be honest. I get... weird looks, but I'm not the biggest fan of ranch in the world.
1: I like ranch.
0: I like a little bit. Yeah. You know what I mean? Yeah. I like some for as like an additive, but right. I don't want things swimming in ranch.
1: Yeah.
0: So this just isn't for me. I'm not part of the market.
1: I don't want any popping with ranch flavor. Yeah. Can you imagine you're sitting there eating on your wings and your mouth starts popping?
0: But like it's ranch.
1: Yeah.
0: I've got a lot of questions.
1: Yes.
0: Look, if y'all love the ranch and you love the poppin' and somebody listening goes out and tries this stuff, report back.
1: Yes, we'd like to know.
0: I'm curious enough. I'm curious, but not curious enough to do it myself.
1: Yeah.
0: It's kind of the thing there. So, yeah, if you try it, let us know.
1: Yeah. This person that just sent that in and said they are honored to have made the research team. If you're listening, you're part of the research team.
0: Welcome to the early bird. You're the early bird research team in the 6 o'clock hour.
1: That's right. South Florida woman's become a local celebrity because of her new license plate. Did you hear about this?
0: What'd she do?
1: 77-year-old Nancy Dello Stritto received a state-issued tag reading. Now, I want you to write this out on a piece of paper.
0: All right.
1: Folks, if you're out there, get you a piece of paper.
0: I've got my pen.
1: SQZ, and then it's got a hyphen.
0: Okay.
1: A-5-5.
0: All right. I'm seeing what she's done.
1: So this was issued to her, which many people say it looks like an inappropriate phrase.
0: Wait, did she ask for this?
1: No.
0: It was issued to her.
1: Many people say it looks like an inappropriate phrase because the fives resemble the letter S.
0: Yes, it does look.
1: While Broward County has offered to replace the plate at no cost, Ms. Stritto says her and her sons and her friends think she should keep it.
0: No, I kind of agree. I think it's very funny for a 77-year-old woman to have this license plate.
1: Well, I saw something on Facebook. There's a little video that goes with it, and her face didn't look like she was enjoying it too much. I'm just telling you. So
0: That's so funny. If I was driving down the road and I saw that, I think it was on purpose.
1: Right?
0: But no, just the luck of the draw.
1: That's correct. Yes.
0: Hey, I'd Hannah, be like, wow, what a bold statement.
1: I know, exactly. Yeah, and you drive up next to her and you see the driver, plate. And you're like, whoa.
0: What's going on over there?
1: Oh, that's right. Hey, you want to do your birthdays? 626.
0: Yeah, let me do the birthdays, which are brought to you by Valor Hall Conference and Event Center. Great for weddings, business meetings, private parties, military balls, and many functions outside Fort Campbell Gate 7 in Oak Grove. Happy birthday today to Jeffrey Burnham. Happy birthday, Terry Ruston from the neighborhood. Happy birthday to Violet Grimes Rivers. That's from your 100-year-old mother, sisters, brothers, and grandchildren. Happy birthday to everybody celebrating today.
1: All right, celebrity birthdays today. Legendary football coach Jimmy Johnson is 83 today. Rock and Roll Hall of Famer Stuart Copeland with this band, everybody knows, The Police, 74 today. Actress Phoebe Cates, 63 today. You know her. She was in Fast Times at Ridgemont High. That famous scene where she's coming out of the pool to the cars.
0: Uh-huh.
1: Yeah, that's a good Good clip there. Comedian

0: Will Ferrell, 59 today. Will Ferrell, 59.
1: Will Ferrell. Yeah, either love him or you hate him.
0: That's correct. Legendary running back Barry Sanders, 58 today. Actor Corey Feldman is 55 today. Ed Kowalczyk. Kowalczyk, 55. He's the front man for Live.
1: Your guess is good as mine.
0: Live, yeah. Former soccer star Carly Lloyd is 44 today. These folks would have been celebrating and they've been with us today. Shoeless Joe Jackson, born on this date in 1887. Mm-hmm. Say it ain't so, Joe.
1: Say
0: it ain't so. Popcorn gourmet Orville Redenbacher, born on this date in 1907.
1: He of the popcorn.
0: Correct. And Emmy Award winning actress Barbara Stanwyck. Of course, she was in the Thornbirds, and she was in the Barbara Stanwyck show. Mm-hmm. She was born on this date in 1907. So those are some celebrity birthdays today on this July the 16th. Hey, we need to get to a break, and then Hannah's going to come back. She's got
1: sure
0: news.
1: Will.
0: I'll do some sports. We'll do weather. Stay with us.
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1: And good morning. This is WHOP News, and my name is Hannah Hagman, reporting at 6:30. Kentucky 272 in Trigg County has reopened traffic at mile 5.7 near Glenwood Mill Road following the completion of repair work to a sinkhole that had opened up in the roadway. The Christian County Public Schools Education Foundation hosted its annual Champions for Education Luncheon on Wednesday, where attendees toured the new high school and learned about the foundation's work. As construction concludes at the Consolidated High School, Foundation Board Chair Tracy Pelletier says they launched their new naming rights campaign. She says local organizations are invited to make donations to the foundation for the ability to name parts of the school, and those funds will support student needs. Oak Grove is gearing up for one of their three signature events as the Kentucky Bands Bourbon and Wine Festival takes over the War Memorial Walking Trail on July 25th, and it's going to be a hopping event with live music, friendly competition, a car show, and food on hand. Oak Grove Tourism Executive Director Tracy Cunningham says they're excited to bring another chance for good times to the community, and it all kicks off at 3 p.m. July 25th. They'll have live music through most of the day. Cunningham bragged on their lineup this year, which is rock vocalist Mike Sandia, country music artist Savannah Dean Reeves, and the band Kentucky Just Us. A big water project in Oak Grove is coming more into focus after the city received a sizable grant in the amount of $2 million. The funding is awarded from House Joint Resolution 81, which was approved by the Kentucky General Assembly as part of the Kentucky Water and Wastewater Assistance for Troubled or Economically Restrained Systems program. This money will go towards the Kentucky Highway 115 and Carnell Lane water line extensions and water tank project, which will expand and strengthen water service in a part of Christian County that is rapidly growing. The northbound ramp that travels from Martin Luther King Jr. Way to Interstate 169 in Christian County is set to close starting on Friday for a ramp update project, transforming it to a diamond interchange with traffic lights. The ramp closure will last around 4 to 5 weeks, and the project is set to be completed by the end of 2026, weather permitting. Earlier this year, Sanctuary Incorporated Director Heather Lancaster announced their plans to relocate their facility to better serve those in need, and on Tuesday, the nonprofit launched the public phase of its Courage to Begin Again campaign. You can donate to the cause at online at thesanctuaryinc.com. That's been your news. I'm Hannah Hagman reporting at 6:33.
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14: Here's your WHOP Weather Center forecast. Chance of thunderstorms today, otherwise sunshine mixed with clouds at times. High temperatures reach up to 88. Southwesterly winds at around 5 miles an hour. Slight chance of thunderstorms tonight, lows around 73, mainly clear. Chance of thunderstorms tomorrow, daytime highs approaching 88, sunshine mixed with clouds at times. That's the forecast. I'm meteorologist Megan Mulford for 98.7 Light FM. Currently 76.
0: Good morning. It's 6:35. It's time for WHOP Sports. I'm Joe Wilson. The Hoptown Hoppers and Henderson Flash squared off in a doubleheader Wednesday night at Tiger Field. The Hoppers grabbed the first game 7-5, but Henderson flexed its offensive muscle and got a two-hitter to blow out Hoptown 11-0 in the nightcap. The Flash remain a game and a half in front of Hoptown for first place in the Ohio Valley League standings, with only two games remaining. The Hoppers are now 23-10 on the year. They'll travel to Fulton to take on the Railroaders Friday night before returning to Tiger Field Saturday night in the regular season finale against Madisonville. First pitch Saturday is set for 6:30 with airtime at 6:15 on 95.3 The Farm and 953thefarm.com. And other OVL scores from last night, the Miners beat the Rhythm 6-5, but the second game, the Rhythm beat the Miners 12-2. The Chiefs swept a pair from the Railroaders 11-8. And 14-5. Former Hopkinsville High School boys basketball coach Tim Hayworth is on the coaching staff for the Ville, a team made up of former University of Louisville players competing in the basketball tournament. Hayworth is an assistant coach for Mike Balfour and is helping prepare the team for its first-round best-of-three series against La Familia, a team made up of former University of Kentucky players. The current Louisville male head coach said having the opportunity to coach the Ville ranks as one of his biggest coaching honors.
15: You know, it ranks up there with the, you know, right there at the top, you know, to be able to coach guys that are playing pro and have played pro, you know, some in the NBA, it's an honor for me. And, you know, to be able to coach that high level of an athlete and to be able to coach with some of the guys that, you know, I follow a lot.
0: The Ville and La Familia begin their series at 11 a.m. Saturday at Memorial Gym in Lexington. The second game, scheduled for 6 o'clock Monday at Freedom Hall, and the third game, if necessary, will be at 6 p.m. Wednesday at Memorial Coliseum. And in a side note, former Madisonville star and UK player John Hood is the head coach for La Familia. The Kentucky High School Athletic Association announced its High School Baseball Umpire of the Year on Wednesday. Madisonville's Kirk Dragoo, a former Hopkinsville High School Baseball Assistant Coach and Region 2 umpire, picked up the award for 2026. Back with more sports right after this.
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0: The United Athletic Conference announced its first men's basketball schedule Wednesday. Austin Peay men's basketball will play 16 league contests with 8 games at home, 8 on the road. The Governors tip off their UAC home schedule against former Atlantic Sun Conference opponent Eastern Kentucky on Wednesday, January 6th. The team will then hit the road to face North Alabama on January 9th and UT Arlington on January 13th. The defending champions are back in the World Cup final. Lautaro Martinez scored a header in the stoppage time to push Argentina past England 2-1 in the last semifinal matchup from Atlanta yesterday. Enzo Fernandez tied the score with a goal in the 85th minute, as Lionel Messi's squad will face Spain from New Jersey on Sunday. Anthony Gordon put England up 1-0 in the 55th minute as the Three Lions failed to close out the match with 6 defensive players on the pitch. The English haven't made a World Cup final since 1966 and will square off against the French in the third-place match from Miami on Saturday. The final major tournament of the year has arrived with the Open teeing off from Royal Birkdale in England today. Scottie Scheffler looking to add to his legend after winning last year's tournament by 4 strokes at Royal Portrush in Northern Ireland. He'll be alongside Tyrell Hatton and Bryson DeChambeau for the first and second rounds. Thomas Detry, Matthew Baldwin, and James Nicklaus will be among the first group teeing off round 1. St. Louis Cardinals hit the road tomorrow night to resume the season. The team duels the Diamondbacks in the first matchup of a 3-game series. St. Louis failed to sweep Atlanta in heading into the All-Star break. Airtime's at 7:45 on News Radio 99.3 FM and 1230 AM WHOP. The Cubs will start the second half of the season as they square off against the Twins, and the Braves are ready to start the second half. They'll square off against the Rangers, and the Reds return to work tomorrow. Cincinnati is visiting Colorado as part of a 3-game set in Denver. 6:40, that's a look at WHOP Sports. I'm Joe Wilson.
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17: Attorney General Russell Coleman's office has ruled that Fayette County Public Schools did and did not violate state law over Superintendent Dr. Demetrius Liggins. The Open Meetings Act was violated when the board held their meeting June 10th, but found the action of placing Liggins on leave was not a violation due to discussing employment statuses and the decision made in a public meeting. Despite Liggins' appeals, the AG added they can't overturn the decision. FCPS Board Chair Tyler Murphy stated they were pleased with the decision. Speaking of Murphy, his lawsuit with the Kentucky Education Association is still active, but the Commonwealth is looking for a dismissal. This lawsuit is challenging pieces of Senate Bill 4, which determines and restricts who can serve on school boards in the largest districts with over 30,000 students. Only Fayette and Jefferson County schools meet this threshold. Murphy is the only current board member affected by Senate Bill 4. A man 2 months on the lam was arrested for allegedly trying to ram a sheriff deputy's cruiser in May. Ova Collette was arrested in Williamsburg. He fled from deputies after a crash and disappeared into the nearby woods. The Bell County Sheriff's Office got some help from the Whitley County Sheriff's Office, Pineville Police, and the U.S. Marshals. Collette faces 13 total charges. Most involve fleeing and wanton endangerement. And for those that need SNAP benefits, Food Chain's Neighborhood Green Grocery in Lexington can now process EBT payments for all their products. Co-executive director Leandra Foreman telling WKYT they've already seen a positive change of this news, adding soon they can also take part of Kentucky Double Dollars program.
18: Mm-hmm.
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0: Welcome back into the Early Bird Show, 6:45 on your Thursday morning, July the 16th. A pretty good start this morning. 73 degrees right now in Hopkinsville. Could get up to 88 today. Partly cloudy. A chance of some scattered storms late. Scattered storms early on this evening, too. The low of 73. Tomorrow, mix of clouds and sun. A chance of some scattered thunderstorms likely. A high of 88. And Saturday, partly cloudy. Scattered storms likely. A high of 90. And I was listening to that last commercial that was running, and it's, you know, it's...
1: Train just left.
0: It's one of these medicine commercials, and it seems like the thing to do now is to take an old song...
2: Yes, what is that?
0: And then change the words to the name of the...
2: We've heard several. There's another one. I'm glad you mentioned this. Yeah. I can't remember what it was, but there was another one. I was on YouTube, and it came across, and I was just like...
0: Yes.
2: What is this?
0: And some of them have ruined the songs for me. Like, I'll hear those songs now on the radio, and I'm singing along, and then I'm singing, you know, yes, exactly. Not too good. I don't like that very much. But, you
2: know, painful. Stop it.
0: And it's like one did it,
2: leave
0: so now they all have to do it. I mean, have some.
2: Leave my songs in peace.
0: Exactly. And it's not even old songs. Sometimes they're songs that have just gotten out of the hot rotation, and they start. They're like,
2: now's our chance.
0: Yes. I've got some Today in History if you're interested in hearing that.
2: Hmm. Yes.
0: Okay. 197th day of the year. On this date in 1790, Washington, D.C. established as the permanent capital of the United States.
2: After much debate and argument.
0: Yes.
2: Between a whole bunch of folks.
0: That's correct.
2: On where it would go.
0: That is correct. In 1926... National Geographic magazine featured the first underwater color photographs.
2: Ooh, I bet people were
0: blown away
2: by that.
0: And
2: yeah.
0: They were taken in the Florida Keys, so you know it had all the color and the
2: all kinds of stuff. I bet that was very cool.
0: Absolutely. In 1945, the world's first atomic bomb was exploded in the desert in New Mexico.
2: Ultimately not great.
0: in the Wings of Liberty Museum, apparently there was some Fort Campbell soldiers that were out there during that.
2: Huh.
0: Yeah.
2: I didn't know that.
0: There's a little plaque on it
2: as
0: part of it. And by the way, everybody should go see the Wings of Liberty Museum.
2: You've said it's very good.
0: Yeah, really nice.
2: I've seen pictures. It looks really nice.
0: Yeah. On this date, 1951, novel Catcher in the Rye by J.D. Salinger. Published by Little Brown and Company.
2: Did you read that one?
0: I did not. No. The only thing I know about that is that George Costanza goes crazy singing, and I think that was more of the movie or whatever. But
2: Catcher in the Rye is one of those classics that they're like, everyone should read it once, and then you read it, and you're like, all right.
0: In 1969, Apollo 11 blasted off. It was the first manned mission to the surface of the moon. I bet that was. I mean, I was little when that was happening, but I can only imagine how people were just around the television set,
2: glued, watching.
0: You know, back in those days, it was a big, big box.
2: Yeah,
0: and everybody gathered around. And everybody gathered around. Yeah,
2: because if you put it on a table, it might break.
0: Correct.
2: Table.
0: In 1990, more than 1,600 people were killed in an earthquake that rocked the Philippines. Remember that?
2: I do remember that. I'm so sorry. I just moved my mic. It probably sounded crazy.
0: It sounded like a devastating earthquake.
2: Sorry about that.
0: It was a 7.9 on the Richter scale.
2: It was bad.
0: Yeah.
2: It was bad news, Bears.
0: Let's see. In 1995, Amazon opened for business as an online bookseller.
2: Wow. That's right. I always forget it started as a bookseller.
0: Yeah. How about that?
2: It has certainly grown.
0: Yep. Here was a bad day. I remember this. 1999, John F. Kennedy Jr. and his wife Carolyn and her sister Lauren died when their plane that Kennedy was piloting crashed in the Atlantic Ocean near Martha's Vineyard.
2: Oh, wow.
0: Remember that? They said that they thought maybe he got the ground and the air was, he got them mixed up somehow, and they thought he might have.
2: It's probably easy to
0: dived.
2: Get, you know, mixed
0: yes.
2: up, confused,
0: yes.
2: you know.
0: Yeah, but that was a terrible day. In 2004... A New York judge sentenced Martha Stewart to 5 months in prison for lying about her suspicious stock sale.
2: You'd be surprised how much 2004?
0: Yeah.
2: I would have been Okay, yeah, you'd be surprised how much middle schoolers were talking about that.
0: Yes.
2: Like, I don't know why.
0: Yes.
2: But everybody and their brother was talking about that when
0: it happened. And then, a few days after getting out, she immediately became friends with Snoop Dogg.
2: Yeah. And they have remained...
0: They were comparing their tattoos. Right?
2: It's just something.
0: Yes.
2: It's such a funny turn of events.
0: It is. In 2015, shooting spree in Chattanooga, Tennessee, left 4 Marines dead. A lot of people remember that. Muhammad Abdulaziz opened fire on an armed forces recruiting center. Remember that? And then a naval reserve center as well.
2: Hmm.
0: Yeah. He was killed in the shootout with police. And then 2023, Taylor Swift's album, Speak Now, debuted as her 12th number one on Billboard 200, surpassing Barbara Streisand's record of number one albums by a female artist.
2: What year was that?
0: 2023.
2: Okay, I thought so.
0: So those are some things that happened
3: it
0: on this date in history.
3: Ago than that.
0: Yeah, it does. Hey, do you have any days for us today?
2: I do have some days. I got some pretty good ones. It's Get to Know Your Customers Day.
0: Hey, all right.
2: Get to know them. Ask them what's up.
0: Yeah.
2: What's their favorite color, you know? Yeah. It's National AI Day. It's going to be thumbs down from me on the generative AI. Other AI is fine. Generative AI, thumbs down
0: from
2: the news department here. But, you know, celebrating your own way.
0: That's correct.
2: It's National Dole Whip Day. I've never had Dole Whip.
0: Me either.
2: It looks good. I like fruit. I like whip.
0: it works.
2: Probably.
0: That'll work then, won't
2: probably
0: it?
2: Probably work. It's National Personal Chef Day.
0: Hey.
2: Shout out to all my personal chefs, either at home or
0: right
2: in the restaurant. It's Corn Fritters Day.
0: Not a fan.
2: You don't like corn fritters?
0: I do not.
2: Really?
0: No, I don't like it. I think it's the texture.
2: Yeah,
0: I
2: just
0: can't do it.
2: I can understand a texture thing. And the last one that I have today is National Cherry Day.
0: I like cherries.
2: I like cherries too. I like cherries just as they are, in a pie or...
0: My grandfather used to make my brother and I go and pick cherries out of his tree. And about this time of year, maybe a little earlier.
2: Yeah.
0: But you could go out and pick in the morning, go in and have lunch, and you go back in the afternoon and they were ripe. They were more ripe, but you have to go out and pick another bunch. My grandmother would make cherry pie and cherry preserves.
2: I love cherries. Cherry is probably one of my favorite, like,
0: absolutely
2: flavors. Mm-hmm. You know, there's real cherry and then there's, like, artificial cherry.
0: Yeah.
2: I like both.
0: Yeah.
2: I can't say that's not always the case for all fruits.
0: I agree.
2: But cherry, for some reason, even the artificial cherry, I'm a fan.
0: I am too.
2: So, there you go. Bob's your uncle on the national day.
0: Okay. We did have someone who texted in and said the really funny thing about Martha Stewart and
2: Snoop Dogg.
0: Snoop Dogg is that Martha Stewart is the only convicted felon of the two.
2: It's true.
0: Yes.
2: It's true.
0: All right.
2: All right.
0: How about our senior menu?
2: Yeah, I've got, let's see what we're having today. 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
0: I think they nailed it again today.
2: They
0: do pretty good over there.
2: About to say, and it's very affordable.
0: Yes, it is.
2: So
0: yeah.
2: Keep that in mind.
0: Mm-hmm.
2: Should I do the birthdays?
0: Let's do it.
2: While I'm thinking about it.
0: Sure.
2: Birthdays brought to you by Valor Hall Conference and Event Center. Great for weddings, business meetings, private parties, military balls, and many functions. Happy birthday today to Jeffrey Burnham. Happy birthday to Terry Rustin from the neighborhood. Happy birthday to Violet Grimes Rivers. That's from your 100-year-old mother, sisters, brothers, and grandchildren. And happy birthday today to Rose Rainier, or I hope I'm saying that right.
0: Rainier.
2: Yeah. That's from your friends. Happy birthday to everybody celebrating today.
0: Hannah came across this story today, and it seems appropriate. It's the hottest time of the year, and a doctor's raising awareness about dehydration for seniors.
2: Yes.
0: It is important to know. Dr. Ronan Factoro at the Cleveland Clinic says seniors have less water in their body because their amount goes down as you get older. So seniors can't afford to lose as much as the rest of the population. Also, some older adults may take certain medications that can make it harder for their body to regulate temperature and recognize thirst.
2: Got you.
0: So
2: okay.
0: He emphasizes that seniors should drink lots of water throughout the day to take breaks from the heat. Stats show dehydration, one of the top causes for hospital admission for older adults.
2: I will say, I think most everyone is probably not drinking the amount of water they should be drinking.
0: No.
2: I think that's just true. I say that, there's people who are like big into the hydration, mm-hmm. but I think most people probably are not as hydrated as they think they are.
0: Yeah.
2: Yeah.
0: You know, I'll see Tracy come in sometimes. She's got the gallon jug.
2: Yeah.
0: And I'm like, I haven't drank a gallon of water in 6 months.
2: You should be drinking more, Joe.
0: I know.
2: You should
0: be
2: drinking
0: more water. I have started.
2: There you go. I see your water bottle.
0: Yeah, I can get a couple or three down a day, and that's while some people are going, that's nothing. Well, if you had known me previously.
2: This man was subsisting on Dr. Pepper. Yeah, and
0: that's correct, and that's why my check engine light is on as well. Came across this story, too, for those who are into baseball collecting. Baseball card collecting, okay. Anything baseball. Nearly 24 pieces of baseball and presidential history have fetched big money on the auction block. Collection of baseballs autographed by every president since Theodore Roosevelt sold for more than $3 million on Tuesday.
2: $3 million.
0: Yeah. Hunt Auction says the consigner collected the ball for over 30 years.
2: Ooh.
0: They've all been deemed authentic, and some include letters detailing their history. How about that?
2: That is cool.
0: Yeah.
2: That's neat. That's going to be something like that for Pokemon one day.
0: Absolutely will. Sure will. Hey, 6:57, we got to get out of here. It's time for American Countryside and then NBC News coming up at the top of the hour.
3: The flag of the President of the United States shows an eagle holding an olive branch and arrows. President Harry Truman wanted to add something to that symbol and may have just done so, if not for a longtime friend who convinced him it was a bad idea. The story is next on the American Countryside. It's time to take your fields to the next level. 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
3: The history of the flag of the office of the President of the United States dates to our first president before he ever held that office.
5: It's his headquarters flag, personal headquarters flag, and it's six-pointed stars, and there's 13 of them, and he would post that outside of his field tent.
3: Robert Williamson is the curator of the House of Flags in Columbus, North Carolina. Washington's flag was the first iteration of the President's flag we have today. President Eisenhower last changed it during his term to add the 49th and 50th stars, but Harry Truman was interested in making another change during his term.
5: So at one point, Truman said, I want to see lightning bolts coming out of the arrows of war on that flag. So in the right talon of the eagle, you got olive branch of peace. The left talon, you got arrows of war. He wanted lightning bolts coming out of the arrows of war to signify the power of the atomic bomb.
3: Those around Truman were less than enthusiastic.
5: So everybody in the White House thought this was nuts. Well, I know that because I talked to George Elsie, who was the official aide for Harry Truman and FDR in the White House.
3: George Elsie shared with Robert why the lightning bolt idea never came to fruition.
5: Charlie Ross is Harry Truman's press secretary. And Charlie Ross looked at Harry Truman and said, Harry, don't do it. That's a damn fool idea. So there's no lightning bolts coming out of the arrows of war that Harry Truman wanted, but that's what best friends are for.
3: Robert hopes that visitors here appreciate the many stories our flags share.
5: I would say the mission is multifold, but primarily it's understanding our history, our nation's history, from the stories that the flags tell. And if you come in this museum and you're not patriotic, by the time you leave here, you're going to really understand what it is to be a patriot.
3: It's a great place to see the birth and evolution of a nation through its flags. Traveling the countryside in Columbus, North Carolina, I'm Andrew McCray.
0: Coming up on 7 a.m., 74 degrees in Hopkinsville. This is WHOP and WHOP HD1, Hopkinsville, Clarksville, and Fort Campbell.
6: NBC News Radio, I'm Michael Kastner. President Trump will address the nation in a primetime speech tonight. The president last spoke to the country in primetime on April 1st. That's about a month after the start of the war in Iran. He'll reportedly talk about the 2020 election. More than 100 House Democrats voted to stop aid to Israel Wednesday. That's a huge shift in support for the U.S. ally. More from Mark Mayfield.
7: An amendment to a State Department funding bill introduced by Republican Kentucky Congressman Thomas Massie would have slashed aid for Israel by $3.3 billion. It failed 314 to 104, but left the Democratic Party strongly divided after anger over Israel's conduct in its war with Gaza. Only 37 Democrats voted for a similar measure 2 years ago. I'm Mark Mayfield.
6: The Senate Judiciary Committee will continue hearing testimony today as it considers Todd Blanche's nomination to be the next U.S. Attorney General. Yesterday, President Trump's former personal lawyer faced tough questions from the Senate panel on issues related to the so-called anti-weaponization fund, convicted sex offender Jeffrey Epstein, and his relationship with President Trump now. Hallie Jackson has more.
8: I'm his lawyer, was his lawyer, and now I'm the deputy attorney general.
9: An apparent slip of the tongue since Blanche is no longer the president's personal lawyer, likely adding to Democrats' concerns that Blanche, if confirmed as attorney general, would do President Trump's bidding to go after political rivals.
10: Who you are is someone willing to sacrifice everything you once believed in for that title.
6: The Blue Angels are reviewing an ultra-low altitude flight that sent chairs and umbrellas flying on Florida's Pensacola Beach Wednesday morning. Navy officials say the jet flew below its standard arrival profile during a Breakfast with the Blues event. No injuries were reported. Michael Kastner, NBC News Radio.
11: The U.S. Treasury quietly released its official financial report for 2025. It appears by its own numbers, the U.S. government seems insolvent. It's reported that the Treasury shows about $6 trillion in assets and over $47 trillion in liabilities. Add it all up, and it looks like the U.S. owes more than $130 trillion it doesn't have. 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
6: Today is another day of unhealthy air from Canadian wildfire smoke in New York City. More from Scott Pringle.
12: The wildfire smoke is prompting an air quality alert, but forecasters expect the smoky conditions to peak today. N95-style masks are being made available to impacted areas around New York State. Mayor Zora Mamdani says that includes city libraries and firehouses.
13: This specifically affects a set of New Yorkers, whether they're older New Yorkers who are immunocompromised, New Yorkers with younger children. If you are feeling any effects from this, I would advise you to stay indoors.
12: Meanwhile, it's another day of intense heat. Hundreds of cooling centers are open in New York City. In New York, I'm Scott Pringle.
6: If you were a 23andMe customer, you may be wondering whether you're getting a check from the company's massive data breach settlement. More from Monica Nelson.
14: Nearly 7 million 23andMe customers were affected when hackers gained access to personal and genetic information in a 2023 data breach. Now a judge has approved a $46.75 million settlement. Most eligible customers who filed claims could receive around $100, while those with documented losses may qualify for larger payments, up to $10,000. The claims deadline has already passed, but payments are still being processed. I'm Monica Nelson.
6: SpaceX is preparing to launch another test flight of its massive Starship rocket. It would be the 13th test for the spacecraft. According to Western folklore, if you have an itchy right hand, that suggests incoming money, so let's hope it starts itching a lot. More from Bree Tennis.
15: After 34 draws, the Mega Millions has rolled over again. Friday's jackpot estimated to be $672 million. The mathematical odds of winning that jackpot are really small, about 1 in 290 million. But when you buy that $5 ticket, you're really buying the dream. Quitting your job, buying a house, buying a new car, something fancy, and a couple of trips.
6: Michael Kastner, NBC News Radio.
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14: Toyota confirming plans to move Tacoma production from Tijuana to San Antonio by 2030. John Fink reports it could create 2,000 jobs in Texas.
17: The Tacoma plant along the Tijuana-Tecate Highway has been a major employer since 2004, producing the top-selling midsize pickup in the U.S. Toyota says the production in Baja California will continue during the transition, but the company has not announced what comes next for the facility after Tacoma production ends.
14: Most kids on summer break now, but New York City is planning on expanding special education services to pre-K programs.
18: Schools Chancellor Kamar Samuels says more than $67 million will go towards implementing specialized learning programs in 14 school districts across the five boroughs this fall.
19: This investment marks a major step towards truly inclusive and integrated schools.
18: Samuel says it's the first time New York City is giving preschoolers with autism and other disabilities the same high-quality specialized instruction as older students.
14: And hundreds of Georgia residents pack city council meetings to voice their concerns about data centers being built near their homes. Katie Gray reporting from Marietta.
20: Residents and many protesters holding up signs opposing data centers. Marietta local Grace Bloomberg says that she hopes the council takes their concerns seriously.
21: We all really know the long-term effects of these things, but they're not going to be good.
20: In the end, the council voted to place a hold on future data center proposals, but will allow the ones planned for Bells Ferry Road and Powers Ferry Road to move forward.
14: And the city of Salem, Oregon, considering a proposal from a private company to build a $5 billion data center there in the southeast part of the city. They add it would mean years of construction work, 75 permanent jobs, and millions of tax dollars for the city. I'm Monica Nelson with your consumer and business news.
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5: Here's your WHOP Weather Center forecast. Chance of thunderstorms today. Otherwise, sunshine mixed with clouds at times. High temperatures reach up to 88. Winds out of the southwest at around 5 miles an hour. Slight chance of thunderstorms tonight. Lows dip down to about 73. Mainly clear skies. Chance of thunderstorms tomorrow. Daytime highs approaching 88. Partly cloudy. That's the forecast. I'm meteorologist Megan Mulford for 98.7 Light FM. Currently 77.
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8: 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This is WHOP News, and my name is Hannah Hagman, reporting at 7:15. The Christian County Public Schools Education Foundation hosted its annual Champions for Education Luncheon on Wednesday, where attendees toured the new high school and learned about the foundation's work. The luncheon was hosted at the Consolidated Christian County High School, and after attendees toured the campus, Executive Principal Ken Carver highlighted the school's culture and hosted a Q&A. Along with the construction of the school, Carver has emphasized that establishing a school culture is vital for the school's success. Carver spotlighted their core values, acceptable behaviors, the outcomes they hope to achieve, and their vision. He says the school's vision calls on the entire community to help equip students with the skills and knowledge necessary to be successful after they graduate.
9: And when I say together, I'm not talking about just the students, just the teachers, just the administrators inside these walls. We're talking about all the people in this room and all of those outside of these walls. Again, this is a community school. So together, Christian County High School and our community will equip and empower future-ready leaders for employment, enrollment, and enlistment.
8: The foundation is a nonprofit independent from the school system that supports the needs of students and educators. Since its inception a few years ago, the foundation has launched the Bright Idea Grants for Educators, the Teacher Corner, which offers free classroom supplies, and supported the expansion of Inspire Early Learning Academy. New this year, the foundation established the Sunny Awards. Foundation Board Chair Tracy Pelletier says a CCPS employee who displays kindness and helpfulness will be awarded with a free paid day off.
10: This is new this year, Sunny Awards. And this is a person within the building, and they just exuberate joy and helpfulness and kindness and not expecting anything in return. And so they we were rewarded by them by giving them a day off, and we paid for it through the, you know, because it's just little things. You know, we can't really monetarily do something as far as wages or anything like that, but we realize how important it is to recognize the staff and the teachers.
8: As construction concludes at the Consolidated High School, Pelletier says the luncheon was a chance for them to launch their new naming rights campaign. She says local organizations are invited to make donations to the foundation for the ability to name parts of the school, and those funds will support student needs.
10: The meeting here today, our luncheon at our new high school, was the opportunity for naming rights, like in the different academies. Like we saw yesterday that Rotary made a fundraiser donation to the foundation to have their name on the gym. So we're hoping that for the other parts of the building, and we'll use that money hopefully for certification that a student can afford, or if they're a co-op student, then we maybe can supply transportation, whether it be a bus or whatever way. Any way we can help them, these students meet their goals.
8: More information about the foundation is available online at christian.kyschools.us. The northbound ramp that travels from Martin Luther King Jr. Way to Interstate 169 in Christian County is set to close starting tomorrow for a ramp update project. Over at Exit 11 of the interstate, Kentucky Transportation Cabinet crews have been working to transform the current cloverleaf-style ramps to a diamond interchange with traffic lights. According to the cabinet, this style of on- and off-ramps provides motorists with longer acceleration and deceleration lanes and a better line of sight. A detour will be in place. Motorists will be directed to take the exit southbound ramp to exit 9, where they can take the interstate's northbound on-ramp. The ramp closure will last around 4 to 5 weeks, and the project as a whole is set to be completed by the end of 2026, weather permitting. Christian Fiscal Court had a full agenda at Tuesday morning's meeting, and they provided an update on what all occurred at that meeting in a post to social media. There were several items of new business up for consideration, and magistrates approved reimbursement in the amount of $30,000 from the Pinneral Area Development District in relation to the ADA improvements made at the Hopkins Old Christian County Public Library. They also approved a resolution for the Vision Zero Safety Initiative. This traffic safety initiative aims to reduce traffic deaths, hopefully down to zero, and provides a system-based approach to do that. Adoption of the Coal Creek Road Project was approved, which will allow for the resurfacing of Coal Creek Road in Christian County, starting at Kentucky 800 and extending approximately 6 miles. In a brief update regarding GFL picking up the remaining trash cans in the unincorporated parts of the county, Judge Executive Jerry Gillum says he has been informed by GFL officials that they are picking up trash cans this week and will continue into next week. So if you still have a GFL-branded can or a Herbie Kirby owned by GFL, leave it at the end of your driveway with no trash in it. It's being picked up by a third party. Meanwhile, Impact Waste Services says they've delivered roughly 98% of new trash bins to customers, and you can still sign up for service by calling them at 270-660-8331 or going online to impactwasteservice.net. He does ask for some patience as they work to return a high volume of calls. News time, 7:21.
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0: You added that last year, and I'm telling you, it was, sometimes car show people, they don't let you know, by email if they're going to come. It's just the day of, they all show up. But it was really, really cool because we only had like two or three registered, and we got, oh my gosh, is this going to really work? And then the day of, we had like 30, 40 cars that just came in, and it was.
1: Festival goers will have the opportunity to sample and purchase products from Kentucky wineries, distilleries, breweries, while enjoying live performances from talented regional bands throughout the evening. Food trucks and specialty vendors will also be on hand. New this year, festival goers will be able to vote on their favorite beverages and vendors, with the winner presented with a trophy for their bragging rights.
0: It's the people's choice of their best, like the best bourbon or the best wine. So they get a little trophy. It'll be a fan's favorite. It doesn't matter if it's the bourbon or the wine or the beer. Whatever, who gets the most votes from the fans gets the little trophy. Their company gets a trophy. So it's going to be kind of fun.
1: And of course, they'll have live music through the bulk of the day, and Cunningham bragged on their musical artist lineup this year.
0: Savannah Reeves, now she is out of Georgetown, and she's a beautiful voice, gorgeous voice. And then we have Mike Saldato, which is he is a soldier turned musician. So we're really excited. He has all these different types of, a little rock, a little southern, all that. Then we just got a new one called Kentucky Just Us. I guess they're award winning somewhere in Kentucky and stuff. So that was kind of cool. And they were the last one we just booked. So we've got all the bands. People come out. You're going to enjoy it.
1: Keep the pets at home this time around, and no outside alcohol will be allowed into the festival. Make sure you bring your own lawn chairs or blankets to enjoy the music. 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Back with more news after this.
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1: News continues on WHOP. Graveside services for 70-year-old Delilah Gregory of Hopkinsville will be this morning at 11 a.m. at Riverside Cemetery. Hugger Beard and Giles Funeral Home is in charge of arrangements. Funeral services for 83-year-old Charles Charlie Powell of Hopkinsville will be at 2 p.m. today at Caskey Baptist Church, with burial to follow in Rosedale Cemetery with full military honors. Visitation will be at the church today from noon until the service hour. Maddox Fuqua Hinton Funeral Home is in charge of arrangements. Celebration of Life services for 80-year-old Larry Young of Hopkinsville will be at Kentucky Veterans Cemetery West today at 10 a.m. with full military honors. Maddox Fuqua Hinton Funeral Home is in charge of those arrangements. Funeral services for 77-year-old Arthur Price Sr. of Oak Grove will be at 1 p.m. on Friday at Lamb Funeral Home. Burial will follow in Kentucky Veterans Cemetery West with full military honors. Visitation will be on Friday from 11 a.m. until the service hour at the funeral home. Memorial services for 84-year-old David Smith will be held at noon

0: on Saturday at Maddox Fuqua Hinton Funeral Home. Burial will follow at a later date. Visitation will be at the funeral home that morning from 10 a.m. till the service hour. And funeral services for 87-year-old Ralph Prevett of Hopkinsville will be on Sunday at 3 p.m. at Huggert Beard and Giles Funeral Home. Visitation will be on Sunday from 1 p.m. until the funeral hour at the funeral home, and then graveside services with military honors will be on Monday at 10 a.m. at Kentucky Veterans Cemetery West. And that's been your news and your obituaries. My name is Hannah Hagman, reporting at 728.
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8: Here's your WHOP Weather Center forecast. Chance of thunderstorms today. Otherwise, sunshine mixed with clouds at times. High temperatures reach up to 88. Winds out of the southwest at around 5 miles an hour. Slight chance of thunderstorms tonight. Lows dip down to about 73. Mainly clear skies. Chance of thunderstorms tomorrow. Daytime highs approaching 88. Partly cloudy. That's the forecast. I'm meteorologist Megan Mulford for 98.7 Light FM. Currently 77.
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14: This is Bloomberg Money Minute. The world's largest jet engine manufacturer is capitalizing on the boom in travel. GE Aerospace raising its full-year financial outlook, marking the seventh increase in its forecast since January 2024. Demand for spare parts and maintenance shows few signs of slowing down. However, GE Aerospace still sees supply chain constraints and inflation to continue. Stocks finished the day higher yesterday. Traders are optimistic that inflation has peaked, easing concerns the Federal Reserve will have to hike interest rates. The Dow rose 150 points. This morning, Wall Street is focusing on continuing developments in the Middle East. S&P futures are heading for a lower open. And Kalshi is planning to offer sports-style betting on drug trial results. The company is expanding in biotechnology by offering wagers on the outcomes of clinical trials and regulatory decisions. Kalshi is also evaluating whether to offer bets on flight cancellation rates at specific airports. Courtney Donahoe, Bloomberg Radio.
6: Good morning, 7:35. Time now for WHOP Sports. I'm Joe Wilson. 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Go by and see them today or give them a call at 270-889-9645. In sports today, the Hoppers and Flash got together for a key doubleheader last night. Got some information on former Hopkinsville High School basketball coach Tim Hayworth. He's on the Vils coaching staff. Of course, the World Cup final now set, and we've got much, much more coming up in sports that we're going to get to. But first, we have the sports quiz, which is sponsored by Hopkinsville Electric System and EnergyNet Internet Services, your hometown connection. Today, we're giving away a 3x5 American flag from Ballman Appliance on the Boulevard and a gift card from Chick-fil-A. The number to call when you know the answer to our quiz, 270-885-5331. Again, that number, 270-885-5331. The Open is the oldest of the modern-day four major tournaments. The first tournament was held in 1860 at Prestwick Golf Club and won by Willie Park. How many players were in that initial tournament? So that's your question today. How many players were in the initial Open tournament? When you know the answer to that, give us a call, 270-885-5331. Back with sports right after this.
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6: The Hoptown Hoppers and Henderson Flash squared off in a doubleheader Wednesday night at Tiger Field. The Hoppers grabbed the first game 7-5, but Henderson flexed its offensive muscles and got a two-hitter to blow out Hoptown 11-0 in the nightcap. The Flash remain a game and a half in front of the Hoppers for first place in the Ohio Valley League standings with only two games remaining. In the first game last night, Jordan Akins drove in four runs and blasted a three-run home run to lead the Hoppers. Miles Denton also had two runs on a double. Reed Hayes' diving catch in right field in the sixth inning helped preserve the win. Tristan Saputis earned the pitching win, going five innings, striking out six while only walking one. In the nightcap, the Flash, who improved to 25-10, pounded Hoptown pitching for 13 hits. Meanwhile, Henderson's Kiefer Parsons and Luke Parr teamed to toss a two-hitter with 10 strikeouts to dominate the Hoppers' hitters. The Hoppers now 23-10. They'll travel to Fulton to take on the Railroaders Friday night before returning to Tiger Field Saturday in the regular season finale against Madisonville. First pitch Saturday night set for 6:30. Airtime's at 6:15 on 95.3 The Farm and 953thefarm.com. Scores from last night in the OVL. The Miners and Rhythm split a doubleheader as the Miners claimed the first game 6-5. The Rhythm win the second one 12-2. And Paducah had a doubleheader sweep of the Railroaders last night as they won 11-8 in the first game, 14-5 in the second. Well, don't look now, but a familiar face will be on the sideline for the Ville when they take on La Familia Saturday in the first round of the basketball tournament at Memorial Coliseum in Lexington. Former Hopkinsville High School head basketball coach Tim Hayworth will serve as an assistant coach on Mike Balfour's staff. The Ville is a team made up of former Louisville players, and it will take on a team made up of former University of Kentucky players in the first round of the tournament. Balfour, who played on the 2013 Louisville National Championship team, was a member of Hayworth's staff at Louisville Mail. Hayworth said Balfour was named the Ville's head coach and asked Hayworth to be his assistant. The former Tigers head man didn't hesitate to say yes.
16: You know what? I was honored, to be honest with you. Obviously, I grew up a UK fan. You know, I said on the western end of the state, there isn't too many U of L fans, so I was a UK fan. I said, but your whole mindset changes, once you have players. You know, I've had a couple of players play at U of L, Caleb Glenn. And I said, so your whole mindset changes because you go with the guys that you are close with. And Balfour is like a brother to me, so I'm all in.
6: Hayworth, who coached Hoptown to five Region 2 titles and five District 8 crowns from 2010 to 18, left the Tigers to coach at Louisville Mail. In eight seasons with the Bulldogs, Hayworth is 170-70 with three Region 7 championships. He said having the opportunity to coach the Ville is one of the biggest coaching honors of his career.
16: You know, it ranks up there with the, right there at the top, you know, to be able to coach guys that are playing pro and have played pro, some in the NBA, it's an honor for me. And, to be able to coach that high level of an athlete and to be able to coach with some of the guys that, I follow a lot.
6: Hayworth, who played at Murray State, said he grew up a Kentucky fan and he's finding out firsthand about the Louisville-UK rivalry on the Cardinals side.
16: You know, anytime you put on the U of L jersey or the UK jersey, there's always going to be that rivalry. And then I think it is even more when you're saying there's $2 million on the line and it only goes to the champion. And so we know our first round is against UK. And so we know we have to bring it and to even put ourselves in a position so we can win, at the end of the day. And so, obviously it's a huge rivalry. But even more important, it's the first round of the TBT, and so we need to come out and be able to perform.
6: The Ville will meet La Familia at 11 a.m. Saturday at Memorial Coliseum in a best-of-three series. I guess that should be Memorial Gym. And the second game is at 6 p.m. Monday night at Freedom Hall. The third game necessary is back in Lexington on July 22nd. The winner advances to the single elimination portion of the tournament. Hayworth said he'd been impressed with the athletes he's coaching this week, including Trey Lewis and Jay Withers, among others.
16: I love Trey. He's just phenomenal. And, Jalen Withers that had played at North Carolina last year, he's been really special. And then today we get Chris Jones and Montrezl Harrell. So, we're looking forward to practice today. We should have all of our guys there today. So it's going to be, we got 3 days before we play, so we really got to have some good practices here Wednesday, Thursday, and Friday.
6: The winner of the 14-team tournament earns $2 million. Other teams competing in the alumni bracket include Hall Inn from Seton Hall, Boeheim's Army from Syracuse, Purple Rain, which is Kansas State, JHX Hoops of Kansas, Aftershocks, Wichita State, and The Enchantment, which is New Mexico. The winner of the alumni bracket will play the winner of the non-alumni bracket in the championship on August the 2nd. And in a side note, Former Madisonville star and UK player John Hood is the head coach for La Familia. 7:42, we'll be back with more sports right after this.
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6: The Kentucky High School Athletic Association announced its high school baseball umpire of the year on Wednesday. Madisonville's Kirk Dragu, a former Hopkinsville High School baseball assistant coach and Region 2 umpire, had picked up the award for 2026. The United Athletic Conference announced its first men's basketball schedule on Wednesday. Austin Peay, their men's basketball team, will play 16 league contests with 8 games at home and 8 on the road. The Governors tip off their UAC home schedule against former Atlantic Sun Conference and Ohio Valley Conference opponent Eastern Kentucky on Wednesday, January 6th. The team will then hit the road to face North Alabama on Saturday, January 9th and UT Arlington on January 13th. The defending champions are back in the World Cup final. Lautaro Martinez scored a header in the stoppage time to push Argentina past England 2-1 in the last semifinal matchup from Atlanta. Enzo Fernandez tied the goal. Tie the game with a goal in the 85th minute as Lionel Messi's squad will face Spain from New Jersey on Sunday. Anthony Gordon had put England up 1-0 in the 55th minute as the Three Lions failed to close out the match with 6 defensive players on the pitch. The English haven't made a World Cup final since 1966, but they'll square off against France in the third-place match from Miami on Saturday. The final major tournament of the year has arrived with the Open teeing off from Royal Birkdale in England today. Scottie Scheffler looking to add to his legend after winning last year's tournament by 4 strokes at Royal Portrush in Northern Ireland. St. Louis Cardinals hit the road tomorrow night to resume the season. The team duels the Diamondbacks in the first match of a 3-game series. St. Louis failed to sweep Atlanta heading into the All-Star break. Airtime tomorrow, 7:45 on News Radio 99.3 FM and 1230 AM. WHOP. We did have a winner on our sports quiz today. Anthony Quarles knew the answer to today's question. The Open is the oldest modern day four major tournaments. And Willie Park won the first one in 1860. How many players were in that initial tournament? Anthony Quarles knew the answer was 8. 8 players played in that first tournament. So Anthony wins a 3x5 American flag from Ballman Appliance on the Boulevard and a gift card from Chick-fil-A. 7:45. That's a look at WHOP Sports. I'm Joe Wilson.
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19: A summer feeding program designed to keep children from going hungry has tripled its expected enrollment in Edmondson County. Organizers initially planned to feed 500 kids who lose access to school lunches, but they quickly found themselves packing 18,000 meals a week for working families desperate for nutritional help. Meanwhile, a recovery clinic in Bath County is begging for financial lifelines while leaders sit on unused opioid settlement funds. Owingsville received $150,000 to combat addiction, but they've barely spent a third of it. Local recovery centers say Medicaid falls short, and they desperately need that idle money to keep vulnerable people off the streets. The Fayette County School Board was just busted by the Attorney General for violating state open meetings laws. The ruling found the board broke transparency rules when it entered a closed session to suspend its superintendent without providing a proper public explanation. Despite the illegal secrecy, the state refused to reverse the decision, leaving the superintendent on paid leave. A grand jury has officially indicted a 19-year-old on capital murder charges for the deadly April shooting inside a Berea bank. Prosecutors say Braylon Weaver entered the U.S. bank and ruthlessly gunned down 2 employees, earning him both federal and state charges that make him eligible for the death penalty, yet his trial remains delayed indefinitely. And finally, new laws aimed at protecting children are taking effect across the Commonwealth. It's now a criminal offense to groom a minor, giving police tools to intervene before abuse happens. Another mandate strictly criminalizes possession of child sexual exploitation materials, even if the disturbing images are artificially generated by AI technology. Convicted offenders must now serve at least 85% of their prison sentences. I'm Travis Laird.
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8: Here's your WHOP Weather Center forecast. Chance of thunderstorms today. Otherwise, sunshine mixed with clouds at times. High temperatures reach up to 88. Winds out of the southwest at around 5 miles an hour. Slight chance of thunderstorms tonight. Lows dip down to about 73. Mainly clear skies. Chance of thunderstorms tomorrow. Daytime highs approaching 88. Partly cloudy. That's the forecast. I'm meteorologist Megan Mulford for 98.7 Light FM. Currently 77.
6: 77 in Elkton and in Katy, 78 in Princeton right now at 7:52. 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
28: 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And today, Paul Calhoun explains why he wasn't an All-American after he was.
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30: We have all the fun.
28: Paul Calhoun had an outstanding football career at UK from 1981 to 84, a great defensive back and a great punter. And he was a second-team All-American punter his junior year. And I had read reports that he was a third-team All-American punter his senior year. That's what I read in media reports. But Paul quickly pointed out that wasn't correct.
31: You can't believe what you read in the media. Those guys don't get it right. I had a buddy of mine call me the other day, and he said, "Hey, how come you were second team All-American as a junior and third team All-American as a senior? Would you get worse?" And I was like, "Well, no. My junior year, I was second team All-American as a punter. My senior year, I was third team All-American as defensive back."
32: Well, I'm going to join your buddy now. So if you were second-team All-American as a punter as a junior and you were not an All-American as a punter as a senior, I'm going to play your buddy's role here. What happens? You get worse?
31: Well, I improved my average by – I went from 43.2 to 44.5. So I went, like 1.3 yards better on my average. And I went from first in the SEC to fifth in the SEC. And I can tell you why that happened if you want to know.
32: Sure.
31: My senior year, other teams started using a short punter and a long punter. So if they got inside the 50-yard line, they would use a short punter for pooch punts and kicking it out of bounds and stuff like that. If it was outside the 50, they would use their long punter. So the long punter never had to hit, little short punts, 30, 35-yard punts, which is going to bring your average down. So that's one reason that contributed to it.
32: Because you were doing both long and short, so you were kicking those short pooch punts and brought your average down.
31: Yes.
28: So those coffin corner kicks, as they're called, which he was pretty good at, hurt his average his senior year. I'm Gary Fogle. This is Kentucky Sports Memories.
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6: And we're coming up on 8 a.m. It's 78 degrees in Hopkinsville, 78 in Elkton, 76 in Katy's right now. 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
14: NBC News Radio, I'm Michael Kastner. Canadian wildfires are causing air quality issues across swaths of the U.S. The smoke was dense and hazy Wednesday from Minnesota to Michigan and upstate New York and further into the Northeast. In Chicago, Perry Williams.
15: The poor air quality is due to unhealthy ozone and wildfire smoke levels. Dr. Jeff Ziffer from Good Samaritan Advocate has an alert for those diagnosed with respiratory issues.
16: If you have underlying conditions, is to look at air quality, minimize your interaction with it, and also look for symptoms. Symptoms being chest pain, shortness of breath, dizziness, fatigue with activity.
15: The Chicago Park District plans to move activities indoors today as a precaution.
14: Today, the smoke is expected from Ohio to Wisconsin, with some possible over Philadelphia, Chicago, and Minneapolis. President Trump is set to speak to the nation in a primetime address tonight. The president last spoke to the country in primetime on April 1st. That's about a month after the start of the war in Iran. It's been reported that much of his speech tonight will focus on election integrity. Global opinions of the United States are falling, according to a new survey. More from Rory O'Neill.
17: According to a new Pew Research Center survey, people in other countries have a falling opinion about the USA, while approval of China and its president Xi Jinping are on the rise. In fact, China was seen more favorably than the U.S. in most of the 36 countries polled. Still, the U.K. is where President Trump has his highest rating at 37%. The Pew poll finds America's neighbors, Canada and Mexico, have a higher opinion of China than the U.S. I'm Rory O'Neill.
14: A unique historic collection fetched big money on the auction block. Baseballs autographed by every president since Theodore Roosevelt sold for more than $3 million on Tuesday. Michael Kastner, NBC News Radio.
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20: And good morning. My name is Hannah Hagman reporting.
0: The Christian County Public Schools Education Foundation hosted its annual Champions for Education Luncheon on Wednesday, where attendees toured the new high school and learned about the foundation's work. The foundation is a nonprofit that works to support the needs of CCPS students and educators. Foundation Board Chair Tracy Pelletier says they launched their new naming rights campaign, where local organizations are invited to make donations to the foundation for the ability to name parts of the school, and those funds will support student needs.
1: The meeting here today, our luncheon at our new high school, was the opportunity for naming rights, like in the different academies. Like we saw yesterday that Rotary made a fundraiser donation to the foundation to have their name on the gym. So we're hoping that for the other parts of the building, and we'll use that money hopefully for certification that a student can afford, or if they're a co-op student, then we maybe can supply transportation, whether it be a bus or whatever way. Any way we can help them, these students meet their goals.
0: Kentucky 272 in Trigg County has reopened to traffic at Mile Point 5.7 near Glenwood Mill Road following the completion of repair work to a sinkhole that had opened up in the roadway. The Kentucky Transportation Cabinet announced that a portion of Kentucky 107 in Christian County was closed Wednesday due to an underground void. The roadway is blocked between Mile Point 32 and Mile Point 34, 2 miles west of the Todd County line. The cabinet says repairs were being done on Wednesday, but no updates have been shared as of this morning. A big water project in Oak Grove is coming more into focus after the city of Oak Grove received a $2 million grant through House Joint Resolution 81, which was approved by the Kentucky General Assembly as part of the Kentucky Water and Wastewater Assistance for Troubled or Economically Restrained Systems program. It'll be used as part of the Kentucky Highway 115 Waterline Extensions and Water Tank Project. And that's been your news. My name is Hannah Hagman reporting.
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8: Here's your WHOP Weather Center forecast. Chance of thunderstorms today. Otherwise, sunshine mixed with clouds at times. High temperatures reach up to 88. Winds out of the southwest at around 5 miles an hour. Slight chance of thunderstorms tonight. Lows dip down to about 73. Mainly clear skies. Chance of thunderstorms tomorrow. Daytime highs approaching 88, partly cloudy. That's the forecast. I'm meteorologist Megan Mulford for 98.7 Light FM. Currently 77.
6: 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Follow online to know more about upcoming job opportunities in our region. The Hoptown Hoppers and Henderson Flash squared off in a doubleheader Wednesday night at Tiger Field. The Hoppers grabbed the first game 7-5, but Henderson flexed its offensive muscle, got a two-hitter to blow out Hoptown 11-0 in the nightcap. The Flash remain a game and a half in front of the Hoppers for first place in the Ohio Valley League standings, with only two games remaining in the regular season. The Hoppers are now 23-10. They'll travel to Fulton to take on the Railroaders Friday night before returning to Tiger Field Saturday in the regular season finale against Madisonville. First pitch Saturday set for 6:30. Airtime's at 6:15 on 95.3 The Farm and 953thefarm.com. In other OVL games last night, the Miners and Rhythm played a doubleheader and split the games. Miners win the first one 6-5. Rhythm win the second 12-2. The Chiefs swept a pair of games from the Railroaders last night, winning the first one 11-8 and the second 14-5. Former Hopkinsville High School boys basketball coach Tim Hayworth is on the coaching staff for the Ville, a team made up of former University of Louisville players competing in the basketball tournament. Hayworth is an assistant coach for Mike Balfour and is helping prepare the team for its first-round best-of-three series against La Familia, a team made up of former University of Kentucky players. The current Louisville male head coach said having the opportunity to coach the Ville ranks as one of his biggest coaching honors.
5: You know, it ranks up there with the, right there at the top, you know, to be able to coach guys that are playing pro and have played pro, some in the NBA, it's an honor for me. And, to be able to coach that high level of an athlete and to be able to coach with some of the guys that, I follow a lot.
6: The Ville and La Familia begin their series at 11 a.m. Saturday at Memorial Gym in Lexington. The second game scheduled for 6 Monday at Freedom Hall. The third game, if necessary, will be at 6 Wednesday at Memorial. And as a side note, former Madisonville star and UK player John Hood is head coach for La Familia. 808, back with more sports right after this.
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6: The Kentucky High School Athletic Association announced its high school baseball umpire of the year on Wednesday. Madisonville's Kirk Dragu of former Hopkinsville High School baseball assistant coach and Region 2 umpire, picked up the award for 2026. The defending champions are back in the World Cup final. Lautaro Martinez scored a header in stoppage time to push Argentina past England 2-1 in the last semifinal matchup from Atlanta yesterday. Lionel Messi's squad will face Spain from New Jersey on Sunday for the championship. England, which hasn't been to the final in the World Cup since 1966, will take on France on Saturday in the third-place game. And the St. Louis Cardinals hit the road tomorrow night to resume the season. The team duels the Diamondbacks in the first matchup of a three-game series. St. Louis failed to sweep Atlanta heading into the All-Star break. Airtime's at 7:45 on News Radio 99.3 FM and 12:30 AM WHOP. The Cubs resume play in the MLB season tomorrow night. They'll take on the Twins. Atlanta is ready to start the second half of the MLB season tomorrow night as they will face off against the Rangers. And the Reds return to work tomorrow, Cincinnati visiting the Colorado Rockies for a three-game set in Denver. The Reds hope to turn things around after dropping three of their final four before the All-Star break. 8:10, that's a look at WHOP Sports. Time now for the Bloomberg Business Report.
10: This is Bloomberg Money Minute. The world's largest jet engine manufacturer is capitalizing on the boom in travel. GE Aerospace raising its full-year financial outlook, marking the seventh increase in its forecast since January 2024. Demand for spare parts and maintenance shows few signs of slowing down. However, GE Aerospace still sees supply chain constraints and inflation to continue. Stocks finished the day higher yesterday. Traders are optimistic that inflation has peaked, easing concerns the Federal Reserve will have to hike interest rates. The Dow rose 150 points. This morning, Wall Street is focusing on continuing developments in the Middle East. S&P futures are heading for a lower open. And Kalshi is planning to offer sports-style betting on drug trial results. The company is expanding in biotechnology by offering wagers on the outcomes of clinical trials and regulatory decisions. Kalshi is also evaluating whether to offer bets on flight cancellation rates at specific airports. Courtney Donahoe, Bloomberg Radio.
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21: Hi, I'm Pim Pfister-Clark, and this is Wedding Planning with Pim. What if an uninvited guest tries to attend the wedding? How do you stop him or her without creating a scene? Ask several family members to stand in the back of the church and keep strangers and exes out. Maybe you have a fear of crying. Well, you might. This is an emotional time, and many do shed a tear or two. Keep in mind, this is a joyous occasion, and you can touch up your makeup later. What if you have seating problems? Several relatives think they'll be seated in the second row. Decide ahead of time whom you want seated in the second row and tell the ushers to seat as such. What if the printed napkins aren't there? Mix-ups happen. Don't let it ruin the entire party. Tell the banquet manager you'll deal with it later. You'll probably get a refund. What if it's too hot in the reception hall? This is a dilemma that requires some pre-planning. Arrange for the banquet manager to have the air conditioner turned on, not several hours before your party, but the night before. If there's no air conditioning, ask if you can use the facility's fans or provide your own. Stop by the site several hours before the wedding to check the temperature. Word to the wise, avoid serious wedding problems by doing your homework. My love note for today, if the food is bad, there's very little you can do once the reception's underway. That's why you should have sampled the caterer's cooking beforehand.
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23: It is coming up on 8:15 at 98.7 Light FM, and we're glad to welcome to the program this morning assistant coach and special teams coordinator of the new Christian County Tiger football team, Brian Lovely. He is also, I guess, Brian, would you consider yourself the director of the inaugural Christian County High School Tiger football golf scramble?
24: I would say that I have a lot of help. There's a committee. It's not just me. The Booster Club's doing a really good job with it. So, and then I'm actually not the special teams coordinator anymore. Okay. That is Coach Ezell, Chris Ezell, and a few other people are stepping up to do that. I'm more of like a operations type role now.
23: Okay. All right. Very good. Well, we're glad to have you on the team.
24: Yes, and it's good to be here. Appreciate y'all having me on.
23: Yeah, let's talk a little bit about that inaugural Tiger football golf scramble. Give us the dates and all the particulars on how you can get registered and how much it costs.
24: Okay, well, it's Friday, July 31st at Western Hills Golf Course. The cost is $400 a team, or if you just want to try to get on and play, it's $100 per person. When you sign up, you can sign up by contacting me at 606-273-0823, or you can go online and register with the QR code. It's on our Facebook page and Twitter handle, or X handle, and the registration starts at 7 on that Friday, and then we'll do a shotgun start at 8, and when you sign up, we're going to have breakfast for you. You'll have a little goodie bag with some stuff inside of it to pick up once you register as well. And then each person who participates will get to pick between a hat or a visor with the new Christian County logo on it.
23: Mm-hmm. What about hole sponsorships? Are you still accepting those?
24: Yes, sir, we are. They are, the hole sponsorships cost $100, and there's actually a couple ways that you can do that. Again, you can reach out to me if you want to sponsor a hole, or you can do one of our sponsorship packages that we have through the football team as well.
23: Now, I noticed on the flyer that you've got some things listed. It's called Fun and Games. Kind of talk about some of the things that are going to be going on. A lot of these are things that you hear normally at golf scrambles. And then I'm interested about the skills challenges with Christian County High School players.
24: Well, what we're going to do is we're going to select a couple holes, and we usually have our offensive lineman, the defensive lineman. They'll be at one hole, and they throw a medicine ball. And so what you do is it's kind of like a donation at each one of these skills challenges. So what they'll do is they'll throw the medicine ball so far, and then that's where you'll tee off, or that's where you'll hit from on that hole. And then another one is we have the quarterbacks. And what you do is when you put that donation in and give it to the coach at that hole, then the quarterbacks, you run a route and you go as far as you can, and they'll throw it to you and you catch it, and then that's where you tee off from.
23: Okay. All right.
24: And then the receivers do it too.
23: Yeah.
24: We have you throw the ball to the receiver, so how far you can throw it. So there's three different holes that they do that on. And then we'll have the, obviously for normal golf scrambles, we do the longest drive, closest to the pin. And I think we're going to have a little putting challenge up at the practice greens by the clubhouse. So that somehow win a prize for that. That's kind of like a raffle. So, but yeah, there's a lot going on. It's going to be awesome. And then at the end of it, you know, Dave O's is graciously enough, pretty much at cost, donating the meals. Mm-hmm. For lunch, so everybody will have a little Dave O's half chicken wrap with some chips and a cookie, and then you know we do the prizes at the end of it as well, and whoever finishes first, they get the first pick on door prizes, and then we kind of raffle off everything from there. The goal is trying to get everybody to come out and have a good time, enjoy supporting the program, meet some new people. And then hopefully you walk away wanting to come back next year.
23: And, of course, the whole idea behind this is to raise funds to help support the football team this year. There are several long trips on the schedule, and there's also some home games. But it takes a lot because you've got well over 100 players this year on the inaugural football team. So it takes a lot to get those guys around and get them fed and get them Gatorade and things like that they need during practice and game situations.
24: Yeah, it takes a village, and that's why we love the community support. We invite the community to come out and see us tonight. We're doing a 7-on-7 with Madisonville and Trigg County at the Hopkinsville practice field at 6 o'clock. And it's free admission. We will have a concession stand, but yeah, we just want the community to know that, you know, without them, we're not able to do much. So we really need their support, and we're trying to reach out and sponsorships and everything like that.
23: You know, Brian, before we let you go, if you don't mind, again, give your contact information if somebody would like to call you if they have any questions or what how can you register? And again, the golf tournament coming up on Friday, the 31st of July.
24: Okay, my contact number is 606-273-0823, and you can sign up by scanning the QR code or reaching out to me. Our flyers are on our Facebook page, and that is the Christian County High School Tiger football page, or on X, and it's the same page.
23: Okay, very good. Well, Brian, we appreciate you joining us this morning, and I know we'll see you around the ball field.
24: Thank you so much for having me.
23: All right, thank you. That's Brian Lovely, assistant coach with Hopkins. Excuse, I knew I was going to do it, Joe. I knew I was going to do it. I'm going to do it more than once. I'm just telling people now it's going to happen.
4: Well, you know, you just going to – what do they call it when you make a bad shot and you're going to – they give you another
23: – like a mulligan.
4: Yeah, you just had a mulligan.
23: I need a bunch of mulligans because it's going to happen a lot this first year. But Brian Lovely with the Christian County High School Tiger football program about their inaugural golf scramble that's coming up on July 31st. That's a Friday out at Western Hills Golf Course. It's 8:21.
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0: Center forecast for today. Partly cloudy, a chance of some scattered storms late, and a high of 88. Tonight, partly cloudy with a chance of some scattered storms early on, a low of 73. Tomorrow, a mix of clouds and sun with a chance of scattered thunderstorms likely and a high of 88. And Saturday, partly cloudy with scattered storms likely with a high of 90. Maybe we'll be done with rain here shortly.
1: I don't know. It rained yesterday evening.
0: Yep.
1: It wasn't much. There was no lightning. There was not a lot of wind, but it did rain.
0: I tell you, it was looking ominous.
2: It did not rain in my place.
0: It didn't rain at your house.
2: Not a single drop.
0: Yeah. Yeah. It rained at the field right after the pink ribbon ceremony.
1: Oh, okay.
0: It started sprinkling.
1: Did start sprinkling.
2: Yeah, at least it avoided. They got to do that.
0: Yeah.
2: They got both games in, though, right?
0: They did.
1: They did.
2: But
1: yeah.
2: They were happy about that.
0: Yeah.
1: Yeah. Oh, yeah. Yeah. Yeah. Had 509 in attendance last night.
0: Seemed like more than that.
1: Yeah. Yeah.
0: So, but it was a good crowd.
1: That was a good crowd. Yeah. 509. You have another opportunity on Saturday night at home. They're off today. All the teams are off in the league today. And then tomorrow, Hoppers go to Fulton. And then they wrap up with Madisonville on Saturday night. So here's what needs to happen.
2: Oh, boy.
1: Hoppers need to win both their games. Yeah. Hoppers need to win both their games. And Henderson needs to lose both of their games. That way the Hoppers can finish first. That's what needs to happen. That's the way it is.
0: Yep.
1: Third place is pretty much set. Well, it's set. It's full count.
0: Yep.
1: Paducah's fourth,
0: yep.
1: And then the other two, I think Madisonville's going to end up finishing fifth.
0: They jumped Fulton last night. Yeah.
1: Yeah.
0: Fulton lost both their games last night.
1: I mean, all this will be – Hannah, when Deontay comes in Sunday morning, he'll know.
2: All right.
1: I will make sure I get the information after the league decides the playoff schedule.
2: All right.
1: And I think they'll probably do that Saturday night because it may know before then. Mm-hmm. You may know before Saturday's games because whatever happens on Friday night.
0: Yeah, that's true.
1: But again, thank you for all the folks that came out
0: last
1: night. I mean, that's a big group of folks, 509.
2: Right.
1: That sounds like about second or third largest.
0: I think
1: they had like a 600.
0: We had like 630 or something.
1: Yeah.
0: Yep.
1: So I can't remember if there something about a number like 535 sticks in my head, and I don't know why.
0: Right.
1: But there
0: were a ton of people up on the hill that were not counted in that.
1: Because
0: they're in their vehicles. They're parked up there on the hill. Watching it from the softball field.
1: Yeah. We had a little issue in the second ball game. Somebody up there left their headlights on.
0: Oh, yeah.
1: And it really wasn't. It wasn't like it when you're over at Christian County, you're out in dead center field if you're in that parking lot.
0: Yep.
1: But here on the hill, it was more in foul territory. But anyway, they wanted the lights turned off.
0: Right.
1: And so we worked to get the lights turned off. So, but yeah, after that brief sprinkle, I mean, they normally put a little water on the field before the game. So it wasn't bad, but man, it was all Henderson. There were two home runs in an inning.
0: Yeah.
1: You know, there was a single in between, and it just opposite field home runs. You don't see those a lot, but I mean, one dude batting left and hit one.
0: Minio.
1: Yeah. I think it was Minio.
0: He nearly hit one out in the first game, and then the other guy hit one out first and the second game.
1: Right. Yeah.
0: Yeah, they're tough.
1: No, they're tough. Henderson's really good. Yeah. They're really good, and they got strong pitching out of their starter in that second game.
0: Mm-hmm.
1: So, what was his name? Parsons.
0: Yeah,
1: Kiefer Parsons, I think, was the pitcher in the second game.
0: Yep.
1: So, but nonetheless, that's why you play the games, and it didn't change. Hoppers were a half a game out for like 2 hours and 9 minutes.
0: That's right.
1: Because that's how long it took to play the second game. And for those of you that are asking, apparently there's no run rule when you play seven innings. You have to play the full seven innings right now, unless the league does something to change that. But right now, there is no run rule after so many innings, like there is when you play nine.
0: Yeah, I didn't know that. Colin told me that.
1: Uh-huh, yeah.
0: I wasn't sure.
1: I looked at him when they hit 11 during one of the commercial breaks. I said, well, is this it? I mean, it'd be the bottom of the sixth because they scored. It was 9-0 going into the top of the sixth. So Henderson scored two to make it 11-0. And I said,

0: are we done at the bottom of the seventh? And he said, no. He said, there's no run rule when you play doubleheaders on the seven-inning games.
1: Mm-hmm.
0: So, needless to say, Evan Jacob came in, and he mowed him down in the top of the seventh.
1: Yeah.
0: And normally not a pitcher.
1: Right.
0: But he came in, got the job done. So, Hannah doing okay today? Sorry to monopolize all the sports talk this
2: morning. Yes, I'm here as well.
0: Yeah,
2: hello,
0: I just wanted to make sure that you
2: join
0: were.
2: We did over not.
0: We did not want to exclude you
2: about all the laws that passed yesterday.
0: Oh yeah,
2: that became into effect. Yeah. There's too many for me to list.
0: Right,
2: there's
0: a lot of them have gone into effect, haven't they?
2: Yes, they have.
0: Yeah, yeah.
2: Jeff, I know that's not the RBIs or whatever y'all.
0: No, it's okay. No, it's all right. No, there are a lot of all important laws.
2: Very thrilling to talk about, you know, tax reform.
0: Yeah. But on July 15th is when normally the new laws that were enacted.
2: Anything that got a certain requirement to pass, others won't pass till January.
0: Right.
2: But
0: sure.
2: It just depends on something.
0: Yeah.
2: Something they did.
0: A quick reminder, and then we'll get to all of our other stuff because our guest from the YMCA is here. But if you enter the interstate on exit 11, that would be Concord Lane, mm-hmm. going north, you're going
2: to
0: have to take a different
2: route.
0: You won't because they're getting that far along that they're now going to the exit ramp is going to be constructed now if you're heading north. Onto Concord Lane. Yeah.
2: Tomorrow.
0: Yeah. It's going to take, 4 to 5 weeks
2: is what they said?
0: Yeah.
2: But
0: rain into account. So,
2: weather permitting.
0: So if you're coming from, say, U.S. Tobacco and you want to go north, you're going to have to get on the parkway, the interstate going south, get off at the Elkton Russellville exit, and then turn, go down and then get right back on and then head north. So
2: that's not confusing at all.
1: No, not at all.
0: You know, it'd be interesting to see if the traffic picks up on 41.
1: Mm-hmm.
2: I reckon it would.
0: Don was saying something to me about that, and I said, "Well, if I had to go to Madisonville or Henderson, I would probably just get on 41 from here, from the station. I would get on 41 and just go up through Crofton and Mannington and get on it there.
1: Mm-hmm.
0: You know, that's.
2: You're
0: not
2: the only one who's had that thought. I would imagine.
0: Yeah, I would do that if. If I didn't, you know, because that's going to be, you know, if you've turned left off of that exit onto 68 going towards Western Hills Golf Course,
1: mm-hmm.
0: it could take some time.
1: Yes.
0: You got cars coming from every which direction.
2: Add a little bit of time to you.
0: Yeah. Just add a little bit of time.
2: Yeah.
0: It's Artificial Intelligence Appreciation Day.
2: I will not be appreciating.
0: No. Sorry.
2: Now, let me be specific. I'm not appreciating generative AI. There's other AI that's
0: There's some that's good. Yeah.
2: In your aviation, your medical,
0: we're just,
2: all that stuff.
0: We're not fans of letting AI write news stories.
2: Right. Generative AI?
0: Yeah.
2: Boo!
0: Yeah. Yeah. We don't allow AI to write news
2: stories.
0: That's
2: your official Hannah Hagman quote. Generative AI.
0: The news and sports stories that you read on our website have been written by a human.
2: Mistakes and all, right, Joe?
0: That's right. Yeah, mistakes and all.
1: Yes.
0: That's right.
1: Absolutely.
0: You can tell our stuff's human because of the
2: wrong,
0: mistakes. That's right.
2: Don't worry about it. I'll fix it.
0: But we have a policy here, instituted by Hannah Hagman.
2: That's right.
0: And Joe Wilson, that AI does not write our stories.
1: Yeah, that's right.
0: It does not write our stories.
2: No.
0: Guinea Pig Appreciation Day today.
2: Love a little guinea pig.
0: Uh-huh.
2: Never
0: happened. No, I haven't either. National Atomic Veterans Day.
2: Okay.
0: It's also National Cherry Day.
2: Love that.
0: I like cherries. Yep. Yeah. I really love this, National Corn Fritters Day.
1: Not a fan.
0: And the buttier and greasier, you don't like cornbread at all.
1: Not
0: though,
1: a fan.
0: Yeah.
1: I just don't like the texture.
0: Yeah, I was going to say, it's got to be a texture thing.
2: I like cornbread.
0: I do. I do like corn.
2: Mm-hmm.
0: I like cornbread, period.
2: I don't care
0: if you're flatten it out and fry it like a, you know, the fritter.
1: I do like the sweet kind.
2: I was just about to say, I was going to upset some people because I hate sweet corn.
1: You don't
0: like the sweet cornbread?
2: Cornbread's got to be savory.
0: Okay.
2: Got to be savory.
0: All right.
2: Get it. Look, I realize I upset some people listening.
0: Yeah.
2: You got your sweet cornbread. You enjoy it.
0: Yeah. This will shock no one, but I don't like the next one. I will eat it in my salad if it's covered in dressing and I don't know.
2: Jeff doesn't like ranch. Never mind. Go ahead.
0: No. It had to be covered in Thousand Island. National Fresh Spinach Day.
2: I like spinach. Yeah. I like fresh spinach. I don't like
0: I'll eat
2: can.
0: It if they sneak it in on a salad. That's the way I am. It's just green.
1: Yeah. And Don't tell me it's in there.
0: Yeah.
1: Don't tell me it's in there.
0: Right. National Wedding Invitation Day.
1: Okay.
2: Sure.
0: Yeah.
2: Yeah.
0: And National Personal Chef's Day.
2: Excellent.
0: Yeah.
2: For all those at home and in a restaurant.
0: Yeah.
2: Thank you so much.
0: Rural Transit Day.
2: What was that?
0: Rural Transit.
2: Okay. Transit. Bull Transit.
0: No. Rural Transit Day.
2: I was like,
0: and I'm not a fan of the next one, but I know they serve a purpose. World Snake Day.
2: Ah, yes, they do. All God's creatures, you know.
0: I know it. I know they.
2: I saw Joe raise up to say something. I said, "All God's creatures," and he just went right back.
1: Yeah. Uh-huh. Mm-hmm. They serve
2: Sorry
1: a purpose.
2: About that, Joe.
1: They serve a purpose, all right.
0: Do a couple of jokes here. Now we've got some good ones. Somebody has sent us. How hot is it? Jokes.
1: Yeah, I saw that.
2: I saw those come in. Yeah. I did not read them.
0: But you did not read them? Oh, mm-hmm. They were early this morning.
2: Mm-hmm.
0: Why did the genie get mad?
2: I don't know.
0: Because he was rubbed the wrong way.
1: Okay.
2: Big dad joke.
1: Yeah.
2: Big dad joke.
1: That is
0: big time
1: dad,
0: dad joke.
1: Yeah.
0: Ooh, all right, well, the next one's probably going to be even bigger than that then. Where is the best place to sit when a submarine is diving?
2: Don't know.
0: Inside.
2: Yep. Yep. Ooh. Yikes.
0: All right, here we go. I'm gonna do one from the it's so hot.
2: Mm-hmm.
0: And then we're gonna move along.
2: Okay.
0: And this one's pretty good. It's pretty good. It's so hot that the birds are using pot holders to pull worms out of the ground.
2: Okay, I like that one.
1: Yeah.
2: That one's cute.
0: That
2: I
0: thought you
2: like
0: that, like
2: one.
0: That one.
2: I like
0: yeah.
2: that one.
0: Yeah.
2: Cute.
0: Yeah, here's another one real quick. It's so hot that my ice cream cone melted before the cashier even handed me my change.
2: Yeah, it's pretty good.
0: And I know this one has happened to a lot of people. It's so hot that the seatbelts in the car look like branding irons. Now, you know, you've ever grabbed your seatbelt.
2: I like that one from, I'm going to read one, too.
1: Yeah, I know, right?
0: He took real good. You know, it just.
1: He just can't stop.
2: He can't stop.
0: Yeah, I can't leave just one hanging, so let me do
1: it's
0: the
1: like,
0: last
1: it's
0: one.
1: Like, it's like a Lay's yeah. potato chip.
2: He can't eat one.
0: Yeah. Don't pay attention to what I say. Here's the last one, though. Just don't pay any attention to me. It's so hot that the thermometer just quit and went inside for a glass of ice water.
2: Is that a joke? That's just a sentence.
0: Yeah, I mean, it says they're jokes, but they're not really jokes. I guess I'm supposed to say it's so hot, and then y'all are supposed to ask, "Oh, how hot is it?" I see, and I didn't let you do that.
2: Nope, you were too busy. You were on a roll.
0: I know, I know. I just, I don't play very well with others.
2: We should probably do the quiz.
0: And we are going to do the quiz, and I'm going to stay on track, and I'm going to do the quiz without anything in between. I promise.
2: Let's go.
0: All right, 270-886-9467. 270-886-9467.
2: But he made a promise.
0: That is your number to text in your name and the answer to today's trivia question. If you correctly answer today, you'll win a box of chocolates from Jay Schrecker Jewelry in downtown Hopkinsville. Go by and see Kyle and the crew today for all of your gift buying needs, or if you're wanting to add something to your own personal collection, go by and see Kylie and the crew today. Also, we're going to get you registered for that $15 gift card to the Krusty Pig. When again, that video popped up again on my screen for Krusty Pig. Mindy and Mallory were going at it again. It was all in fun and games.
2: Somebody stop them.
0: It was all in fun and games.
2: Why are they still fighting?
0: Yeah,
2: no,
0: it was all in fun and games. 270-886-9467. That's the number to text in your name and the answer. Again, don't forget about the Krusty Pig in downtown Hopkinsville. All right, here we go. Two-part question this morning. What surprising skills do groundhogs have?
2: We've had this before.
0: Have we?
2: We
0: really?
2: Sure have, yep.
0: I don't remember this one.
2: I already...
0: But you know the answer.
2: I do.
0: Okay.
2: I'm not going to blur. Yeah.
0: What surprising skills do groundhogs have?
2: This is the exact same question.
0: Have?
2: Even the two part.
0: And it is the exact same question.
2: Sure
0: it's
2: is.
0: The same answers?
2: Yes.
0: Okay.
2: Hey, right. This is just a pop quiz. How close were people paying attention?
0: That's right. Yeah. Yeah. Yeah. What surprising skills do groundhogs have? We're looking for two things.
2: Don't ask me when that was, but we
0: Yeah, somebody said predict spring.
1: Yeah, that's a good one.
0: That is a good one. Digging holes, which is a good one. Here we go. Here we go. We do have a winner here, and it is going to be Amy Steely. Mm-hmm. Amy Steely. She knew that they can climb and they can swim.
1: Yeah.
0: That's the two things we were looking for that groundhogs have. I can climb and swim.
2: There you go.
0: Yeah. Need a ladder. I don't know if I can climb a tree anymore.
2: We're going to have to get you a new question generator.
0: Yeah. Do you?
2: We've had some repeats.
0: Do you think
2: lately.
0: We've had some repeats?
2: I feel confident. Okay. We have to find a new sure. a new way for you.
1: Somebody okay. said they stand up when you whistle.
2: They will do that.
0: Well, that's true.
1: That's fantastic.
0: That would be a skill.
2: That would be a skill.
0: That would be a skill. That's not the one we're looking for, but that would be.
2: That
0: would. That would be a great skill.
2: Who taught him to do that?
0: That would be. All right, here we go with the birthdays.
2: Birthdays brought to you by Valor Hall Conference and Event Center. Great for weddings, business meetings, private parties, military balls, and many functions. Happy birthday today to Jeffrey Burnham. Happy birthday to Terry Rustin from the neighborhood. Happy birthday to Violet Grimes Rivers. That's from your 100-year-old mother, sisters, brothers, and grandchildren. And happy birthday today to Rose Rainier. That's from your friends. Happy birthday to everybody celebrating today.
0: No, don't read it, Joe. Oh. The text that just came in. Just don't read it.
2: Okay.
0: Don't read it. Don't read it.
2: Don't,
0: don't read it. That's Sarah it. Tuggle with YMCA has been patiently waiting in the lobby, so we're going to have her on next to find out all things going on at the YMCA right after this timeout.
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10: Here's your WHOP Weather Center forecast. Chance of thunderstorms today, otherwise sunshine mixed with clouds at times. High temperatures reach up to 88, winds out of the southwest at around 5 miles an hour. Slight chance of thunderstorms tonight, lows dip down to about 73, mainly clear skies. Chance of thunderstorms tomorrow, daytime highs approaching 88, partly cloudy. That's the forecast. I'm meteorologist Megan Mulford for 98.7 Light FM. Right now, 80.
1: It's 81 in Elkton right now, 79 in Katy's, 80 in Princeton at 843. And Jeff, I'll turn it over to you.
0: All right, thanks a lot, Joe. 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Member FDIC, and Emma Tuggle is joining us this morning from the YMCA. Emma, good morning.
11: Good morning.
0: How are you today?
11: I'm great. How are you
0: doing?
11: Yeah,
0: I'm doing well. Yeah, she's like us, Joe, or like myself and Hannah. She does like cornbread.
1: Yes.
11: I do.
0: And apparently she eats spinach, too, because she said she likes spinach.
1: Yeah.
11: Don't discriminate against a cornbread. I'll eat either one, sweet, savory.
0: Doesn't matter. Yeah, sweet or savory. Yeah, there you go. A lot of things going on at the YMCA, but we haven't asked this question in a while. What do you do at the YMCA? Do you have a title?
11: I do. I'm the Child Watch Coordinator, so I'm over the nursery and the Kids Corner programs.
0: Okay. All right. You stay pretty busy over
11: pretty
0: there, don't
11: busy
0: you?
11: Pretty busy over there, yeah, especially in the summertime. We love it.
0: You get a few more kids, a few more influx of kids.
11: Way more kids.
0: Well, you have come in with a stack of flyers, it looks like.
11: I have a stack of flyers. I'm prepared.
0: I'm going to close my mouth and just give you the mic and let you run through what you've got today.
11: Yes, sir. Okay, so I'll start off with our personal training. We offer that year-round. Sessions start at $25 if you're a member. So if you are looking to get ready for the school year, back to school, we have our personal training program. We also have coming up our sports, our youth sports. Right now, we are currently doing basketball and t-ball and baseball. Those are going to end soon, and so we are getting ready for fall soccer and flag football. So if you have a child that is ready to play for soccer, it is going to be ages 3 to 12, and then flag football is going to be ages 8 to 12. So you can come by the front desk today and register, or you can go online at HopkinsvilleYMCA.org.
0: Do you know if you need coaches and referees for your fall sports?
11: We are always taking coaches and referees. And if you are a parent and you choose to coach your child's team, the next year you will get half off their registration.
0: Okay. All right. Joe's been in that situation where he has had to go out in the community and recruit a little bit, Joe, haven't you?
1: Oh, yeah. It's this is one of those busy times. It seems like you're just out there every day. You know, I used to go to all the preschools and all the, all the kindergarten areas that they have that would let me put my flyers in there, try to get my soccer players.
0: Yeah.
11: Yes.
0: Yeah. Now, Emma, you've done cheerleading in the past. Are you going to do that again with the flag football?
11: We are not right now.
0: You're not right
11: this
0: now?
11: Season.
0: Okay.
11: No, sir.
0: Okay. So, again, flag football and soccer.
11: Yes, sir.
0: Those are the two big ones.
11: Those are the two big ones we have right now. And like you said, we are looking for coaches.
0: Uh-huh.
11: So please,
0: please, if you could help.
11: Yes.
0: Yeah.
11: Or even if you're a high school student that loves those sports and you want to reach out into the community and help, that would be a great idea for you as well.
0: Yeah, because there's all kinds of training and they can
11: tell
0: you the rules for like flag football and soccer. I've watched soccer and I still don't understand the offsides.
11: And it's so cute because, like, the younger kids, they don't call it.
0: Right,
11: so it's just
0: sure.
11: cute because they're all just running around.
0: Oh, yeah. They're just,
1: they're snowboarding.
11: It's rough out there for the 3-year-olds.
1: Yeah, they're snowboarding.
0: Are they, Joe?
1: Yeah. Yeah. They start calling all sides at U9.
0: What, defense optional?
1: Yes.
11: Look,
1: you know what?
11: No.
1: If you watch the World Cup, though, every time somebody scores, they throw their hands up, trying to say they're offside.
0: Right. Oh, so, yeah.
11: Yeah, that's about how they do.
1: Yeah, it is.
0: Yeah, it is. It's true. Yeah, yeah. What else is going on?
11: So we always have our Parents' Day Out in the child care. So if you have a child ages 3 months to 11, we offer Parents' Day Out. It is offered Monday through Friday, 8 a.m. to 11 a.m., and you can just come and bring your child. Our staff is CPR certified, first aid certified. They'll do a Presidium child watch training, and it is from 8 a.m. to 11 a.m., and if you're a member, it's only $15. And for non-members, it's $30. So if you need to run some errands by yourself, feel free to drop your kid by. You can register day of.
0: Mm-hmm. Yeah. Cool. I know you got some other things there. You're ruffling papers.
11: My stack. I'm ruffling
0: your stack.
11: Through.
0: Yeah.
11: This is my last one.
0: Okay.
11: So with summer coming to an end, we are hiring. So we need some help. We need a field manager for our youth sports. So like I said, if you're somebody in the community that knows about sports and wants to help, we are hiring a sports field manager. We also need soccer and flag football referees, a gym attendant, facility workers, group exercise instructors, and personal trainers. So we're hiring just about anywhere right now.
0: Right. So if you're looking of now, are these full-time or part-time jobs? Do you know?
11: Most, they're all part-time.
0: All part-time.
11: Yes,
0: okay.
11: Sir.
0: Okay. They're part-time jobs. So if you're looking for a little extra, a little side hustle, a little extra cash, holidays are coming. And you've got some extra time, go check out the Y. I know I drove by one day. I can't even remember what day it was, but I looked over there, Joe, and I know you guys have seen this before. Their cars circled. It looked like a shopping center at Christmas. There were people circling around looking for a place to park. Now, there may have been something special going on. I know the pool was open that day.
11: That'll add to it.
0: And there was some tactical equipment from the police department. That may have been a special day
11: So right now, our summer camp is still going on, and that day was when the Hopkinsville Police Department came. They brought the SWAT team, the Bearcat. It was awesome.
0: Yeah. But there were cars that were actually circling the parking lot, and they were kind of parked along the side over by the tennis courts.
11: Yes.
1: Yeah.
0: And, you know, your indoor tennis facility there.
1: Yeah, so. Before we went to start playing over here by the rec department, our games would be there at the Y. And, I mean, they're parked up on the hill by the road. I mean, there were cars everywhere.
0: Yeah. Well, you got to think, too, you've got a pretty sizable staff inside, probably, that needs somewhere to park.
1: Yeah.
0: And then you have all the people that are coming to whether swim or use the ball fields or the tennis court or whatever. Don't let that deter you, though.
11: No.
0: Go ahead and stop.
11: Yeah,
0: and,
11: stop them by.
0: You can stop anytime you want. Front desk, those folks are very knowledgeable and very helpful, and they can answer any question that you have. And if they don't know the exact answer, they know who to go and get to do that. Yeah, but I know we talk about this a little bit, but y'all, you give the meals out during the day. I think during the summer you're doing lunchtime, right?
11: We are doing lunchtime.
0: Yeah, you're doing it at lunchtime. A lot of folks come through, and really no, I mean, certain age, obviously, but what is it, 18 and younger?
11: Yes, sir. And we have our outreach program. So if you follow our Facebook page, we'll be set up different places throughout the community to hand them out as well.
0: Yeah. So, but once school starts back up, then you guys do that after school.
11: Yes, sir.
0: That's
11: we'll have a snack, right
0: after school. And that's a really nice program. And I guess it started around COVID.
1: Was that kind of an outreach right after
0: COVID?
1: Yeah.
0: In that neighborhood, or you may have been doing it longer than that. I'm pretty sure, Emma, it's been going on since you got here.
11: Since I got here, yes,
0: that's
11: sir.
0: Right. It has.
11: I know the answer to that one.
0: You know the answer to that one. I was going to say that since you've been on board, it's probably probably started before that. But that's a great program to help those young adults in need.
11: And people need to utilize it. So like I said, please follow our Facebook page and see where we're going to be in the community, and we can help give meals to the children.
0: Sure. So again, website, Facebook, great opportunities to check out what all is going on at the
11: Y.
0: Yes,
11: sir.
0: We appreciate you, as
11: of course,
0: always.
11: Thank you.
0: Anything else you want to mention while you're here?
11: No, sir. That's the end of the stack.
0: That's it? That's
11: the end of the stack.
0: Okay.
11: Yes,
0: all right. Very good. Well, Emma Tuggle joining us this morning from the Hopkinsville YMCA. Again, go by and check them out either in person, or you can see all the information online, whether it's on their website or on their Facebook page as well. Well, it's about 9 away from 9, and that's going to do it for today. We're going to go ahead and wrap up the program this morning. We hope you'll join us again tomorrow morning, where we'll get our fifth person registered to have an opportunity to win that Krusty Pig $15 gift card. We'll do that tomorrow and give away another box of chocolates from Jay Schrecker Jewelry as well. Joe and Hannah will be back with you in the morning. That means it'll be Friday, so they'll be getting your weekend off bright and early on Friday morning at 5:30 with all the news, weather, and sports and information that you need to get your day started. Right now, though, it is time for the entertainment update.
12: One of the Beastie Boys is releasing a solo album. The iconic rap group hasn't released new music since the death in 2012 of founding member Adam Yauch, known as MCA. Next month, Mike Diamond, known as Mike D, will release his first solo album. The 60-year-old Diamond made the album with his grown sons, who are now in their 20s. Mike D's Thank You drops August 28th. Pharrell Williams is fueling speculation about a potential new album from Jay-Z. The producer was one of several guests who made an appearance during the rapper's weekend residency at Yankee Stadium. On stage, Williams gave Jay-Z his flowers and told the crowd that he's getting ready to go to work. Rumors about a new Jay-Z album began last year after Memphis Bleek and Cash Cobain claims he was working on new music. Ray Lynn and her husband Josh Davis are parting ways after 10 years of marriage. In a post on Instagram, the singer said after much thought and prayer, she's made the difficult decision to file for divorce. The couple married in 2016 and share a daughter who was born in 2021.
13: Who who's looking after your wife and son?
12: Christopher Nolan's The Odyssey is looking to get off to a huge start at the box office this weekend.
14: The film is expected to make between $90 and $100 million in its debut. If it hits $100 million, it would be the third to do so this year, after Toy Story 5 and the Super Mario Galaxy movie. The film is the first ever to be entirely shot with IMAX cameras and will benefit financially from premium format options, including 70mm screens. I'm Matt Mattinson.
12: That's entertainment. I'm Jennifer Polsoni.
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19: Here's your WHOP Weather Center forecast. Chance of thunderstorms today, otherwise sunshine mixed with clouds at times. High temperatures reach up to 88. Winds out of the southwest at around 5 miles an hour. Slight chance of thunderstorms tonight. Lows dip down to about 73, mainly clear skies. Chance of thunderstorms tomorrow. Daytime highs approaching 88, partly cloudy. That's the forecast. I'm meteorologist Megan Mulford for 98.7 Light FM. Right now, 80.
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1: You can't touch this. 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

0: Today's hits, yesterday's favorites, a better mix of music in your workday with Whitney Houston on the way and Three Doors Down coming up.
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7: Here's your WHOP Weather Center forecast. Chance of thunderstorms today, otherwise sunshine mixed with clouds at times. High temperatures reach up to 88, winds out of the southwest at around 5 miles an hour. Slight chance of thunderstorms tonight, lows dip down to about 73, mainly clear skies. Chance of thunderstorms tomorrow, daytime highs approaching 88, partly cloudy. That's the forecast. I'm meteorologist Megan Mulford for 98.7 Light FM. Currently 83.
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0: Best ball out of my head, part of a better mix of music, working from the office, from home, or the road. Thank you for setting a preset. 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

0: Taylor Swift, part of a better mix of today and yesterday. Liz Stark, glad to be with you today. National AI Day. I kind of feel like AI is the one who came up with this one, but at least it's just one day and not 365 of them, right? Because I feel like that's AI's goal. Coming up, Smash Mouth.
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5: Here's your WHOP Weather Center forecast. Chance of thunderstorms today, otherwise sunshine mixed with clouds at times. High temperatures reach up to 88, winds out of the southwest at around 5 miles an hour. Slight chance of thunderstorms tonight, lows dip down to about 73, mainly clear skies. Chance of thunderstorms tomorrow, daytime highs approaching 88, partly cloudy. That's the forecast. I'm meteorologist Megan Mulford for 98.7 Light FM. Currently 83.
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0: Olivia Dean, Man I Need, part of a great mix of music as we inch closer to our Friday. That weekend gonna be here before you know it. On the way, Tonic and Men at Work.
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11: Here's your WHOP Weather Center forecast. Chance of thunderstorms this afternoon, otherwise partly cloudy. Highs level off around 88. Southwesterly winds at around 5 miles an hour. Lows around 73. Tonight, slight chance for storms. Sunshine mixed with clouds at times tomorrow. Chance of thunderstorms. High temperatures reach up to 88. That's the forecast. I'm meteorologist Megan Mulford for 98.7 Light FM. Right now, 83.
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1: Maroon 5, part of a better mix of music, working from the office, from home, or the road. 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
5: Here's your WHOP Weather Center forecast. Chance of thunderstorms this afternoon, otherwise partly cloudy. Highs level off around 88. Southwesterly winds at around 5 miles an hour. Lows around 73. Tonight, slight chance for storms. Sunshine mixed with clouds at times tomorrow. Chance of thunderstorms. High temperatures reach up to 88. That's the forecast. I'm meteorologist Megan Mulford for 98.7 Light FM. Right now, 83.
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10: Here's your WHOP Weather Center forecast. Chance of thunderstorms this afternoon, otherwise partly cloudy. Highs level off around 88. Southwesterly winds at around 5 miles an hour. Lows around 73. Tonight, slight chance for storms. Sunshine mixed with clouds at times. Tomorrow, chance of thunderstorms. High temperatures reach up to 88. That's the forecast. I'm meteorologist Megan Mulford for 98.7 Light FM. Right now, 83.
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0: Sarah McLachlan, part of a better mix of music in your Thursday workday as we inch closer and closer to our weekend. I'm Liz Stark with Post Malone on the way.
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11: Here's your WHOP Weather Center forecast. Chance of thunderstorms this afternoon, otherwise partly cloudy. Highs level off around 88. Southwesterly winds at around 5 miles an hour. Lows around 73. Tonight, slight chance for storms. Sunshine mixed with clouds at times tomorrow. Chance of thunderstorms. High temperatures reach up to 88. That's the forecast. I'm meteorologist Megan Mulford for 98.7 Light FM. Right now, it's 85 degrees.
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1: NBC News Radio. I'm Chris Caraggio.
2: Wildfires burning in Canada and Minnesota are causing air quality issues across large portions of the country. The smoke was dense and hazy yesterday from Minnesota to Michigan and upstate New York and further into the Northeast. Today, the smoke is expected from Ohio to Wisconsin, with some possible over Philadelphia, Chicago, and Minneapolis. President Trump has gathered with the new South Carolina Republican Senator Darlene Graham today at the White House. Graham was appointed to take over the seat of her brother, Senator Lindsey Graham, who died unexpectedly over the weekend. Later in the day, Trump welcomes in the president of El Salvador to the Oval Office. Tonight at 9 p.m. Eastern, Trump will deliver an address to the nation about election integrity. Life-threatening flash flooding has been pounding parts of Texas. Governor Greg Abbott has declared a state of emergency across 59 counties, saying the number one priority is the protection of life. I'm Chris Caraggio, NBC News Radio.
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4: And good afternoon. 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Call 270-889-9645 today. My name is Hannah Hagman reporting. The motorcyclist injured in a crash on I-24 in Christian County Monday has been identified by Kentucky State Police. The crash happened near the 88-mile marker of I-24 in the eastbound lanes when a motorcyclist reportedly collided with the back of a vehicle. The impact ejected him from the motorcycle. Kentucky State Police Post 2 Public Information Officer Braden Thomas has identified the motorcyclist as 70-year-old Kendall Smith of Virginia. The Christian County Public Schools Education Foundation hosted its annual Champions for Education luncheon on Wednesday, where attendees toured the new high school and learned about the foundation's work. The foundation is a nonprofit that works to support the needs of CCPS students and educators. As construction concludes at the Consolidated High School, Foundation Board Chair Tracy Pelletier says they launched their new naming rights campaign, saying local organizations are invited to make donations to the foundation for the ability to name parts of the school, and those funds will support student needs.
5: The meeting here today, our luncheon at our new high school, was the opportunity for naming rights, like in the different academies. Like we saw yesterday that Rotary made a fundraiser donation to the foundation to have their name on the gym. So we're hoping that for the other parts of the building, and we'll use that money hopefully for certification that a student can't afford, or if they're a co-op student, then we maybe can supply transportation, whether it be a bus or whatever way. Any way we can help them, these students meet their goals.
4: The roadway is back open after some repairs were made on Kentucky 107 in Christian County Wednesday due to a void that had opened under the road. It blocked the roadway between the 32 and 34 mile points, 2 miles west of the Todd County line. However, the road was back open to traffic Wednesday afternoon. The Hopkinsville Human Rights Commission and the Museums of Historic Hopkinsville Christian County are back for their annual 8th of August celebrations, and this year is bigger than ever. In fact, the party gets started before the weekend of August 8th, and the day itself falls on a Saturday this year, with the Gathered in Love Heritage Dinner and Awards taking place on August 2nd. HRC Executive Assistant Jada Morris says it kicks off the community celebration with a soul food dinner at Virginia Street Baptist Church from 2 p.m. until 4, where they'll recognize those who have helped shape this community.
6: It's the Heritage Dinner and Awards. So okay. We're looking to highlight people in the community who have made some kind of impact and left some kind of legacy. And we're seeking nominations right now. Tickets are on sale. All of this information is on our Facebook page. So just head to HRC's Facebook so you can sign up, nominate someone.
4: 44-year-old Justin Swope of Callaway County, a former Murray Police Department sergeant, was already facing 30 charges out of Callaway and Trigg County, including four third-degree rape, third-degree sodomy, and sexual abuse. And now he's facing eight additional charges following indictment by a Trigg County grand jury. That includes one count of unlawful transaction with a minor under the age of 16, illegal sex act, three counts of third-degree sodomy, one count of third-degree rape, and three counts of first-degree sexual abuse. The Kentucky General Assembly passed nearly 200 bills during the 2026 session of the Kentucky General Assembly in the first quarter of this year, and now many of them have become law. House Bill 312 makes it so Kentuckians who are 18 years old or older can obtain a provisional concealed carry permit. Meanwhile, House Bill 904 implements broad reform in the Commonwealth's wagering and gaming laws. One of those reforms increases the age to participate in sports wagering from 18 to 21. And House Bill 7 will allow school districts to install traffic cameras on school buses to help enforce laws against stop-arm traffic violations. The City of Hopkinsville and Museums of Historic Hopkinsville Christian County have been awarded a federal grant that will pave the way for surveys of the existing historic districts in the amount of $22,500. And that's been your news. My name is Hannah Hagman reporting.
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9: Here's your WHOP Weather Center forecast. Chance of thunderstorms this afternoon, otherwise partly cloudy. Highs level off around 88. Southwesterly winds at around 5 miles an hour. Lows around 73. Tonight, slight chance for storms. Sunshine mixed with clouds at times tomorrow. Chance of thunderstorms. High temperatures reach up to 88. That's the forecast. I'm meteorologist Megan Mulford for 98.7 Light FM. Right now, it's 85 degrees.
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0: 38 special, Hold On Loosely, part of a better mix of yesterday and today for your workday. Starship coming up and Ed Sheeran on the way.
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1: Here's your WHOP Weather Center forecast. Chance of thunderstorms this afternoon, otherwise partly cloudy. Highs level off around 88. Southwesterly winds at around 5 miles an hour. Lows around 73. Tonight, slight chance for storms. Sunshine mixed with clouds at times tomorrow. Chance of thunderstorms. High temperatures reach up to 88. That's the forecast. I'm meteorologist Megan Mulford for 98.7 Light FM. Right now, it's 87 degrees.
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0: Cheryl Crow, part of a better mix of feel-good favorites to keep you motivated in your workday. I'm Liz Stark with Miley Cyrus coming up.
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0: A better mix of music to keep you company while you work. Liz Stark, so glad to be with you. And Hal Williams, best known for his role on Sanford and Son and 227, has died. The announcement was made with representatives confirming. Of course, we all remember him starring right alongside of Red Fox in Sanford and Son. Just an amazing actor. Hal Williams was 91.
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3: Here's your WHOP Weather Center forecast. Chance of thunderstorms this afternoon, otherwise partly cloudy. Highs level off around 88. Southwesterly winds at around 5 miles an hour. Lows around 73. Tonight, slight chance for storms. Sunshine mixed with clouds at times tomorrow. Chance of thunderstorms. High temperatures reach up to 88. That's the forecast. I'm meteorologist Megan Mulford for 98.7 Light FM. Right now, it's 87 degrees.
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0: Bruno Mars, part of a better mix-up today and yesterday for your Thursday workday. Liz Stark with Paula Cole and Michael Jackson coming up.
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14: Here's your WHOP Weather Center forecast. Chance of thunderstorms this afternoon. Otherwise, sunshine mixed with clouds at times. Daytime highs approaching 88. Winds out of the southwest at around 5 miles an hour. Slight chance of thunderstorms. Tonight, lows dip down to about 73. Mainly clear skies. Chance of thunderstorms tomorrow, highs around 88, sunshine mixed with clouds at times. That's the forecast. I'm meteorologist Megan Mulford for 98.7 Light FM. Currently 85.
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0: Avicii, part of a better mix of music, working from the office, from home, or the road. Thank you for setting a preset. We've got the Killers on the way, and Hootie and the Blowfish coming up.
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0: It's a better mix of music to keep you company in your workday. Liz Stark, so glad to share a little time with you. It has been a long week. That weekend feels so far away. The last thing you want to do is cook dinner tonight. I say go ahead. Just order that pizza. The kids will love you for it. Just a random Thursday, why not? Coming up, Lifehouse.
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9: Here's your WHOP Weather Center forecast. Chance of thunderstorms this afternoon. Otherwise, cloudy skies with a few peaks of sun. Daytime highs approaching 88. Winds out of the southwest, 5 to 10 miles an hour. Partly cloudy tonight. Slight chance of thunderstorms. Lows level off around 73. Chance for storms tomorrow. Highs level off around 89. A mix of clouds and sun. That's the forecast. I'm meteorologist Megan Mulford for 98.7 Light FM. Currently, it's 85 degrees.
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0: Sounds like Nickelback is coming back. Got a new album due out soon. I'm Steve with more great music coming up. It's Taylor next.
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9: Here's your WHOP Weather Center forecast. Chance of thunderstorms this afternoon. Otherwise, cloudy skies with a few peaks of sun. Daytime highs approaching 88. Winds out of the southwest, 5 to 10 miles an hour. Partly cloudy tonight. Slight chance of thunderstorms. Lows level off around 73. Chance for storms tomorrow. Highs level off around 89. A mix of clouds and sun. That's the forecast. I'm meteorologist Megan Mulford for 98.7 Light FM. Right now, 88.
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0: Fly it through the workday with one great song right after another. More music, more variety. You know how we do. Billy Idol with Moni Moni coming up right after Justin Bieber. On the way next with Daisies. He'll be part of the festivities on Sunday. It's the World Cup final. It's going to be Spain versus Argentina. Looked like it was going to be Spain versus England yesterday, but an incredible comeback for Argentina in the semifinal game against England. So England v. Spain, or Spain v. Argentina, I should say, on Sunday. And the halftime show will feature Justin Bieber, Madonna, Shakira, and BTS.
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0: Celine Dion, The Power of Love, with Steve Cassidy and the best mix of music all afternoon. Great stuff coming up from, let's see, One Republic. We'll do Counting Stars next.
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6: Here's your WHOP Weather Center forecast. Chance of thunderstorms this afternoon. Otherwise, cloudy skies with a few peaks of sun. Daytime highs approaching 88. Winds out of the southwest, 5 to 10 miles an hour. Partly cloudy tonight. Slight chance of thunderstorms. Lows level off around 73. Chance for storms tomorrow. Highs level off around 89. A mix of clouds and sun. That's the forecast. I'm meteorologist Megan Mulford for 98.7 Light FM. 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
7: 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Hey.

have issued a required monthly test for all of Kentucky beginning at 2:50 p.m. and ending at 3:50 p.m. This is a co-admit monthly test of the Kentucky Emergency Alert System. In cooperation with federal, state, and local officials, broadcasters are testing equipment to ensure that we will be quick alarm in the event of an emergency. This has been a required monthly test of the EAS network. No action is needed. This is only a test.

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0: Just what you need to get through the workday. One great song right after another. I'm Steve. Big at the box office this weekend. You know it's going to be The Odyssey. It times out to about 3 hours. You might recall from studying the book back in the day that, it's a pretty thick book. It's a pretty thick movie. It's going to be 3 hours long. Order the small drink, I think.
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12: Here's your WHOP Weather Center forecast. Chance of thunderstorms this afternoon. Otherwise, cloudy skies with a few peaks of sun. Daytime highs approaching 88. Winds out of the southwest, 5 to 10 miles an hour. Partly cloudy tonight. Slight chance of thunderstorms. Lows level off around 73. Chance for storms tomorrow. Highs level off around 89. A mix of clouds and sun. That's the forecast. I'm meteorologist Megan Mulford for 98.7 Light FM. Right now, it's 86 degrees.
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0: Elton John, something about the way you look tonight. So his farewell Yellow Brick Road tour wrapped up, what was it, a year, maybe 2 years ago? But he's got two more shows he's got to do, a couple of shows that were canceled due to COVID. So he's got a couple of concerts scheduled in Mexico City. Now, who knows what's going to happen after that? You know, these entertainers, these legacy artists keep going out there to perform, and it's not like they need the money. I think it's just they need to do it.
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0: Teddy Swims, Lose Control. It's Steve with more great music coming up. Thanks for hanging out today. Appreciate you listening at work. If you've got control of the radio, thanks for making us a part of your workday.
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8: Here's your WHOP Weather Center forecast. Chance of thunderstorms this afternoon. Otherwise, cloudy skies with a few peaks of sun. Daytime highs approaching 88. Winds out of the southwest, 5 to 10 miles an hour. Partly cloudy tonight. Slight chance of thunderstorms. Lows level off around 73. Chance for storms tomorrow. Highs level off around 89. A mix of clouds and sun. That's the forecast. I'm meteorologist Megan Mulford for 98.7 Light FM. Right now, it's 84 degrees.
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I don't know what they're going to do at the Rock and Roll Hall of Fame ceremony. Phil Collins has said he's not going to perform. I don't know who can perform Phil Collins songs other than Phil Collins. We'll have to wait and see. Hey, it's Steve. Thanks for hanging out today. Here's Pink.

0: Olivia Dean, so easy to fall in love. The other Olivia, Olivia Rodrigo, has launched the Daisy Chain Fields Festival, Lilith Fair 2.0. A little surprised Olivia Dean isn't part of the lineup, but I mean, she's doing her own thing right now. The August 29th show, sold out in just 30 minutes, includes Stevie Nicks, Sarah McLachlan, who started the original Lilith Fair back in the day. She said that something she'd like to participate in again, she just didn't want to organize it, so along comes Olivia Rodrigo. The artists performing are doing so for free. The net proceeds support charities for women and girls. Olivia Rodrigo says the message is simple. Women are stronger when they support each other instead of competing. Let's hear it for the girls. And girls just want to have fun. Cindy Lauper is coming up next.
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9: Here's your WHOP Weather Center forecast. Slight chance of thunderstorms tonight, otherwise partly cloudy skies. Lows dip down to about 73, winds out of the southwest at around 5 miles an hour. Sunshine mixed with clouds at times again. Tomorrow, chance of thunderstorms. Daytime highs approaching 89, slight chance of thunderstorms. Tomorrow night, lows dip down to about 73, mainly clear. That's the forecast. I'm meteorologist Megan Mulford for 98.7 Light FM. Currently, it's 86 degrees.
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0: for Kelly Clarkson, wrapping up her TV show in the fall, but she'll still be on the little screen. She'll be back on The Voice this next season.
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0: That was his first big hit after he left Chicago. The love theme from Karate Kid Part 2, Peter Cetera, and The Glory of Love. It's a song he says would have been a hit even without being featured in the movie. And, well, he's probably right about that.
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3: Here's your WHOP Weather Center forecast. Slight chance of thunderstorms tonight, otherwise partly cloudy skies. Lows dip down to about 73, winds out of the southwest at around 5 miles an hour. Sunshine mixed with clouds at times again. Tomorrow, chance of thunderstorms. Daytime highs approaching 89, slight chance of thunderstorms. Tomorrow night, lows dip down to about 73, mainly clear. That's the forecast. I'm meteorologist Megan Mulford for 98.7 Light FM. Currently, it's 86 degrees.
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1: NBC News Radio. I'm Chris Caraggio.
2: The White House says President Trump will deliver a major address to the nation tonight. Press Secretary Caroline Leavitt said the president will discuss protecting the integrity of American elections when he speaks from the White House. Trump is set to give the speech at 9 p.m. Eastern. This will mark Trump's first primetime address since about a month after the start of the Iran war. Wildfires burning in Canada and Minnesota are causing air quality issues across large portions of the country. The smoke was dense and hazy yesterday from Minnesota to Michigan and upstate New York and further into the Northeast. Today, the smoke is expected from Ohio to Wisconsin, with some possible over Philadelphia, Chicago, and Minneapolis. It'll keep heading south tomorrow into more of the Midwest, Appalachia, and East Coast while things start to improve in the north. The cause of death for actor Sam Neill is being revealed. A representative says the 78-year-old died of pneumonia. The star of Jurassic Park died earlier this week, surrounded by family in Sydney, Australia.
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4: Good evening, and this is Deontay Berry reporting. A crash involving a semi-truck and a tow truck on I-24 sent one person to a Nashville hospital Thursday afternoon. Christian County Sheriff's Office Public Information Officer John Gotze tells WHOP News that a tow truck was pulling a box truck along with a chain near the 72-mile marker heading eastbound when it was struck from behind by a tractor trailer. The impact pushed the box truck and the tractor trailer into the cable barriers, causing them to overturn. The roadway was shut down as a helicopter landed to fly the driver of the tractor trailer to a Nashville hospital for treatment. The motorcyclist injured in a crash on I-24 in Christian County Monday has been identified by Kentucky State Police. The crash happened near the 88-mile marker of I-24 and the eastbound lanes when a motorcyclist reportedly collided with the back of a vehicle. The impact ejected the cyclist from the motorcycle. KSP Post 2 Public Information Officer Braden Thomas has identified the motorcyclist as 70-year-old Kendall Smith of Virginia. Congenital heart defects are among the most common birth defects that babies are born with, and in Christian County, Timeless Hearts Incorporated works to support families impacted by the condition. Timeless Hearts Director Beth Brown launched the nonprofit after her three-month-old son, Ethan, died from a heart defect in 2006. Brown says Timeless Hearts raise funds to support families with children who have heart defects because hospital bills and travel expenses can be overwhelming. She says the nonprofit purchases Christmas gifts and care packages for children and offers parents assistance with rent, gas, and other expenses. More information is available at timelesshearts.org.
5: 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We take them to Vanderbilt ourselves ever so often. We, of course, include like toiletries and other necessities, a lot of food, because when you're sitting there, you just get hungry. But we also try to include some kind of toys or something like you see Caleb here with. To kind of cheer them up a little bit, because they're stuck in bed and they can't do a lot, so let them have a little fun. So the bills don't stop while our families are at the hospital, whether it's a day or over a year of time, but the parents want to be with their children. So we do help with rent and mortgages.
4: The Hopkinsville Human Rights Commission and the Museums of Historic Hopkinsville Christian County are back for their annual 8th of August celebrations, and this year is bigger than ever. In fact, the party gets started before the weekend of August 8th, and the day itself falls on a Saturday this year, with the Gathered in Love Heritage Dinner and Awards taking place on August 2nd. HRC Executive Assistant Jada Morris says it kicks off the community celebration with a soul food dinner at Virginia Street Baptist Church from 2 p.m. to 4 p.m., where they'll recognize those who have helped shape this community.
6: It's the Heritage Dinner and Awards. So. Okay. We're looking to highlight people in the community who have made some kind of impact and left some kind of legacy. And we're seeking nominations right now. Tickets are on sale. All of this information is on our Facebook page. So just head to HRC's Facebook so you can sign up, nominate someone.
4: The roadway is back open after some repairs were made on Kentucky 107 in Christian County Wednesday after a void opened under the roadway. It blocked the road between the 32 and 34 mile points, 2 miles west of the Todd County line. However, it was back open to traffic Wednesday afternoon. 44-year-old Justin Swope of Callaway County, a former Murray Police Department sergeant, was already facing 30 charges out of Callaway and Trigg County, including for third-degree rape, third-degree sodomy, and sexual abuse. And now he's facing 8 additional charges following indictment by a Trigg County grand jury. That includes 1 count of unlawful transaction with a minor under the age of 16, 3 counts of third-degree sodomy, 1 count of third-degree rape, and 3 counts of first-degree sexual abuse. The Kentucky General Assembly passed nearly 200 bills during the 2026 session of the Kentucky General Assembly in the first quarter of this year, and now many of them have become law. House Bill 312 makes it so Kentuckians who are 18 years old or older can obtain a provisional concealed carry permit. Meanwhile, House Bill 904 implements broad reform in the Commonwealth's wagering and gaming laws. One of those reforms increases the age to participate in sports wagering from 18 to 21 years old. And House Bill 7 will allow school districts to install traffic cameras on school buses to help enforce laws against stop armed traffic violations. That's been your news, and this is Deontay Berry reporting for WHOP News.
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8: Here's your WHOP Weather Center forecast. Slight chance of thunderstorms tonight, otherwise partly cloudy skies. Lows dip down to about 73, winds out of the southwest at around 5 miles an hour. Sunshine mixed with clouds at times again. Tomorrow, chance of thunderstorms. Daytime highs approaching 89, slight chance of thunderstorms. Tomorrow night, lows dip down to about 73, mainly clear. That's the forecast. I'm meteorologist Megan Mulford for 98.7 Light FM. Currently, it's 86 degrees.
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Hi, I'm Steve. And here's Cher, I Found Someone.

0: There's Outkast and Hey Ya with Steve Cassidy playing feel-good songs all afternoon. Almost $1 billion up for grabs over the next couple of days. Both of the big lottery jackpots are way up there. The next Mega Millions, $670-some million dollars for the Friday night drawing. Saturday night's Powerball jackpot will be $520-some million dollars. A lot of big money up for grabs. I know they say money doesn't buy happiness, but as someone said, have you ever seen an unhappy person on a jet ski? Point taken.
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2: Here's your WHOP Weather Center forecast. Slight chance of thunderstorms tonight, otherwise partly cloudy skies. Lows dip down to about 73, winds out of the southwest at around 5 miles an hour. Sunshine mixed with clouds at times again. Tomorrow, chance of thunderstorms. Daytime highs approaching 89, slight chance of thunderstorms. Tomorrow night, lows dip down to about 73, mainly clear. That's the forecast. I'm meteorologist Megan Mulford for 98.7 Light FM. Right now, it's 88 degrees.
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0: One of the corner office guys at Sinead O'Connor's record label said when he first heard that song, he cried. And he told Sinead that, and she said, "Was it that bad?" Sinead O'Connor, "And Nothing Compares to You." It's Steve. Great to have you listening today. More great music coming up. You have found the Feel Good Frequency with Ed Sheeran up next.
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0: That's Roxette with Dangerous. Potentially, I'm a very dangerous influence on myself because I know my own weaknesses so well. I'm Steve. Great to have you listening. More music coming up from Nico and Vince next.
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5: Here's your WHOP Weather Center forecast. Slight chance of thunderstorms tonight, otherwise partly cloudy skies. Lows dip down to about 73, winds out of the southwest at around 5 miles an hour. Sunshine mixed with clouds at times again. Tomorrow, chance of thunderstorms. Daytime highs approaching 89, slight chance of thunderstorms. Tomorrow night, lows dip down to about 73, mainly clear. That's the forecast. I'm meteorologist Megan Mulford for 98.7 Light FM. Right now, it's 88 degrees.
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pretty interesting documentary about them. I think it's on Netflix, Earth, Wind, and Fire. Great quote from Lionel Richie from the documentary. He said when Earth, Wind, and Fire first came out, they couldn't figure out, are they from Southern California or are they from outer space? Hey, it's Steve. Thanks for listening. Here's the Counting Crows.

0: Lance Joy with Riptide. I'm Steve. World Cup final is on Sunday. It's going to be Argentina versus Spain. It looked like it was going to be England versus Spain for a while, but two late goals in the game yesterday put Argentina over the top of England. Well, really one of the biggest rivalries in sports, right up there with the Yankees and Red Sox, Ohio State and Michigan, Joey Chestnut and all those hot dogs. But it's going to be a fun game, I think, on Sunday. A couple of good teams playing soccer. World Cup finals on Sunday, Argentina versus Spain.
1: And Doug.
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9: Here's your WHOP Weather Center forecast. Slight chance of thunderstorms tonight, otherwise partly cloudy skies. Lows dip down to about 73, winds out of the southwest at around 5 miles an hour. Sunshine mixed with clouds at times again. Tomorrow, chance of thunderstorms. Daytime highs approaching 89, slight chance of thunderstorms. Tomorrow night, lows dip down to about 73, mainly clear. That's the forecast. I'm meteorologist Megan Mulford for 98.7 Light FM. 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

0: Crowded House, Don't Dream, It's Over. One great song right after another all afternoon. I'm Steve. Thanks for listening. Coming up, Lady Gaga. Ooh la la.
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Sister Cena says funky. How was I?

0: Well, we know that Jesse's real name was Gary. Rick Springfield told us that, but he does not recall who Gary's girl was. What was her name? I think my theory is that it's Jenny from 867-5309. That's my working theory. Who is Jesse's girl? Steve Cassidy. Is My Name. 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
2: 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The defending WNBA champion Las Vegas Aces are in the middle of a week-long break. Vegas is having another solid year, boasting a 17-7 record at the midway point of the season. Reigning league MVP Asia Wilson is leading the W in points and blocks per game. Last weekend, her squad defeated the Phoenix Mercury by 48 points in a rematch of the 2025 finals. But the next day, the Aces were blown out themselves, losing by 34 at home to the Indiana Fever. Wilson and the Aces have won three of the last four league titles, so getting every team's best shot isn't new to them.
3: I don't necessarily love excuses. I'm not really going to use them. We are the standard in my eyes, but when you have to show up and be excellent every single night, it gets hard.
2: The Aces aren't back in action until Monday when they visit the Toronto Tempo. 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
5: Here's your WHOP Weather Center forecast. Slight chance of thunderstorms tonight, otherwise partly cloudy skies. Lows dip down to about 73, winds out of the southwest at around 5 miles an hour. Sunshine mixed with clouds at times again. Tomorrow, chance of thunderstorms. Daytime highs approaching 89, slight chance of thunderstorms. Tomorrow night, lows dip down to about 73, mainly clear. That's the forecast. I'm meteorologist Megan Mulford for 98.7 Light FM. Currently 87.
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1: Good evening. Welcome. Welcome to your throwback Thursday night. Today is July 16th, and the weekend is almost here. 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I've got the lights down low. I'm in my favorite studio, ready to take your calls, to share your stories from the heart. 1-888-633-5452.